0: Bamkelekile cruiser isitofu siku 6 like no one else.
1: Yo, MJ, it's VG. We're trying to call you, you know? 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

you've been waiting. 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They think they're the baddest. 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This is practice. 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'Cause I'm getting

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They think this is a

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I can't wait.

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0: The top story is that sex cross-examination continues in Matlala trial and memorial service for actor Sputla Sebogodi to be held today. Good morning. The High Court in Johannesburg will today continue to hear the cross-examination of a state witness in the trial of alleged criminal kingpin Vusimuzi Cat Matlala. Cross-examination of security officer Bethwel Cele began on Tuesday. Matlala, his wife Tsakane, and three co-accused face 25 charges linked to the alleged attempted assassinations of businessman Joe Sibanyoni, Matlala's former girlfriend Teboho Tobejane, and music producer Sienki Mokobong, also known as DJ Vetters. The alleged offences took place between August 2022 and January 2024. Sachin Naidu reports.
1: Security guard Bethwel Cele is expected to return to the dock this morning following yesterday's full day of cross-examination by advocate Nardus Rivière. During proceedings yesterday, Cele told the court that he is now employed by a company linked to Joe Sibanyoni. This came as a surprise as Cele had earlier testified during his evidence in chief that he was one of the security guards on duty at the time of the alleged attack on Sibanyoni. Cross-examination is expected to continue today as the defense tests Cele's version of events. Sasha Naidu, SABC News, Johannesburg.
0: Gauteng Roads and Transport MEC, Kidibone Diale Tlabela, and representatives of the taxi industry are expected to meet in Pretoria today. The meeting follows a media briefing on Monday in which taxi leaders in the province raised concerns about their deteriorating relationship with the department and called on Premier Banyaza Lesufi to intervene. Discussions are expected to focus on challenges surrounding the issuing of taxi operating licenses. Nonhlanhla Ntshingila reports.
2: Monday's media briefing by the Gauteng taxi industry highlighted growing tensions between operators and the provincial department. Taxi leaders accused MEC Diale Tlabela of sidelining recognized industry leadership, raised concerns over delays in the issuing and collecting of operating licenses and permits, and said the relationship with the department had broken down. They also gave government a seven-day ultimatum to intervene, warning that failure to address their concerns could result in a province-wide taxi shutdown. Nonhlanhla Ntshingila for SABC News, Pretoria.
0: The Free State Health Department says it is working to comply with safety regulations after a prohibition notice was issued against a provincial government mortuary. The Department of Labor and Employment cited several safety concerns, including a faulty ventilation system. The temporary closure has forced post-mortem services to be redirected to the Botshabelo mortuary. Health Department spokesperson Mondimva.

0: role as Kenneth Mashaba on the popular SABC1 soapy Generations. Pelma Kubane has more.
1: The South African entertainment industry is preparing to bid farewell to one of the finest storytellers. Sibogodi's career spanned more than four decades, earning him admiration on stage and on screen, with some of the memorable performances seen on SABC television. Most viewers came to know him through SABC productions, where he portrayed memorable characters that resonate with audiences across generations. Today, family, friends, colleagues, and admirers will gather at the State Theatre in Pretoria to celebrate a life devoted to storytelling and to honor a man whose work entertained, educated, and inspired generations of South Africans. Pelma Kubane, SABC News.
0: Recapping the top story, the High Court in Johannesburg will today continue to hear the cross-examination of a state witness in the trial of alleged criminal kingpin Vusi Muzikat Matlala. Cross-examination of security officer Bethwel Cele began on Tuesday. For SABC News on True FM, I'm Siseko Kondile. 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
5: It is 7 minutes after six on True FM, like no one else. Let's say was a million dollars palapambili ngaliyure. Cedric Keys reveals the thinking behind Papi Zotwala's appointment at Sekhukhune United. Stellenbosch and AmaZulu in a race for the veteran Brede Grobler. And lastly, the Premier Padel Pro Pretoria set to make history on South African soil. Catch these and more at 6:30. 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
8: In our weather today, Makwale Bisho, where we're expecting a low of 14 to a high of 20. Sea Butterworth 10 to 20, Kumagala 10 to 21, Edigeni 14 to 21, Kukombo 14 to 20, Flagstaff 9 to 20, Kabeja 8 to 20, Kariega 8 to 20 as well, Komani 7 to 18, Lusigisigi 11 to 21, Makanda 7 to 18, Malatwai 8 to 16, Matatielo 0 to 12, Mbizana 10 to 21, Mtata 8 to 25, Mangahu 8 to 18, Nguba 10 to 20, Pedi 12 to 19, Port Alfred 12 to 21, Port St. John's 10 to 18, Ongwe 14 to 20. Outside of the Eastern Cape at Bloemfontein 3 to 17, Cape Town 9 to 16, Durban 12 to 21, Johannesburg 5 to 22, Ekokstad 4 to 21, Bombela 12 to 28, Polokwane 8 to 26.

0: it's almost at 10 minutes. It's 13 minutes after 6 on True Breakfast. So I'm like no one else. Good morning. Welcome to the only breakfast that matters. Welcome to True Breakfast. DJ Clark, We Can Fly is the song we kicked out of the show with this morning. Welcome to it. Welcome to your fake Friday.
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2: 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Boys, Snazzle, and Asila Baga on True Breakfast.
0: Welcome to the show. It's True Breakfast. We're with you up until 9 a.m. this morning. Come on, I'm the boys, Bunzi.
3: I'm Azile Maka.
4: My name is Senazo Yola Vukani Vukani. I know Azile gonna love this one. Happy gorgeous grandma day.
0: Oh. That's nice.
3: Those are my favorite people.
0: Oh yeah, that's nice.
3: Those are my favorite people.
0: I actually sometimes get jealous when I look at my niece and my nephews having a good time with their grandparents.
3: Oh, yeah.
0: Which are my parents. Like, in Konanina, yeah. No more nan.
4: Because you guys were not like this when I was growing up.
0: Yeah. And we didn't have much of our grandparents. My parents didn't live longer. You know, they died young and early. So I'm like, genam gendi jip and kwas, because I look nab.
3: Dibas susagem nag. Because no more.
0: No. A little bit of selfishness helps sometimes. Also, you gotta remind them, I took my niece to my grandparents' graves, like the family graveyard, actually. And so when we came back from the graveyard, I said, "Tata, oh, the money not tata kono mama ko balen." And so my dad says, "Oh yeah, yeah, balen." I said, "Kuncha nunga mna bazal."
4: Oh,
0: I'm like, I can't get the bus alone. Don't power.
4: She can't relate.
0: How does it feel? Are you an orphan? Are you an orphan?
4: Are you an orphan?
3: I
4: feel
0: so bad. And my dad is looking at me and I'm like, no. I just told her that your parents are no more. I didn't say anything else. Wow, welcome to the show. Man, today's show is special. You know why? Sifumene iscript ngezolo. Izolo kuthe kube 6 p.m. sabe sisebenzele ishoya namhlanje. That I've never worked for my money the way I am. Yes, the producer and then we'll talk over the next one. That is kawbuya thobisa. Kawbuya.
3: Yem kimali
0: yakho. Ko 6 siyasebenza ngisho 6 p.m. no 6 a.m. yafana ngisho. 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
4: That
0: my boy loves to

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3: The future is calling, and it starts with one opportunity. 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
1: It's 23 minutes after 6, making 24 minutes on True Breakfast. True from like no one else. It is today a sus day. It's a fake Friday. It's 5 to Friday. Listen, it is a Pusa Thursday, it's a Thursday Thursday, it's a Mwah Thursday, it's a Kiss Thursday, it's a Throwback Thursday. Regardless of what day it is, it's Thursday.
5: Take those Thursdays.
6: Oh.
1: Okay.
5: Just thought I should put that out.
1: So what happens on Thick Thursdays? What happens?
5: Thick Thursdays. Well, Thick Thighs save lives.
1: Oh, Thick Thighs.
5: Oh, Thick Thighs save lives.
6: Ning mo short ga look ma kosandile on Thick Thighs Thursday, no?
1: For what then?
6: You're celebrating Thick Thighs.
5: I know zwibuza kumle. All I'm saying is it is Thick Thighs Thursdays.
1: And they save lives.
5: Oh, they do.
1: Okay.
5: Oh. Oh. Oh, they do.
1: Hospitals should be empty then.
5: I'm not often believe I can see it, that's the problem.
1: Okay, I'll take it. Together, it's Tuesday game. Got a
5: TTC.
1: That's
5: two of my favorite days.
1: Oh, that.
5: Tuesday and Thursdays? Perfect days. I love those days. Damn,
6: yeah, no, Tuesday used to be wild on Twitter.
1: It was wild.
5: Girl?
1: Yeah, Tuesday is a wild.
6: Okay, guys, can we focus on the show?
1: It's a Thursday.
6: You are distracting me.
1: It's a Thursday.
6: And the thing is, you're taking me down memory lane.
1: It's a Thursday. But yeah, I guess Tuesdays and Thursdays have got something in common. Guys, you have to call my sisters and come by. You have to
6: call
1: them down.
6: Yes.
1: And then you have to call them down. Apartment, I'm going to name a sentin. Go to a combo of my Kems Bay, come on, and say, I'll be right there.
6: Can
1: you come along to Gasol? You have a 15-minute black coffee. Oh, to send a gift to come visit the candidates about getting my little friends a bang, you know. Oh, Kulanja, come a cannon tan, you'll get a cannon tan. Mama, I'm going to take a sneaker as 500, call a cannon tan, but still it's a 5,000. Utoko when I was like, you put alone in a song, I'm gonna kind of tell about the cheese, the bacon.
5: Oh, I know that.
1: You know what I mean?
5: I know that. I'm gonna tell you, you're going to eat. You're going to eat. You're
1: going to
5: eat. You're going to lunch. I'm
1: going to tell you, I'm going to eat.
6: So, Funu Kwazi, are you living? Ule kandim dala that you ordered. Okay, I'll go first. I'll try and keep it brief. Guys, when it comes to food, Absolutely. Akukho mntu uzondixelela uba how much to eat and how little okanye yeyangomso into ethile nethile. Ndiqhotsa i-breakfast foods at midnight if I want. I'm in there. I wake up to beach views, so we're on the right track. Drive, very nice machine. You get to work. I'm cool. I'm good.
1: Sure.
6: I think I'm getting there. Yeah. The only thing I'm gonna be from my panem dal, those offshore accounts.
5: Those are
1: important.
5: Very. Yeah, for me, my dream is very much unattainable, but I found that out a bit later on when I grew up. Because I wanted to be umlungu.
6: Oh.
5: This is a fact. I am not joking. I hope I'll need my mom to call or send a text or whatever to verify this.
6: Your ambition
5: I wanted to be
6: a Caucasian man.
5: Growing up,
6: Kotlan
5: was even at school. And for me, that made sense because they have everything. We don't.
1: Mm. I get why you'd want that.
5: Exactly.
6: No, it tracks, but
5: I thought so.
6: That was going to convert you.
1: There is no school there.
5: I thought so. So, yeah, unfortunately for me, as I grow up, it's further from what I wanted.
1: Wow. No, it's not. You are going to spend this time in Singapore. You're on yacht.
6: Yes.
1: I you look like I'm dead. Leo, put an airtime.
5: Usa phone.
1: Utetum lungu. Near man.
6: Phone man, no.
1: No, I will look like I'm dead. Put an airtime, the phone.
6: Yeah.
1: I should never run out of airtime. Not that a naive man is hanging, right? But for the somebody appeal, that means that he kisses and he hangs, and it can't be like that. But no, just baza. Okay, I read it unlimited.
6: This is going to be unlimited contracts. Ben Tinga London go.
1: Oh, sebusa le, babungpila, babamoso kanim tan doesn't take it gushes. Can't take it, but take it gush. 072-398-092. I'm going to call. 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
3: It is 28 minutes before 7 on True FM. Like, no, that's my legacy was a midlalo. And kicking it off on football news right here in the country, Sekhukhune United head coach Mfoka Kaize has explained why he appointed Upapizo Tuana as his assistant coach, Uyewa Paola SCT. He wanted a local coach with a strong knowledge of South African football to complement his philosophy. And the club felt Zotuana ticks all the boxes for him, and also cares. Also at the same time praised Upaulos Masehe, who also remains at the club. Meanwhile, Kaize also aims to fix Sekhukhune's second half slump, noting that they conceded fewer goals but also scored very much little. Now the club has confirmed 17 exits, including the star Ukeletso Omokwala moving to Simba SC. Still in football news right here in the country, veteran striker Opradle Probler is at the center of a two-horse race just between Stellenbosch FC as well as AmaZulu. The 38-year-old free agent, who scored 11 goals last season, is wanted by Sekhukhune United Stellenbosch. Stellenbosch FC head coach Kevin Hunt for his experience. However, AmaZulu are also in serious contention after their fourth place finish, but Robler has yet to make a decision. But we also understand that this delay is down to personal considerations from Icala Lelagrobler, as he also weighs in on whether to relocate away from Johannesburg or Gauteng and his young family. A return to Sekhukhune United hasn't been completely ruled out at the same time. And then closing it off on paddle news, in a historic first for South Africa and the African continent, Premier Paddle touches down at the Sandpit Arena in Tshwane. From the 26th of July up until the 2nd of August, the world's best players compete for nearly 10 million rands in prize money, with local wildcards also giving our top talent a shot at glory. Organizers call it the biggest paddle event in the continent, and a three-year deal will also ensure that this is just the beginning of the sport in the entire continent. And that brings us to the end of the sports right now, coming back again at 7:30. Otherwise, for these and more, go to our website. That's sabcsport.com. 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

0: Dr. Duda, it's called Sanalwa, my blade spinster, cast by Ricky Rick and a special somebody. We'll check on our socials, what's happening when it comes to our topic. Siyabuza ke namhlanje into yoba laxa nimdala lo wonke lomjoko umjoko qoma ndiyafuna xa nimdala ndithenge into ethile nguye nomphilayo 086 0023 75 on call or WhatsApp us on 060 584 2833. Siyabuza ke namhlanje into yoba xa uthi xa ndimdala moment why can't I say something about you? I'm not going to tell you. All right, let's get into some WhatsApp 072-89-8092. You're live on 2 Breakfast. Good morning.
1: Yes, and as I said, because booking magazine, faking it, I feel in the good yoga shooting to shake high. Shake high. You are son of school, like a shame. 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
0: thanks for me, really appreciate it. 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
2: Fast. 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
0: How are you?
2: Ye ayiyo ntula nto ndandifuna uphila yona le senemdala hayi ayiyo la mother of two. 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
0: How many do you have?
2: Oh, no, me and I'm. I'm what was in being. The being with Ness. By now, the farmer sent home a drone book. Google a popular. And yes, the mission the pillar. I and yes. Gonna go on a painting. I am my exact way.
3: Oh.
2: Oba Bunis and another was simple and walk on second. Don't. Who won't get an alarm young booty and a cola party quartier? Tak young. 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
3: shalungi
4: Morning, Faku. Oh, no, Ndaba, we to the voice and yo. Poison as though as a little to you were to poison. Hi. Dabbing, I saw a land of the puppies. Gandhi, naughty. Hi. And the cook linda, I and the goyo pana pana pa. Life from righty, brighty. John and then the magging on the messenger in the Amgano coach. But in the land, I was in the Lila Becaya, Kubazal, and in a London and Attic ending up our loom chat, why Zangulung a poison sench bar. Nandozag, Lebanon and Lando de Pezu, in Endozai, I Gabulela man, Okundinaco. I get more don't I give more to Balogo. Good on what I cloud him more to thank him. We are one and hey, Molin and Sagazon, GD.
0: Sure. It's a difficult one.
5: Yolanda, good morning. I'm fine, sir. So, what are you doing? Hi. Yeah, I'm fine. I'm fine. I'm fine. I'm fine. I'm fine. I'm fine. I'm fine. I'm fine.
0: I want to get into voice notes, some of the voice notes that are coming through here, of course, so that we'll wrap up today's conversation. So, I was that I'll be up here, Bobo, what kind of Tara Obu? No, Mufuna, look at him, Tara.
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0: It's 4 minutes to go before 7. It's an interesting conversation we're having this morning. So I was like, go calm him down. All right, let's find out what's happening on our socials just before we move on to WhatsApp.
9: Yeah, it's not good. Spoiler alert. Good morning, guys. I'm Minangang Itzing Izobali Choni Shem. Ha, the lapanguku. I and the butter with.
0: Sure.
9: Let's go.
0: Okay.
9: And holiday bangokaya. Uti morning, guys. Yo, hi, suga. I lo lizwe eli. Awuqala ngathi uya progressa in life apha veske kucime kwalo msebenzi unethemba lawo andisenalo tu ithemba mna ndishota nje ngengcwabo qha.
0: And we usually say that people must have hope that things will get better. At some point things will get better. People must hope and have faith that things will get better. Let's listen to this.
10: In the Queen Apple Studio, Nomkaya Park Sport. I man, yes, I'm trying to get clashes. I beg a dig suburbs, pan dig suburbs. Dig neighborhood, go to Moso, no. Don't get on the land, it's more Dr. Kumara Magomelo, no matches. I in the gang a lot. I in the gang a lot. Go against the Grand Downs and the Puyo Woks and the right to create the safe in Nandi. Does any kind of asking some tankers bungie?
0: Thank you.
11: What up, fellas?
0: That's
11: just black stuff. Hey, that's from the Uber and the Pilabo. That detail was played by the cocoon. Mayonnaise, tomato sauce, and guys, back. Yo, and Kalela, it beats again. Cabillo, by your own, and no more of a very look at the Yamin guys with Colipits. Today, and it's Kalela Day 1. And it's pizza again, one again, the fun eat. As long as it is, you know, it's mayonnaise and all the stuff, and it's today one, guys. You know? When a swimming pool. And woo! I'm glad you. And while living in a large, you can't just come pool. Even the glow now in the pool. Aye. Can't fool like that. It's a challenge. You can't go mad. And enjoy my beverages. The rest, otherwise, guys, man, I will not, guys. Oh, I'm glad it wasn't designed to have well somewhere late like anything. The weather moving up, I pull up.
0: Yo, you're in trouble. All right, thank you so much for coming through. We'll leave it at that. We'll play more of the voice notes towards the last hour of the show.
12: Alala, I want to wait in Kampala. 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
13: when I die.
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2: Following the lunch adjournments yesterday, Advocate Andrea Johnson, through her legal representative, Advocate Abla Bodlani, requested that proceedings be adjourned at 3 p.m. Bodlani told the commission that Johnson was taking medication that had a debilitating effect on her. Johnson, who has been testifying since Tuesday, is expected to continue giving evidence on the Section 27 affidavit. The affidavit ultimately led to the arrest of Crime Intelligence Head Lieutenant General Dumsani Kumar and six others. I am Sibahle Motha in Pretoria.
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3: Security guard Bethuel Cele is expected to return to the dock this morning following yesterday's full day of cross-examination by Advocate Nardis Rivière. During proceedings yesterday, Cele told the court that he is now employed by a company linked to Joe Sibanyoni. This came as a surprise as Cele had earlier testified during his evidence in chief that he was one of the security guards on duty at the time of the alleged attack on Sibanyoni. Cross-examination is expected to continue today as the defense tests Cele's version of events. Sasha Naidu, SABC News, Johannesburg.
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0: Smith bumped in ahead of Australia's busy test schedule, and he can't wait to rescue the Australians moving forward. And lastly, Phil Foden commits his future to Manchester City with a new deal up until 2030. 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
7: In our weather today, Maspalet Beach, where we're expecting a low of 14 to a high of 20. See Butterworth 10 to 20. Ekumakala 10 to 21. Edigeni 14 to 20. Kugombo 14 to 20 as well. Flagstaff 9 to 20. Ekwebeha 8 to 20. Kariega 8 to 20 as well. Egomani 7 to 18. Lusigisigi 11 to 21. Emakanda 7 to 18. Maletswai 8 to 16. Ematatuyela 0 to 12, Mbizana 10 to 21, Mtata 8 to 25, Mangahu 8 to 18, Engoba 10 to 20, Pedi 12 to 19, Port Alfred 12 to 21, Eport St. John's 10 to 18, Gobo 6 to 17, Egonne 14 to 20, Robert Sobukwe 13 to 20, Naseyugi 2 to 17, Kaspuma outside of the Eastern Cape, Bloemfontein 3 to 17, Cape Town 9 to 16, Durban 12 to 21, Johannesburg 5 to 22, Ekokstad 4 to 21, Mbombela 12 to 28, Epolokwane 8 to 26.
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10: 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Come on, baby. What's the Kayam Nandi? At this bed, Pagati, inside.
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0: balithixo uyazi uthetha inyani neengxaki ezininzi ngona ngoma ngouhambo ngoba kacowboy nothetha hatsi ithengaset 27 minutes after 7 and 2 breakfast 12 like no one else. It's time for us to get into guess the song this morning. Okay, so song on track sounds a little bit different.
1: Mm-hmm.
0: But still remains guess the song, right?
1: Mm-hmm.
0: Okay, so song on track one lyrics.
1: Okay.
0: When you are guessing the artist and the song.
1: Oh.
0: That's all we want.
1: Okay.
0: The artist and the song.
2: Hey, the teacher room,
0: yeah.
2: The teacher room, yeah.
1: Okay.
0: Let me read out the lyrics.
1: I'll sneak my lyrics lap, okay. Funda la potem. Funda la potem.
0: Okay, says, I won't lie, Gishawa. Is it philophobia?
1: Pilophobia.
0: Mm-hmm. 1 minute in Shua Otando, Shusa Otando, the next in Yakodola. Ginemi Buzo, and as Noma is in Bendulo, Gizos Tola, San Cartel, Utando Lami, Gilinega Amakol.
1: Okay, you know what? Bring the producer here. As we funda ngoba kelen by palle.
0: I won't lie, shall I? Philophobia. 1 minute shasutan, and the next we are good to all.
1: Guys,
0: in the meebles and gas, and I'm in bend along those talana. Mina say, Catel, or Tan Lamming and the Gamacol.
1: Saying Catel, Tan Lamming and the Gamacol. Okay, obviously, it's Zoktang on Yoko, so.
2: Mm.
1: What else could this song be? I'm looking at these lyrics.
2: Mm.
1: The context clues of boys singing it like that.
2: Mm.
0: Yeah, I mean, I wouldn't be surprised.
1: It's giving Maskandi.
0: I won't lie. I don't see this going, I won't lie. Get some xenophobia. This is like, you know what I mean? Oh, I can't imagine the kid going, give me booze, give me booze. That's the number you've been on the door.
2: It's like a philophobia that is throwing me off.
0: Yeah, because in my kind of song, you wouldn't find
2: exactly. That. Exactly. But now, philophobia.
0: Tell me more about your philophobia.
2: Who? Am I coaching it?
1: What's
0: your philophobia?
2: Philophobia.
1: I know, guys. My guess is Uzoktanga Unyoko. Final answer.
0: Okay, and for you?
2: It's Java. Like, I want that Maskandi part. And I'm trying to think of a person who would sing some sort of Maskandi type of vibe and also still use philophobia.
1: A vocabulary.
2: Yes, and I can only think of Java.
1: Okay.
2: I can come yum.
0: Bagan, Mashaya book.
1: Oh,
0: could
1: love
0: be.
1: Mashaya.
0: Yeah. Could be.
1: Yo.
0: Yeah.
1: I know.
0: It's a difficult one.
1: I give up.
0: Kaska lagi answer.
1: Betun,
0: you know what?
3: Which one is that?
0: It's Katel, I mean. It's a one line, you shower, you feel a phobia. One minute, I'm feeling wrong. 1 minute.
3: Yeah, it's your number. It's wrong.
0: It's just so Utando. The next get go tall. Eating Nemi Bozangas, Roma is in bed, dogs as tall. Send Cartel, Utando Ramming, and Nigga McCall.
3: Yeah. I must
2: section?
3: No?
0: No. Close.
1: I think in this instance, it's acceptable to shoot the messenger because boys, you are making this hard.
0: Let's go to news and sports.
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5: Good morning. Disbarred lawyer and fraud accused Piet Viljoen is expected to apply for bail in the Pretoria Specialized Commercial Crimes Court this morning. He faces more than 400 charges, including fraud, forgery and corruption linked to the sale of Johannesburg property company buildings. Meanwhile, IDEC head advocate Andrea Johnson will return to the Madlanga Commission of Inquiry in Pretoria this morning. And lastly, family, friends, colleagues and fans will gather at the State Theatre for the memorial service of veteran actor Sputla Sebogodi. Details coming up at 8.
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2: All right, going through some sports this morning and kicking it off on rugby news. Former All Blacks Murray Matstead is urging New Zealand to prioritize possession ahead of their historic run with Eastern South Africa in their tour. Now, also, Murray pointed out some recent losses where the All Blacks just had 41% of the ball. He also warns that the Springboks' game plan is very much built on winning possession and physically dominating the opponents, saying that they will monster you in Africa with the warm-up matches against the Stormers, Sharks and the Bulls coming up. New Zealand's focus is clear. Win the ball, win the game. And speaking of those clashes, Rassie Rasmus has also announced a 43-man squad and for the upcoming Rugby Championship with 10 players returning from injury. Now, the squad will be split into two groups, with one group travelling to Argentina for the first leg of the championship, while the other group remains in Johannesburg to prepare for the rugby's greatest rivalry ever series against New Zealand. Rassie Rasmus also emphasised the importance of giving players a chance to compete for the spot in the final squad of the rugby championship that is taking place. And then closing it off on football news, Kulizwe Liphela. Phil Foden has signed a new contract with Manchester City, extending his stay up until 2030. Now, last season, Ukumbule, Phil Foden made 23 Premier League starts, scoring 7 goals and registering 5 assists in 33 appearances and won numerous trophies with the club. He expressed his commitment to City and excitement to work under the new head coach, Enzo Maresca. Now, despite a dip in form last season, with all of those accomplishments, City still remains very much confident in Foden's ability to play a key role in the future. And that brings us to the end of the sports right now. Coming back again for the last time at 8:30. For True FM Sport, I am Azli Maga.

0: It is exactly 20 minutes to go before 8 on 2 breakfast. From like no one else. It's a Thursday morning. We're excited about it. Well, excited for many reasons. We did say this morning we've got two guests in studio. And the first one, of course, being SK. He is in studio. We're going to chat to him. Wow, man. Someone who has decided to do something that's so good and something so fulfilling for the greater human and humankind. And so Sangqongqotha and I'm trying to jump in studio all the way from SK Alpha Barbers. Sangqongqotha SK. I do want to check how things are on the road first with Mr. Mlombele before we get into that conversation. While we get that going, also do remember we chat to the one and only the rightmost as the legendary when I refer to Ringo Matlingos.
1: Of course.
0: Right?
1: Of course.
0: He's legend. A living icon, a living edge legend.
1: I don't think he understands that.
0: I don't think he gets it. I don't think he gets it. I don't think Ringo takes himself seriously. That's the thing. I don't think he takes himself seriously.
1: He doesn't.
0: Like, Puti, Tata.
1: We legends.
0: Azuga.
1: See, okay. That Azuga. Is exactly his reaction.
0: Yeah, so that. We've got Ringo Matlingos also in studio this morning. Sabasthola and I on the show. We checked Mandela Day. And promises he made that he fulfills Namhlanje. But also, I did say that someone has also been having a good heart to making sure that we are better people is SK this morning. He's recently been giving free haircuts to the poor and giving them food as well, homeless people as well. And this morning, Sabasthola and I, and why this is important, and of course, why it's so important during Mandela month as well to get into this. I think, Mr. Mlombele, sir, are you here? Mr. Mlombele, sir.
2: Yo,
0: I'm on. Isn't that
2: Master, I'm 56. Stop on the fight. I'm going to go to the copy. I'm going to go to the copy. I'm going to go to the copy. I'm going to go to the copy. 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
0: Tango.
2: Shasho.
0: Hey, ta-da. All right, and that's how things are on the road this morning. We are chat to SK just after the song.

0: It is exactly 10 minutes, 11 minutes to go before 8 this morning. I did say we've got guests in the studio. We chat to SK, of course. Well, my brother, good morning. Welcome to True Breakfast. Welcome to True FM.
1: Oh, I'm
0: how are you doing? Are you well?
1: Yeah, I'm well. Otherwise, yeah, the traffic was hectic today.
0: I wonder why. Well, it's because people got paid.
1: Is it?
0: Yeah, people from the 20th, man. Teachers have got money.
1: Oh, okay.
0: Cars are everywhere.
1: We're still waiting on the first day. Eh?
0: Talk to me about SK Alpha Barbers first before we get into anything else.
1: Oh, SK Alpha Barbers is a barber shop that I started while I was studying in NMU. I think it was around like 2020.
0: Okay.
1: Yeah, it was during like COVID times, and I needed some kind of cash to get through the month, days, and everything. You know? So I started SK Alpha Barbers. Right now we've grown. We have a barber shop inside NMU, and then we are about to open another barber shop inside NMU, I think next week. Yeah.
0: Wow. So yeah. So this was just started because of COVID, and you needed money.
1: COVID brought a lot of dreams.
0: Is it too soon to say thanks to COVID?
1: Yeah. Yeah, a lot of people might be still grieving. So yeah.
0: Yeah, a lot of bad things happened, but I say to people that a lot of good came out of it.
1: Yeah, a lot of good.
0: We as presenters didn't know you could actually broadcast from home for that long. It was made to be such a taboo thing to broadcast from home. Now we do freely. So it came because of COVID.
1: That's a nice thing.
0: You see,
2: work from home.
1: It brought a lot of improvement. Yeah. Especially in a lot of workplaces. Yeah,
0: it did. Let's talk about the Mandela Day initiative that you've been running. How did it come about?
1: You know, as a barber, you have this curiosity, but when you just see someone's hair, you be like, okay, I just so wish I can cut that hair. There's different textures.
0: Yeah.
1: So when I look at the textures, I'll just be like, okay, I'll go about this way, cutting
0: sure.
1: this texture.
0: Sure.
1: So I was just sitting in the beach, and then I saw some brothers sitting there, my sisters, homeless brothers. They were. So I was like, hey, that guy has a nice texture. I just so wish I can cut them. It was just out of curiosity. So that's how I started. But then it just went on to be something bigger than I thought.
0: And I mean, it's such an important. It looks. You know, as a man, when you get a haircut, it's like a lady's man makeup, right?
1: Yeah.
0: So someone looks at him and is like, "It's just haircuts." But as a man,
1: it actually does something inside you. The way you feel after a haircut is totally different.
2: Suddenly, you want to go out.
1: Yeah, suddenly, yo, man, your body's gonna change.
0: But what does Mandela Month and Mandela Day mean to you? And there's someone probably also, you know, are positioned at NMU.
1: You know, I think it means a lot for us. It reminds us that we need to keep doing good.
0: Yeah,
1: we need to keep doing good.
0: And the people that have been benefiting from this, is it just the people that is it homeless people? Is it people that come from poor backgrounds? Who has been benefiting from it?
1: Oh, mostly it started with homeless people, but then we went on to cutting like unfunded student inside NMU. So we just go to their residences and we ask them, okay, is there anyone here who's unfunded? Obviously, if you're unfunded, you have a lot of financial backgrounds, limitations.
0: Yes.
1: So we just give them free haircuts to make them feel okay.
0: Also, it's not only people that are homeless from outside.
1: Yeah, it's
0: also students.
1: Only, yeah, even students, like unfunded students. We don't just give anyone haircuts. We also give like the unfunded student haircuts.
0: How have they received that?
1: You see, sometimes you get different emotions, different conversations with people. You get to hear their side of the story. How come they are they unfunded, and how are they feeling about that and everything?
0: Yeah.
1: But then mostly, it's a nice feeling helping someone. Yeah.
0: I talked about the confidence that it comes with when one gets a haircut. How were the brothers, especially the homeless ones? How were they after that haircut? Do you have any memories?
1: I would say I do have a lot of memories, but one that stuck out to me was a guy from Cape Town. I think it was a video I did 2023. It went viral. After that, I spoke to him, and then I found out how he became homeless. He was also a student here in one of the colleges here.
0: Okay.
1: So he never had money to go back home, and they thought maybe something had happened to him. They don't even know how or where he is. So I found him there, gave him a card. His video went viral. Then they got in touch. They wanted to find out where he is.
0: Wait. So he was missing clearly from the family.
1: Yeah, but now he's
0: homeless. But because of the video.
1: Yeah,
0: then the family reached to you.
1: Yes.
0: Wow.
2: That is so powerful.
1: Yeah.
0: And then you were able to then connect him with the family.
1: Yeah, I managed to connect back with the family. But the thing is, when I went back to where I found him, he was not there anymore. So, you know, they move from one place to another.
0: They do.
1: So you never know where you're going to find him the next day. So it was one of those instances.
2: Damn. So what's interesting to me is you put out all your resources in everything that you're doing. And in most instances, a lot of people don't think of this, the financial backing that you might have to need to put out with all of these outreach programs that you have. Do you have anyone who would see a video and is like, can I lay a hand? Can I put something in your pocket to at least help
1: these
2: people?
1: Definitely. There's a lot of people. But mostly, most of them, they haven't done it. They will just say, yeah, I wish I can help, man.
0: Okay.
1: Yeah, but can you just bring me along next time you're doing your initiative? I'll just cook soup and everything. But it never goes. But you can just feel the intentions of people wanting to help you. But then
0: it doesn't happen.
1: It never aligns.
2: So what type of sponsors would you say these are the ones that you're looking for ikakhulu that are going to help you out kakhulu?
1: Yeah, I would say imichini, man, hot man. Because manje, I'm using my old machines that I used to use back in the days when I started, and now iyakhwehlela, man. Yabo. So ngidinga into enja, man, ukuthi ngispane grand. Otherwise, ecaleni lokudla nanani, I can cover that. It's not a big deal, yabo. Yeah.
0: So you're not necessarily looking for just financial support.
1: Nah.
0: People could come with the machines, or people could come with food.
1: Yeah,
0: like,
1: yeah,
0: anything
1: yeah.
0: that's going to help towards
1: yeah,
0: that.
1: Yeah, anything. Yeah, but even like the food distributions.
2: Yeah.
1: Sometimes I will need a hand in there. But financial state, I don't think I would need much help. I would appreciate it. Yeah. But
0: How many times do you go about the initiative? Maybe a year? Is it Mandela Day?
1: And maybe not only on Mandela Day. You see, it depends. Mostly we work from Monday to Saturday.
0: Okay.
1: And then on our Sundays we are off.
0: Yeah.
1: For now, we haven't been doing it because we are trying to expand, and then we are putting Sunday, singer spanning IO into good use, which is going to expand.
0: Okay.
1: After that, then we're going to carry on. Mostly Sundays. Yeah.
0: All right. Where do people find you? How do they contact you? Maybe an email address and a cell number for the company where they can call in, for more details and all of that.
1: Number here to contact us, it is 071-385-5741. So on all our social media platforms is SK Alpha Barbers, especially on Facebook, it's SK Alpha Barbers on Beta. Then go TikTok, it's just SK Alpha Barbers. With a purple logo.
0: My brother, thank you so much for coming through, and all the best with the initiative, and thank you for looking out for the homeless and for the poor. Well, thank you. Well, SK from SK Alpha Barbers, of course. Find them at NMU. Which campus?
1: It's in North Campus, just
0: North
1: behind
0: campus.
1: The Shutterstop, yeah.
0: Behind the Shutterstop. And the one they're expanding is going to be in?
1: I think we're expanding next week.
0: Where is it going to be? It's also going to be North Campus.
1: Yeah, also in North Campus. Yeah.
0: Oh,
1: yeah.
0: Okay, cool.
1: Yeah.
0: Then that's where you find them. North Campus, NMU, just behind the Shutterstop. All right, that's how we wrap up our first hour. Our second hour, rather. Clearly, I'm having fun.

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1: The top stories at 8, Pete Viljoen to apply for bail and IDEC head to return to Madlanga Commission. Good morning. Disbarred lawyer and fraud accused Pete Viljoen is expected to apply for bail in the Pretoria Specialized Commercial Crimes Court this morning. Viljoen faces more than 400 charges, including fraud, forgery and corruption, linked to the sale of Johannesburg property company buildings. The state argues that Viljoen personally benefited from the alleged scheme and is a flight risk. Viljoen insists the state's case is weak and says he is preparing to sue the NPA for 5 million rand. The head of the investigating directorate against corruption, IDEC, advocate Andrea Johnson, will return to the witness stand at the Madlanga Commission of Inquiry in Pretoria this morning. The commission adjourned yesterday after Johnson requested to end her testimony early because of the effects of medication she is taking. Johnson was initially scheduled to testify last week Monday, but was admitted to hospital before her appearance. Sibahle Mota has more.
2: Following the lunch adjournment yesterday, advocate Andrea Johnson, through her legal representative, advocate Abla Bodlani, requested that proceedings be adjourned at 3 p.m. Bodlani told the commission that Johnson was taking medication that had a debilitating effect on her. Johnson, who has been testifying since Tuesday, is expected to continue giving evidence on the Section 27 affidavit. The affidavit ultimately led to the arrest of Crime Intelligence Head Lieutenant General Dumsani Khumalo and six others. I am Sibahle Mota in Pretoria.
1: Police have launched a manhunt for a suspected cash-in-transit robbery gang believed to be linked to several violent crimes across Gaudeng. Officers raided the gang's suspected safe house in Daveyton Eguruleni last night. Police recovered seven rifles, a pistol, reflector jackets and a hijacked vehicle, but the suspects were not found at the property. National Police spokesperson Athlenda Mate.
3: An overnight manhunt is currently underway to trace and arrest the known suspects who managed to evade the arrest. Cash-in-transit robberies are highly organized and violent crimes that require a coordinated response from law enforcement. Our intelligence capabilities continue to improve and we are closing in on those responsible. We will hunt them down, arrest them and ensure they face the full might of the law.
1: Family, friends, colleagues and fans will gather at the State Theatre in Pretoria this morning for the memorial service of veteran actor Spudla Sebogodi. Sebogodi died last week at the age of 63. He was best known for his role as Kenneth Mashaba on the popular SABC1 soapy Generations. Pelma Kubane has more.
4: The South African entertainment industry is preparing to bid farewell to one of the finest storytellers. Sebogodi's career spanned more than four decades, earning him admiration on stage and on screen, with some of the memorable performances seen on SABC television. Most viewers came to know him through SABC productions, where he portrayed memorable characters that resonate with audiences across generations. Today, family, friends, colleagues and admirers will gather at the State Theatre in Pretoria to celebrate a life devoted to storytelling and to honour a man whose work entertained, educated and inspired generations of South Africans. SABC News.
1: In the financial markets, the South African rand is trading at 16 rand 36 cents against the US dollar. The pound sterling is at 21 rand 87 cents, while the euro is trading at 18 rand 69 cents. A recap of the top story. Disbarred lawyer and fraud accused Pete Viljoen is expected to apply for bail in the Pretoria Specialized Commercial Crimes Court this morning. Viljoen faces more than 400 charges, including fraud, forgery and corruption linked to the sale of Johannesburg property company buildings. For SABC News on True FM, I'm Siseko Kondile. More news at 9.
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1: It is 5 minutes after 8 on True FM like no one else. And for sports making headlines at 8:30, I'll be taking a look at the plethora of the 2026 FIFA World Cup scandals. A lot happened. We have to look back and see what happened. For True FM Sport.

Maestro and Tappy, it's called Maestro. Played you Rouge and KK in Selangena on True Breakfast, from like no one else. Well, it's a Thursday today. It's exactly 19 minutes after 8. When we come back, we get into Snuzzle's Corner.

0: It's Nsako together with Sean 101, Uncle MC Shiko, and it's called Maboma Ngeke. I played you Dark and Zodi Emungu, Tula Tula. Take us exactly 30 minutes after 8. Well, let's find out what's happening when it comes to sports for the last time this morning, and then we jump straight into birthday celebrations. You know how much we love those on the show, so they come up just after sports.
1: And then going through some sports at 8:30 on True FM, like no one else will come along and say Namhlanje. Remember, I told you that Namhlanje at 8:30, I'll be delving into a couple of things that happened into the FIFA World Cup and a bit of controversies. Now, remember, all the action on the pitch delivered unforgettable drama off the pitch. The extended 48-team 2026 North American World Cup generated a lot of controversies and headlines around the world. A quick breakdown of what happened, astronomical ticket prices and dynamic pricing. A lot of people talked about it, and FIFA's debut of on-demand dynamic pricing sparked immediate backlash from fans, players, and around the world. Now, at the same time, we saw, due to this, a sky-high price and hospitality pricing led to noticeable, visibly clustered of empty seats during the several group stage matches. A lot of people said FIFA deserves it. And at the same time, there was also extreme commercialization, especially with the introduction of hydration breaks. Now, these were mandatory 3-minute hydration breaks per half that were introduced, but fans routinely booed off these stoppages when they were enforced inside air-conditioned stadiums or during matches played in heavy rain. Regardless of what was happening, these halftime or hydration breaks also took place. And then another a brawl that took place, it was the Super Bowl-style halftime show. Kumbula FIFA introduced an extended American-style halftime show during the FIFA World Cup final that drew fierce resistance from violating the IFAB's strict 15-minute halftime law and over-commercialization of the tournament and showcasing into these matches. At the same time, there was also media and fan friction that took place, with major friction erupting after FIFA attempted to restrict Spanish during certain official press conferences, despite Mexico co-hosting and Spain being an official FIFA language. Now, visa and security delays as well also took center stage, with border logistics, tight visa enforcement and transit bottlenecks created major entry hurdles for international fans across the whole world. Now, remember, we also saw a FIFA referee being rejected to enter the United States because he comes from a country that the U.S. doesn't fancy. So these are some of the things that have happened into the entire World Cup. And remember, from the $11,000 of the final ticket to the mid-game ad breaks, the 2026 FIFA World Cup redefined the tournament's commercialization for worse, and especially what the fans have been talking about throughout these tournaments. And that brings us to the end. Asuzu Itetting their red cards and how Argentina are being investigated on how they had a hand in a lot of things that happened throughout this entire World Cup, especially into the finals. Otherwise, for these and more, go to our website. That's sabcsport.com. 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

0: still listening to True Breakfast, Boys Bosses on the radio, up until 9 a.m. this morning, together with Snazo and Azile, of course. We get into, we pay our bills when we come back. We chat everything to do with Mandela Month and giving back and why that is important. We told you about Ringo Madlingos, we told you about TD Sawisa School. So I'm going to get just out of this.
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4: The future is calling and it starts with one opportunity. 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Then we'll head to Khayiya Senior Secondary School in Hermanus on 30th and 31st of July to engage with more than 4,000 NEET youth, opening doors to education, training, employment and entrepreneurship. Don't miss the conversations, the inspiration and the opportunities. Tune in to True FM to hear myself, Zizi Pozipsmpopoma, live from the Career Festival from 27th to 31st of July. The future starts here like no one else.

0: The future is calling, and it starts with one opportunity. Catch Inloko, broadcasting live from the Mandela Day Career Expo, brought to you by the Department of Higher Education and Training in partnership with SABC Education and True FM in the Overberg District in the Western Cape. Catch us live from Yezo Senior Secondary School in Grabo on the 27th and 28th of July, where over 4,000 learners will be part of the experience. Then we'll head to Kaia Senior Secondary School in Armanas on 30th and 31st of July to engage with more than 4,000 NEET youth, opening doors to education, training, employment, and entrepreneurship. Don't miss the conversations, the inspiration, and the opportunities. Tune in to True FM to hear myself, Zizi Pozipsimpopoma, live from the Career Festival from 27th to 31st of July. The future starts here like no one else.
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4: It's exactly 15 minutes to go before 9. So much short time, especially if you've got a legend in studio. We were saying earlier on, saying, I wonder if every time people tell Ringo he's a legend, I'm like, he probably says, no, I'm not. And I'm like, he is a legend. You are a legend. Ladies and gentlemen, Ringo Mazingo! I want us to also welcome, of course, our colleague in the media space, in the entertainment industry, from Armar.
5: Yes.
4: How are you doing, Majestic?
5: Top of the morning, my brother. How was it?
4: Good. Welcome to the show.
5: It's good to be here.
4: Ringo, how are you doing?
6: Ah, for sure. Let's go for it.
4: How are you doing?
6: Tip top. Sweet nom kataka.
4: I laugh every time. I enjoy seeing you because when people say legend, you of course, right? You look young.
6: Thank you.
4: You look young. You look as when we saw you the first time you were performing when we were very young then.
5: Yes.
4: How are you keeping up with yourself and just always looking so young?
6: Maybe I'm thinking young thoughts. Less problems, you know. Yeah, and I guess everyone can do that. You create who you want to be. He said, "I'm not sure, but otherwise, I think you need to cook salamans like cool."
4: Sure.
6: Yes.
4: Sure.
6: And I wanted to, just have time, more time, you know, for yourself. And sometimes you just keep quiet. Then you just keep quiet.
4: No, that's fantastic.
6: Yeah, otherwise, but then get happiness would do that as well.
4: That is fantastic. Well, I mean, you are here because something special happened. We took National Arts Festival. We took Suwisa. By the time, by the way, let me say that the one time a few years back, I think about 3 or 4 years, I went to watch you at the National Arts Festival. Zang and Daboni audience email for 1 hour, 30 minutes, at Kalan Pants. Ringo kept saying, Kalan Pants, no one is sitting down. He's like, please sit down. I said, Kalan Pants.
6: Yeah.
4: You know, because it's just like, what a great performance and what a great performer you are.
6: Thank you.
4: But of course, we talked that this morning. I mean, maybe take us back and tell us what happened at Didi Suwisa Primary School.
6: Look, I think it was also during those days when, it was one of the shows at the Monument.
5: Yes.
6: Yeah. Mm. So I found myself going to this school and, we met the kids there. I was introduced during, assembly.
4: Yeah.
6: And the kids just belt out a song that was very new at that time, Vuka Sula.
4: Oh, okay, okay.
6: Mm. I was like, what? How can they be doing it? Mm. I mean, it was a new song.
4: It's a new song.
6: And but I realized that these some of the kids, you see when you see a young boy, you see the beauty inside, but then there is also pain of not having what the next one is having. So I thought to myself, when we were here some time back, I had a talk with Majestic Pro that, hey, listen, man, there was this school that I visited.
4: Yeah.
6: And this is what I saw. And I want to go there and, you know, adopt one or two kids, you know, to just take the kids from the lowest standard of that school to the highest, you know, and make sure that everything is fine and the kid is getting everything that he or she would be needing.
4: Yeah.
6: And also, I brought you to that. I said, listen, you know, we should be coming in and add value to the future, because the kids are the future. Mm. And also we help. So we brought in also some, you know, glow giant, you know, creators who are creating the, you know, these telecom spaces. You know, so we'll go there and check. And if there could be ways and means of, you know, creating or building a network, something for the kids so that they can have Wi-Fi. Look, today everything is done.
4: Yeah,
6: you know, the internet. The internet and everything. Yeah. So at least it would mean a lot, you know. Mm. And you know, Majestic Pro did talk to some people. He's going to be talking about it. But the main thing is, like, we will be at the DDC Wisa school tomorrow. Eh?
5: Correct.
6: Yeah, yeah. And but then later on, the chosen few, but they chose themselves
5: yes.
6: by buying those tickets.
5: Exactly.
6: You know. Yeah. So it was you know, at a very special space for 100 people to come in. You have to be there.
4: Of course.
6: Oh, yeah, of course. Please, for sure.
4: It's just right here.
6: Come on.
4: Right here.
5: Exactly.
6: Definitely. So, we will perform for the 100 people and talk and take pictures, you know.
5: Mm.
6: And it will be a performance of the one that you've never seen before, where we just talk. You know, we sit down and talk about this and that, and then I tell you how this song was created, where was I, you know, because it's more like getting to know Ringo from a personal level.
5: Yes.
6: And also having fun, man. You know, talk about things.
4: Mm. let's talk about how you Majestic, I need to bring you in here.
5: No problem.
4: You then, Ringo here is impressed by, you know, these kids who are singing a brand new song.
5: Yes.
4: Really, which is shocking, because most of the time it takes time to, you know, fumana ingoma and, you know, and keep it to yourself.
5: Yes.
4: But here he is impressed by the kids, but also decides there's something I want to do for these kids.
5: Of course.
4: Mm. You come in the picture and say, let's work around and let's see how we can, you know, take me through the process of now putting together people that are coming through to make sure that one kid or two kids are taken care of.
5: You know, this started when Ringo was promoting Ikwelo Tour, and the idea was spat on the table in that time.
4: Yeah.
5: And I said to myself, wow, you know, this is something quite special. It's not a lot of times when we see particularly artists that we know in our space being able to go and take care of people in our community in any way, in any possible way. And remembering the things that happened in that particular school has left a special place in his heart as well. So he was like, you know what, Majestic Pro, I'd really like to go back there. I'd really like to go back and just see how that school is doing so I can maybe do something for them, you know. I jumped on the idea. I'm like, you know what, let's do it.
4: Yeah.
5: But I kept it all the way until this year, and I was able to reintroduce it again. And I said, you know what, Mr. Madlingos, let's get some sponsors in. Let's see who can be able to give so-and-so from the community to be able to assist this initiative that you want to establish. And you going to that particular school to be able to do any giving back must be accompanied by certain things from people around you. So that's where I came in. I'm like, let's get this started. Let's kickstart it, make it a reality, and make sure that we do something very meaningful around it that is going to be very impactful to that school, and it's going to be remembered for some time.
4: And how long did this take?
5: The planning for this took approximately 2 months at most. I remember we moved in
6: But then I was only informed about the month back. He was doing it for himself. Like,
5: yes.
6: Do you remember what you told me about? I said, yeah, about what? You know, the school, the kids, shoes, uniform.
5: Yes.
6: I'm like, yes, yes. I said, well, it's happening.
4: Wow.
6: Just give me a date. I'm like, when? I said, as soon as you can make it work.
4: Wow.
6: So he's been, planning it and behind the scenes.
5: Doing all the logistics, going through all the stresses. Sure. But for a very worthwhile occasion, So it's never really knocked to me in a sense of saying, okay, you know what, as long as it's getting a little bit of heart like this, I'm going to drop it off. It's not for me. It's for a very worthy cause. Mm-hmm. And it's to honor his dream.
4: Yeah.
5: And that's all I could think of in the whole process of being able to establish everything for this.
4: What kind of support has been pledged so long?
5: Yes.
4: Because I can imagine that when you want a dream as big as this,
5: yes,
4: all hands on deck here.
5: Yes.
4: What has come on board?
5: Sponsors from Makanda that came in through
0: a beautiful smile.
5: Like Moesay Properties. I'm talking about, of course, people from Vox, VW Makanda, Granny's Ginger Beer. So many people, but the major sponsor that really gave us quite a lot is Moesay Properties, an initiative that I come from as well, that I also work behind. Mm-hmm. So that's one of the things that basically really came into the table and say, you know what, we're giving this and we want to see this event prosper. We want to make sure that we give for the kids and assist Ringo Madlingos in this whole thing. And also, I mean, he doesn't know, but he's also sponsoring this event himself. he's leaving himself out because here's the possibility. The thing is, with the meet and greet and thing that we're doing later on in the day, that's also going towards the school as well.
4: Okay.
5: So that's him personally sponsoring the school in his own capacity, in his own way. So this is all the things that are major happening around giving back to DDC WISA.
6: Look, people flock to Makanda for the jazz, festival and all that. And I remember that when we are there, we have a lot of people coming in and, having fun. And then all of a sudden, when the whole festival is gone, it gets dry again.
4: They leave.
6: And leave, they leave people hungry. They leave people, looking for work. And I wish that we could come with initiative that will create, projects that will get people moving until the next, festival comes. And we're looking at such things. And also, the main thing is we need to give, the kids, the knowledge that would make them be better people.
4: Yeah.
6: I know how I went to school and I know how, difficult it was, but it is a crime to see that other kids are still going through what I had to go through as a kid, and even worse than I was, because I remember that I had one pair of shoes, which was the school shoe.
4: Yeah.
6: And then when I off school, I had to take it off. So now you find kids that are walking to school barefoot, and imagine the kid getting there hungry. How is the kid going to learn?
4: Even in your performances, you talk about this.
6: Oh, yes.
4: You talk about education a lot.
6: Exactly.
4: And you talk about access to education a lot.
6: Itemba, if you know.
4: Itemba, yes, yes.
6: Yeah.
4: How important is education for you, Kumdwana Mnyama? But also, how important is now the digital access, the internet you're talking about, to Abandona Mnyama and Abandona Bagot?
6: There's a double edge, of that, because on the other side it's very it's growth, and then at the same time it's killing, because you find that a lot of kids they can't even write correctly, they can't create sentences, because even in their own languages. You know, you find someone writing is cause like Zakfonela, having PH on it. Zakponela. Like we need to be very careful as we, you know, get into our technology. Let's not forget to read.
4: Yeah.
6: Read. Yeah. Yeah, yeah, kids.
4: It's important.
6: They love to watch. Mm. We have to read now. Mm. You know, take action.
5: Yes,
6: that's and move. Important. You know, and go play soccer. Yes. And stop playing with your thumbs all the time.
4: we're running out of time, but I want to briefly, Majestic, take me through the programs that you guys have planned. I know that there's something today, there's something tomorrow. Take us through that, and we'll let you guys go.
5: Of course, Mr. Madlingos is visiting a school today in Fingo area in Makanda to be able to motivate the kids, make sure that they know that they should choose a bright future. And a little bit of more activities, visiting RMR. And basically, that's it for the day. It's not a lot. But tomorrow is a jam-packed day because we are doing the DDC WISA, then we're doing the meet and greet where there's few hundred people are going to be coming to meet us in a very nice, cozy space to be able to get a good time with Mr. Madlingos himself.
4: Thank you so much for joining us this morning. It is really, really a pleasure. We wish we could have more time to hang around with you and, you know, hear you sing as well. But
6: It's a bonangoms.
4: All right. Thank you so much, Majestic. Appreciate you coming through as well.
5: Thank you so much.
4: And that's what we're talking about this morning. Of course, we are in the spirit of giving and of building our communities. We'll leave it at that. We'll see you tomorrow.
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3: 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And Mzansi, the mystery, has found a new home on SABC 2. 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
9: The top stories at 9, Reserve Bank to announce interest rate decision, and the HRC calls for submissions on healthcare access in the Eastern Cape. Good morning. The South African Reserve Bank's Monetary Policy Committee is expected to announce its latest interest rate decision in Pretoria this afternoon. In May, the bank raised the repo rate by 25 basis points to 7%, with the prime lending rate increasing to 10.5%. Inflation remains above the bank's 3% target. Stats SA says consumer inflation rose to 5% in June, driven largely by higher fuel prices linked to the US-Iran conflict. Head of Macroeconomic Research at Standard Bank, Alna Mulman.
10: This is a dilemma for the Reserve Bank because inflation is significantly higher than its 3% target, and it is expected to continue exceeding that 3% target in the coming months. But at the same time, the Reserve Bank is one of the few central banks globally that have already hiked since the outbreak of the Iran war, and South Africa's interest rates are already reasonably high. If the Reserve Bank hikes interest rates further, we'd expect this to be the end of the hiking cycle, and we still think that once the war is over and oil prices significantly and sustainably lower, the Reserve Bank could start unwinding these interest rate hikes.
9: Disbarred lawyer and fraud accused Pete Viljoen is expected to apply for bail in the Pretoria Specialized Commercial Crimes Court this morning. Viljoen faces more than 400 charges, including fraud, forgery and corruption linked to the sale of Johannesburg property company buildings. The state argues that Viljoen personally benefited from the alleged scheme and is a flight risk. Viljoen insists the state's case is weak and says he is preparing to sue the National Prosecuting Authority for 5 million rand. The South African Human Rights Commission in the Eastern Cape has called on the public to make written submissions on access to healthcare services in the province. The call follows complaints from residents who say they are unable to access services such as renal dialysis at some public health facilities. The commission says submissions will help assess challenges affecting access to healthcare. The Human Rights Commission's provincial manager, Dr. Eileen Carter.
11: So the aim is that this inquiry will therefore examine what concrete steps have been taken to expand access and whether resources are being used reasonably. Ours is now to invite affected patients, families, even healthcare professionals to make written submissions to us and that we receive those by 15 September.
9: And further afield, a fast-moving wildfire has forced the Spanish authorities to evacuate several communities west of Madrid. The blaze in Toledo province spread as hundreds of firefighters continued battling another wildfire north of the capital. Prime Minister Pedro Sanchez has called on all political parties to unite against what he described as a common threat of the climate emergency.
12: I want to remind you that so far this year we've experienced 22 major fires. To give an idea in comparison to last year, we're talking about four times more. More than 100,000 hectares have been scorched as a result of fires throughout Spain. To put it in perspective, that's the annual average Spain suffered in the last decade.
9: Recapping the top story, the South African Reserve Bank's Monetary Policy Committee is expected to announce its latest interest rate decision in Pretoria this afternoon. In May, the Reserve Bank raised the repo rate by 25 basis points to 7%, with the priming lending rate increasing to 10.5%. For SABC News on True FM, I'm Siseko Kondile. More news at 10.
13: Why do I have to be lighter than a paper bag in order to be sexualized? Why do I have to have a lighter voice? Why do I have to be younger? Why can't I be exactly who I am and be as complicated as I am? I'm all things, everything. Majesty. It's in the reach of my arms, the span of my hips, the curl of my lips, the bend of my hair.
14: Royal Highness, hard rock.
13: Because I'm a woman. Phenomenally.
15: We are here. We are equally profoundly brilliant.
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17: You ready, B? 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

0: Ordered to be sexualized. 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Why do I have to be younger? Why can't I be exactly who I am and be as complicated as I am? I'm all things, everything.
1: Majesty.
0: It's in the reach of my arms, the span of my hips,
1: the
0: curl of my lips, the bend of my hair.
1: Royal Highness,
0: because I'm a woman.
2: We are here. We are equally profoundly brilliant.
3: Like most women, I know how it feels to be overlooked, to be underestimated.
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4: You ready, B? Let's go get 'em.

0: It's the late Amy Winehouse taking us back to the year 2009. This one is titled Rehab. And of course, a big thank you goes out to the True Breakfast team. These are the guys who have been holding it down with you, starting out from 6 a.m. this morning, carrying you all the way up until 9. They'll be back ready with you with the only breakfast that matters. Interesting facts about Amy Winehouse. On the 23rd of July back in 2011, unfortunately, this Grammy Award-winning singer-songwriter was found dead in a London apartment. She was only about 27 years old of age when she passed, while the cause was not immediately clear, as it was later determined that Winehouse died of alcohol poisoning. And of course, we still continue to celebrate our legends when it comes to music. And what a better way to do it than on a Thursday, as we are throwing back. A very warm welcome, official warm welcome to you. We apologize about our technical glitches. It's been a crazy, crazy Thursday morning for us, trying to make sure that we are back with you in Moyene. An official warm welcome to you on hashtag True Experience. It's happening on TriFam like no one else. We are sitting on 89.9 to 107.8 for our frequency. And for those people up at Kabeja, 91.0 to 94.5. Don't forget, if you are listening from outside of the Eastern Cape, you can check in with us on channel 816 of your DSTV audio bouquet, SABC Plus, as well as our streaming platforms on www.truefm.co.za. I am Babalwa G, and I'm going to be taking care of you all the way up until 11 a.m. this morning. Feel free to join in on the conversations that we're going to be having throughout the whole entire show by dialing us up on 086-000-2375. You can send through your voice notes as well on 072-999-8092. And of course, because it's a Thursday, we're throwing back with two bangers on our hashtag Gem Early. You come through and get to decide which one is your vibe. By the way, we're sitting on a Thursday, so the 23rd of July today. And of course, we're going to be checking in with Disability 360 as soon as we come back from there. And because it's a Thursday, it's a day that we encourage our hustlers, business owners, to come through and speak a little bit about what they do when it comes to their businesses. If you need details on that, we'll be sharing them as we go through the show this morning. Other than that, we're also chatting. We're asking you, what are those things that you really used to take for granted in your younger years that are now catching up with you, especially when it comes to health? There's a business that you used to take for granted when it comes to umzimba wako, nempilo, in your younger years, that now you realize, if I can only turn back the hands of time. That's what we're talking about on our opening question. Feel free to join in on the conversation, send a WhatsApp, send a voice note, go on to our socials and drop your comment.
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0: babalwa G. Hleli nawe babalwa G, lapha emthatha thela noRuben babalwa G. Hayi. Uyayishaya, uyayishaya, uyayishaya babalwa G. Ngiyakusaluta.
1: Jam early, jamming you up for the day. Going down memory lane. 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

0: And it hurts. 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And you wanna leave. But the love keeps us together.
1: And if I lose you, I'm afraid I would lose.
2: In the early 2000s, people will tell you most of the girls were crazy about this guy. He goes by the name of Trey Songz. This one is titled Heart Attack. And of course, it was officially released as a digital download on the 26th of March back in 2012. And it also served as a lead single for his fifth studio album, which was titled Chapter 5. And this song was also nominated for Best R&B Song at the 2013 Grammy Awards. Also picked at number 35 on the US Billboard Hot 100, reaching number 28 on the UK Singles Chart. On the Billboard Hot R&B Hip Hop Songs Chart, the track reached about a high of number 3. Before that, I wanted to play you another throwback banger. One of my absolute faves, Jason Derulo, Want to Want Me. It was a hit single, and of course, it was released on the 9th of March back in 2015. It was also a lead track for his fourth studio album, Everything is a 4. It topped the charts 6 countries, including peaking at number 1 on the UK Singles Chart with first week sales of about 127,000 units. The song also became Derulo's 6th consecutive top 40 hit and his 6th overall top 10 hit in the United States. You can tell that's a man who's coming through with all the bangers today. We're throwing back to the early 2010s today. You come through and let me know between the two songs which one is your vibe. Feel free to hit me up on 086-000-2375, or you have an option to also go send us a voice note on 072-999-8092 to let us know which one is your jam. Speaking of which, we've got Kanye Cruz Maki coming through. City Morning Matigela sending you some love. I have to go with the Trey Songz Heart Attack. It's a 10 out of 10 for me. And Manesh Bilase Otige Want to Want Me by Jason Derulo has really made my Thursday. Siyabonga Zizi Matilo. Hashtag true experience with Babalwa Khloa. Happy Thursday and morning to you, Madigs. Good morning. I'm going to go with the Trey Songz Heart Attack. Listening to you all the way from King Williamstown. Ngeba no Chaholo. Good morning, Matigela. Sending some love. For me, it has to be Trey Songz Heart Attack. Kutsolo Chochweni, we're with you this morning. Thank you so much, my brother. Simpiwe Mark Gageni Yami. So tomorrow Matigela no Mavula. Nani Amano Trey Songz, guys in Heart Attack. Listening to you from a career, originally from a Pedi, a Wesley, Ulisa and Bangani. Uti Heart Attack is my vibe for this Thursday. Odo Khala. Shout out to you, my brother. Uti teaming up for the Trey Songz Heart Attack. Uti Cholong and Gambini Babala. Sam Gelo semi finale also through a city, Jason Derulo, Want to Want Me. Happy Thursday, Kwatigazi, as well as to your producer, to my new give volume, listening to you all the way from Mdanzane. Sibatatu Mfoboza, Uti Morning Matigela, Nepritsia Yako, Nketa, song number 2, which is Trey Songz alongside Heart Attack, Engele, Nechuleka. We are very much alive for your radio session between 9 and 11. Veli Lebobu, to Good Morning, Wabala G, Want to Want Me by Jason Derulo, definitely speaking to me. We cross over to East London. In Gnubi, Squashables, happy 5-2 Friday and happy Thursday. How are you feeling?
3: Morning, Jason, Danny.
2: I'm good. Good turning out you on the move, Wunje. Sasa, pasoni si happy.
3: Yo, as it like, get
2: there. Oh, money. Okay, okay. Ni beg sing happy. Okay, all right. All right, guess what? Niza wamba ni ipi ngoma?
3: Mandi ame no Trey Songz.
2: Okay, umakla leglo teksi bama military experience. Thank you so much. Thank you so much. Hello to the family. Sure. And we cross over to Kobo Kobo Brago. Long time no here. Good morning and a happy Thursday to you.
4: Long time no here. Long time no here, Matigela.
2: How are you feeling?
4: I'm feeling fine, Matigela. How are you?
2: I'm feeling good. You've been scarce. Hey, are you keeping good? Are you keeping healthy? Okay, heart attack, you've got it. Trey Songz. Trey Songz. Thank you so much.
4: Siyabulela,
2: Siyabulela, Brago.
4: Yeah, I'm all right. I'm not here.
2: All right. Al Lindani, utike paka temsakazweni. Uti Jason Derulo, one to one is my vibe. Vuyani Ngawe, also coming through from Stutterheim. Mkayawam, utike nikalu nigele ukala mkaya. And sekunubia santi nukwangugu. But originally from Stutterheim, babalu mkangeni. Utike song number one for me, Timothy Tim. Uti Trey songs, elisigisigi. Do believe we've got a couple of voice notes that did also come through. Let's quickly hop onto those, Mavula.
5: Ayo wala bona bantu jela I session amen lesa zombini azingoma zindaba technique back back man I think those my high school days eh
2: yeah same yeah, think,
5: but ke I mind them no I'm Trey Songz
2: okay
5: Trey Songz I think album yake yonke man
2: yeah it was the one
5: I think I had like 3 or 4 albums zakhe
2: okay
5: and ithena kule ngoma lena sinezi ke nezinye zasuka album. But I'll take it song, Trey Songz. That's what's up, man.
2: Sure. Thank you so much, Cheez.
6: Good morning, Babula G.
2: Good morning, Sabza.
6: Good morning, the only Bapula Pool, the true family doing like no one else.
2: Absolutely.
6: It's Thursday. It's true big Thursday on true family doing like no one else. Kumana Lee's name, Babula G.
2: Okay.
6: My chogla now, Isagamani. Hey, I am only Sangapaga and Pifumwini. This is my payday today, Babula G. Of Navy drinking of Mavula. Up his studio, then a party.
2: Isn't it funny that we're always getting offered food?
6: I have a career, as usual.
7: Good morning, this is Baba Lati.
2: Good morning.
7: Yeah, man, song number 2.
2: Good morning.
7: The
2: Love it.
7: Good morning,
8: Madam.
7: Good
2: morning, Madam.
7: Good
8: morning, experience. Can't be song number 1.
2: You got it.
8: This is my daddy. Apa enya masama ukebe
2: khatango. Thank you,
8: Steve. Wako wena zanzanzanu wete. So the good
2: part
8: of this one.
2: Good morning, Babalaji. Good morning, Jason Derulo. You've got it. Now we see you, Tavi Samkabe, morning Babalaji, Kelina, we're girl, you're turned on Dim, we're down with Tab Simkabe, Kasibuya, from a quick song today. We are chatting to Ukolisa Buzo, who is an agriculture facilitator, associations for persons with disability, upper in Nelson Mandela Bay. And she's just going to be tapping a little bit into what they do when it comes to empowering persons with disabilities through agriculture. And we're going to be talking to her on our hashtag Disability360. In the meantime, you guys did say that I'm bringing all the bangers. Hey, Mo! What a great way to do it with Igwijo. It's Ntando Bangani taking us back with Unondo. And of course, this one is going to take us right into our Disability 360.
9: 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Baba Rachi, serving you your mid-morning cup of

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1: Uyabona xa kuthethwa ngamakhosi kuthiwa singamanxile ngoku. And this is exactly what they mean. Absolutely love it. It's still a banger. It was still banging in the back in the days. Edzindando Bangani with a Nono. In fact, you can argue that this is one of the most biggest national anthems we've had when it comes to Ikwijo, hey? I'm pretty sure from wherever you're listening from wherever you're tuning in from, there's a bit of movement happening. And that's how we like it on hashtag True Experience. And speaking of True Experience, we have to keep things moving, hey? Having so much fun that I forgot to do all the important stuff. Today, we're chatting to an agricultural facilitator associations for persons with disability right here, Nelson Mandela Bay, or Ms. Xoliswa Buzo. And of course, she's going to be chatting to us just a little bit about what she does when it comes to empowering persons with disability through agriculture. We're chatting to her as soon as we come back from this.
2: The future is calling. And it starts with one opportunity. 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Opening doors to education, training, employment, and entrepreneurship. Don't miss the conversations, the inspiration, and the opportunities. 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The future starts here like no one else.
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1: And at exactly 10 minutes just before we get to the top of the hour, we officially welcome you to our Disability 360. It's a segment brought to you by the SABC Education. The Associations for Persons with Disabilities in Motherwell Disability Hub is proving that agriculture can be a powerful tool for inclusion, dignity, as well as economic empowerment. Established to address unemployment, food insecurity, and limited access to disability support services. This hub is equipping persons with disabilities with practical farming skills while also creating pathways to sustainable livelihoods and community enterprise. Through this innovative project, participants are not only growing food but also growing confidence, independence, and a hope for the futures. To tell us more about about associations for persons with disability up in Nelson Mandela Bay, we are joined by Mrs. Xoliswa Buzo on the line. And like I mentioned a little bit earlier on, she's just going to be chatting to us about what they do when it comes to empowering persons with disabilities through agriculture. Sis Xoli, a very warm welcome to you. A great pleasure to have you on board on the show. Sibulele kakhulu ngexesha lakho. How are you feeling this morning?
3: Hi, Sis. I'm blessed, thank you. I'm super excited. Ndiyathandwa kule radio station. I think the interview yami is tatule.
1: All right.
3: That's why I'm so excited.
1: Let me get this straight. Is the name Xoliswa or Xolisa?
3: Xoliswa. Yeah, you know what, Susine?
1: Okay.
3: I think that roach was the parents' exam.
1: Hey, I've been talking about this Xoliswa all
3: yes,
1: the time.
3: That Nikwai voice in Kulu. I remember the story up Kwakusthiwa khona. If you know Ginyintsimbi, you want a soprano.
1: You
3: I so
1: are.
3: Wish Nam Dinga Fuman a lot opportunity.
1: Oh man, okay. This colleague was coming to interview and tell us a little bit about the APD as a Motherwell Disability Hub and also some of the agricultural projects that you are involved in. Maybe Usele us give a little bit of light as to when it was established and what inspired the vision behind it.
3: Okay, Sisam Jabulel. The Motherwell Hub is the legacy project of APD-NMB. We created it to empower the community through skills and training, support services, and sustainable opportunities. From e-card, e-sewing, e-craft, industry, recycling, e-wheelchair repairs. So this is our basically. But for now, starting a food gardening.
1: Okay.
3: Because we are still waiting for e-containers to continue with other services.
1: All right. Koli, I do want to understand, and maybe here, especially being in Gqeberha as well, why yes. Motherwell was identified as the ideal community for this particular initiative? And also, what are the affecting challenges there for persons with disabilities, and also where this project is aiming to address?
3: Okay. In Motherwell, we have a number of unemployed rate. I think in Motherwell, 90% of persons with disability are in Motherwell. So I think round about now, they're approaching maybe 100% population in your corner. And some of them are living in that, you know, most in Motherwell, it's one of the marginalized communities. And people with disability often don't get to be part of a project as in the communities. So they felt left out. That's when APD came in.
1: Okay.
3: To support abantu abane disability around the Motherwell area.
1: I was about to say, Sis Colin, ndiyayithanda lena because ijolise ngqo kubantu ke okanye persons with disabilities. So,
3: yes.
1: How have persons with disabilities responded to a project so far? Are they keen? And also, what changes have you witnessed in particular in participants when it comes to e-confidence skills and also the outlook since joining this program? Because it's not easy sometimes to welcome e-programs as Milanje in our communities.
3: To be honest, it was very sad to hear the stories from people with disability in Motherwell that they have been sitting at home for years doing nothing. And then I end up having a low self-esteem. So since we came in, I think for a month, Sikalile and Motherwell, Sahavesta, the excitement with Jude and Zam for them to see the results. For even when we started the project, the soil preparation, the compost, the seed selection, the planting techniques, irrigation, water management, zonke zo zinto ndandibafundisa zona, i-excitement babe nayo kuyo yonke loo nto leyo. Then when it comes to human transformation, abantu i-participants zethu, they are earning income, like we have a stipend. And also imali esithengisa ngayo iveg, senza ikombo ze veg. We are selling an organic veg, fresh. Even now, sinayo iveg kwi-hub yethu, fresh. So it's such an exciting project for them. And remember, abantu abane disability often abanye abazali bayabafihla because i-community creates stigma when it comes to disability. Yeah. So now we are creating a safe space for Bona.
1: Daytime.
3: Yeah.
1: Looking ahead, also, Ziskoli, what are the next phases of this project? And maybe you can also shed some light as to how do you see it creating sort of long-term employment, entrepreneurship, and food security opportunities in Akumbike Kastjolise Kubandu with disabilities.
3: Okay, Sister. The next step is our phase two. This is our Sabane offices, our figure, containers, Z2 for a training room, a workshop, a social work office, social services. So we are still waiting for our architecture from NMU, Esitro Eleona. We have 20 already. Remember, Itoselelan is one of the schools fundisa abantwana abane disability, and then isilabhasi zabo zimbini. So sina student ezi 70 already that are in level 4. Imagine la 70 siswamka iphuma next day iza kwenza ntoni. They will be sitting elokishini. So thina as APD siye sithathe pha kubo some of the students. We are taking 50% from the school and 50% from the community, balance the gender, males and females, and also balance the age. So that sikwazi ukusebenzisana nabo, and then we are planning to do phase two wethu, senze tunnels and also build entrepreneurship and plant one veg that can create sustainability for the organization, because we are depending we donation. So now we want this project is sustainable by growing these veggies.
1: Siskoli, I wouldn't have done justice the interview if I don't ask you. For people around Gqeberha who are still sitting with that stigma of wanting to hide with disabilities, Zabo, and they heard maybe the interview and they'd like to be part of this initiative, how do they go about it?
3: Oh, okay. So I'm already sinabo abantwana abavolunteer. So they decided that they're going to volunteer with us. They're going to wait for the opportunity to come already. And buy us enjoy rather than sitting at home not doing anything. So nabanina hone disability wamkelekile ku hub yetu, but for now we are still waiting for the funding. That means abanye abantu ke siswam, to be honest, abafuna volunteer because they are expecting something. They are expecting something, so I'm saying to them, rather than to stay at home ufikele zezinye ingane iba around abantu abafana nawe, that will build your confidence, and you will gain a skill. And already abantu abapha kuthi kwi hub siswam babuildele i household gardens. Apho nabo bazawukwazi usustaina khona, bathengisa iveg and also support their families.
1: All right. Siskoli, ngenxa yexesha we're going to have to wrap it up, and zawubethwa kwigumbi lendaba. Sibulele kakhulu ngexesha lakho, and thank you so much for the wonderful work that you're working, you're doing.
3: Yes.
1: All right.
3: Okay.
1: It's 10 o'clock and it's time for us to get into our 10 o'clock news update.
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5: This is a dilemma for the Reserve Bank because inflation is significantly higher than its 3% target, and it is expected to continue exceeding that 3% target in the coming months. But at the same time, the Reserve Bank is one of the few central banks globally that have already hiked since the outbreak of the Iran war, and South Africa's interest rates are already reasonably high. If the Reserve Bank hikes interest rates further, we'd expect this to be the end of the hiking cycle, and we still think that once the war is over and oil prices significantly and sustainably lower, the Reserve Bank could start unwinding these interest rate hikes.
4: Umfelanda wonye wemibutho yabafundi, iSouth African Students Federation, usamkele isigqibo sikamphathiswa wemfundo ephakamileyo, uButi Manamela, sokunika ibhunga leyunivesithi yaseVenda iintsuku ezilishumi elinesine ukuphendula kwisiphakamiso sakhe sokuchonga umhloli ozimeleyo. 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
6: Of course we welcome this because we can never allow a situation in South Africa where public institutions are now synonymous to private entities which are captured by senior officials of these universities at the expense of our students. So of course we've been engaged with student leadership at the University of Venda, who on a daily basis has currently been engaged in trying to get and seek the intervention of the minister in holding the officials there accountable.
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7: Good morning, Babalaji. Good morning, Babalaji. Good morning, ne producer yakho. Guys, ni mame elemandi, same sebenzini. Now I'm loving your music. 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Iti ndi asfela ngani. 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Keep up the good work. Ni kubekeke, guys, mani. Show yenu inigisa omja, ya tandeka. And abandon is part of the bone and grouping by as a motivator, especially again, it's a Monday. She has need against motivation, guys. Then it turned a man a kakulu who began his sevens, a gaggle, and his sevens on she. Tipo Anik, guys. I love you. Who's on a court, a candle on sea. Dango.
0: Mama Rachi, serving you your mid morning cup of tea on True Experience.

0: Well, luckily for you, asizohlangana emaweni. True FM is the place to be between 9 and 11 every day from Monday to Friday. And you get to hang out with me, Ambabola G, taking care of business all the way up until 9. We're entering you into the second and last hour with the sounds of Kelly Khumalo. This one is titled Emaweni. And that's exactly how we are getting into the second hour. An official warm welcome to you if you did just join in. What an absolute pleasure to have stayed with you for this past hour. We'll still continue. Kumbuleke, it's a big day for our hustlers today. We encourage all of our business hustlers to come through and speak a little bit about what they have to offer when it comes to their business on What Is Your Hustle. It happens every day on Thursday right here on hashtag True Experience. I am Babalo G, and of course you can find us on 89.9 to 107.8 for our frequency. For those people in Gqeberha and some of the surrounding areas, you can also catch us on 91.0 to 94.5. Don't forget, if you happen to be listening from outside of the Eastern Cape, also available on channel 816. That's on your DSTV, Audio Bouquet, SABC Plus, as well as our streaming platforms on www.trefm.co.za. Well, I did mention that this is a great day for our hustlers. Today we are profiling a Gasi animal health technician. We've got Usisipho Funde, who's the founder and owner of a Gasi Animal Health Technician Hub. By the looks of things, this is someone who's an animal lover. We found out exactly what he has to offer when it comes to his business as soon as we come back from this.
1: The future is calling, and it starts with one opportunity. 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Catch us live from Yezwa Senior Secondary School in Grabo on the 27th and 28th of July, where over 4,000 learners will be part of the experience. 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Don't miss the conversations, the inspiration, and the opportunities. Tune in to True FM to hear myself, Zizipho Zipsimpopoma, live from the Career Festival from 27th to 31st of July. The future starts here like no one else.
0: Big switch up. Mzansi, big switch up from Monday, 27 July. SABC 1 is turning things up. Scheme Sam stays locked at 7.30 p.m. Uzalo rolls through at 8 p.m. Then Generation pulls up at 8.30 p.m. Same faves, same drama, just a fresh vibe. When we dance, we take turns. Log it in and catch the new lineup from 27 July only on SABC 1.
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0: And officially at 13 minutes just past 10, we officially welcome you to What Is Your Hustle. And today we are

0: Profiling our third hustler for the month of July, Osisipho Funde. He's the founder and owner of Gasi Animal Health Technician Hub, a pioneering community-based animal healthcare service based in KwaZakhele Township, dedicated to making quality animal health services more accessible and affordable for underserved communities while promoting responsible animal care. And he joins us, luckily for us, live in studio to tell us all about that he has to offer when it comes to animal health for Abantu bakwaZakhele. A very warm welcome to you, Sisipho. Such a great pleasure to have you on the show.
1: Oh, thank you very much, Babalwa, and it's such a pleasure to be here.
0: It's an absolute pleasure. I think, let me just open, can you just say something into the mic very quickly for me?
1: Hi, Sisipho Balwa.
0: All right. I think I might have gotten. Let me just have them up with Zonke so that I don't miss out. Well, it's an absolute pleasure to have you in studio. We are happy to hear about your business. First things first, just maybe tell us a little bit about the Animal Health Technician Hub. What inspired you to establish this particular facility, especially in KwaZakhele? And maybe what is the gap there in the community that you are also hoping to fill?
1: All right. Thank you very much for that question, Sisipho Balwa. As you just indicated and highlighted that Gasi Animal Health Technician Hub, it's there to serve the underserved communities. For quite some time, veterinary access has never been easy to all our township communities. And the inspiration came from seeing pet owners and livestock farmers struggle to access basic animal health care because of distance, transport cost, financial constraints. Then I said to myself while I was studying that this needs to be bridged at some point.
0: Yeah.
1: And I brought these services there for our people so that they can have easy access to them.
0: And so much that I think as Manuba Mnyama, we don't even take care of our pets, okanyeke, our dogs mostly, because I think that's what a lot of families are breeding at this
1: moment. Our generation has changed.
0: Yeah, absolutely.
1: Our people have changed. With my exposure working with animals,
0: sure,
1: I've seen quite a number of our people,
0: okay,
1: coming to veterinary centers,
0: sure,
1: traveling distances to see their animals that they have received and whatever they need at that point.
0: Right.
1: So the times have changed.
0: Sure.
1: The kids, they learn in the elite schools, multiracial schools.
0: Sure.
1: They tell their parents, Mama, Bobby is not doing well. Let's take Bobby to any healthcare center that will provide a veterinary care for their animals.
0: Yeah.
1: So the times have changed. The reality is that.
0: No, facts. In fact, I think a lot of people are diving into staying with their animals indoors in our days.
1: Mm.
0: So let's chat a little bit about how long your business has been operating and the response from the community since you open up. Are people coming through? Are they appreciating what you ultimately trying to achieve in taking care of animals or creating a good health for our animals?
1: All right. We officially opened our doors recently, although we are still a young business.
0: Oh, it's a baby.
1: Yes. The response has been very encouraging. Community members have welcomed the service.
0: Love
1: and are
0: it.
1: Appreciating having a dedicated animal health care facility within KwaZakhele.
0: Okay.
1: We've already assisted many pet owners,
0: okay,
1: conducted vaccination campaign, to continue to receive support from both community, KwaZakhele and surrounding areas.
0: Okay.
1: We did what we did with our rabies campaign,
0: sure,
1: where we continue to, in Mandela Day, we did quite a number of 40 animals vaccinated against rabies.
0: Nice.
1: And the reality is that rabies is a dangerous
0: sure,
1: control disease that affects humans.
0: Yeah.
1: So we are there, and we are also on this upcoming Saturday are going to issue out the free rabies vaccine to all the pet owners that are around KwaZakhele and surrounding areas.
0: Yeah. I'm so happy to hear that people are really embracing what you're bringing into the community. And I know that giving a vaccination for free efanane rabies is something big for animal lovers. I mean, mm-hmm, I was having a chat. My sister is one of those girls that also have a dog. She's got a huge dog, in fact. Having a dog is an understatement. So she was talking about last week how she was trying to get the dog into the car, and it was a mission because she needed to have her vaccinated for rabies. Sure. So you're creating awareness as well,
1: yes,
0: for pet lovers. I love that. Now, let's also touch in with some of the services that you have to offer so that people know exactly what they can access when they do come to you, and walk us through the different types of animal health care services that are available to pet owners and livestock farmers who visit your hub.
1: All right. We provide a general animal health consultation, a preventative vaccination, deworming and tick and flea control, basic wound management, first aid, animal health advice, livestock health support, community vaccination campaign, particularly for rabies prevention. Our focus is on disease prevention and early detection and on improving welfare. All we do it within the scope of practice for an animal health technician.
0: Okay. So listening to you now, I know you've mentioned dogs in there. You've mentioned imfuyo. So what else would fall under your category of patients that you have? So cat is there, I'm
1: cat
0: assuming.
1: Is there. So all the companion, your cat, your dog. And maybe if you keep a bunny, I can nail clip your bunny for you.
0: Oh, nice.
1: If you are having chicken, your livestock,
0: okay,
1: we can cater for all that, but not exotics, meaning your,
0: no snakes,
1: your lizards and all the control species.
0: Sure.
1: Because someone needs a permit to own or keep maybe your all these exotic animals. So, no, and if you do not have those legal documents,
0: sure,
1: also I cannot really help you. I can only report you that you are keeping snake in your...
0: But wait, do snakes ever get sick, or lizards?
1: They do get sick, is especially it? If they are contained in the wrong environment. So it's very important that there's permits for those things. You cannot keep them in your property without a permit.
0: Understandably.
1: So it's one of control, and they need to be in their natural habitats. They need to be released back in the wild where they belong,
0: yeah,
1: not in our houses.
0: And
1: so
0: I would imagine.
1: I would not encourage people to have
0: snakes
1: and other, all these exotics. So your question there, you must be careful. We are dealing with dogs, cats, livestock, but all exotics, please. If you do not have permit, you are not supposed to have it.
0: And I would imagine if you had a snake and a snake got sick, it's probably looking to bite someone or something.
1: It's dangerous to have it.
0: Okay.
1: Let's put it that way.
0: My producer just also added on basi toilet in asingabantu bamnyama. Well, you should know how to treat it. So also,
1: speaking of that, also you cannot have your baboon, monkeys kept,
0: sure,
1: in our properties in an urban area. Those are control species. We cannot have them. You need permit. So with that highlight to say abantu bakuthi bathwele baziqinile, you are not supposed to have
0: umuntu makahlele nenyoka yakhe
1: makangahlali nayo mayibuyele endle ayifuneki phakathi kwamakhaya ethu.
0: All right. Another crucial part to our conversation is that I would imagine ke abantu abaninzi banako ukusokola when it comes to transporting sick animals like izinja ngelinye ixesha, especially if you are somebody who's not mobile. Do you offer house calls or farm visits? If so, how can community members sort of book their services for that kind of a request?
1: Yes, we offer home visits, farm visits by appointment.
0: Okay.
1: Community members can call us on WhatsApp. Can I say my number?
0: Definitely. 062-282-1993.
1: You can get us 062-282-1993 to discuss their animals' conditions, arrange suitable visit. Our aim is to make quality primary animal health care accessible, where the animals came to us or we go to them.
0: Okay.
1: So people can get to us through our appointments. Our WhatsApp line is available. We are available on TikTok. We are available on Facebook. We are accessible to our people.
0: All right. You just literally took my whole question that I was going to ask next. Usisipho, indeed, for what you are doing for our community members, Kwanzakele. And I love that you mentioned that people are really receiving this gracefully or graciously for their animals. It's something that's needed, and I think there's a lot of things that in the future that we can also do with you as a station, especially with the vaccination campaign. It would be so beautiful to just expose people on what animals means to us and what it means to take care and love an animal, because I don't think we were brought in that era to know and understand what that means. So you studied vet?
1: I studied animal health.
0: Animal health.
1: Animal health. So there's a difference. Let me highlight it quickly. There's a difference between a vet and an animal health. And the vet nurse. We all have our regulatory body of South African Veterinary Council. It highlights our scope of practice. Animal health technician is not able to diagnose, do surgeries, and other things that are related to the scope of practice for a vet. But we do our primary health care, your vaccine, your preventative care, and all those things. So that's a difference between me and the vet.
0: That's well, kudos to you. You still did well. You still done very, very well. And I think if there's a young person also who's listening now, maybe this could inspire them into getting into animal health. We truly, truly appreciate you. Ask you in just less than 30 seconds for you to remind Mpulapuli who you are, the name of your business, what your business entails, and also if there's social media handles where people can get you. I know that it's a fairly new baby, but I do believe you've got those in locked in as well, and drop those WhatsApp numbers for people to make appointments as well. Let's go.
1: All right. This is Usisipho Funde, your animal health technician within the heart of KwaZakhele. The name of the business is Kasi Animal Health Technician Hub. We are available for our people. You can get, you can book your appointment at 062-282-1993. We are available on TikTok, Facebook. You can get to us. Thank you very much.
0: All right. There you have it. People out, KwaZakhele Township, be sure to utilize those services. And, of course, a big thank you to Usisipho for joining us live in studio for today. We wrap up, I almost said, we wrap up What Is Your Hustle. Happens every Thursday. And, of course, if you are somebody who has any form of a business, guys, it doesn't matter how big or small it is, and you'd like to get the word out there, we are here to cater to those needs. On Facebook, I am Babalwa. My surname is spelled G-X-O-W-A. You can slide into my DMs. Let me know the name of your business, what your business does. Don't forget to drop your digits so that we're able to get hold of you. If not me, definitely my producer. He is Yakim Mavulakvaliwe on his Facebook page. You can also do the same with him or send through an email at phoebem@sabc.co.za. 25 minutes exactly after 10, and we're about to get into your four feel-good songs back-to-back. Always say this is a great time for you to just sit back, kick back and relax, and allow me to take care of you through some absolutely beautiful jams. And when I say beautiful jams, I mean exactly that. Now, we're also chatting on our opening question for this Thursday. We're asking you, what are those things that you really took for granted in your younger days when it comes to your health, how you move, how you used to do things that now you feel like you have to at least think twice about it? We're talking earlier on, Nomavula, about how difficult it is to stay at groove past 10 p.m. If you're also one of those people who feel like that as you are aging, let us know your experience on 086-000-2375. Would absolutely love to hear from you. You can also drop us a voice note on 072-999-8092 to let us know. Before we do that, let's pay some bills.
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Ask me over till my savior comes. That's just another reminder for us to be patient with life. Might not be necessarily serving you the plate you want to be holding in your hand, particularly this moment. But we are waiting on a God that promises to deliver. And we serve a living God. That's all that matters. Anthony Hamilton reminding us exactly of that. It's a prayer and it's titled Pass Me Over. Jazil Brothers alongside Bongani, Sisundenza, Nisemito came through, Ongowam. We opened up with Mandi, Sityankis, Molo Sisi. It's your four feel-good songs back to back, taking us right to 13 minutes, Imizuzu, just before we get to the top of the hour. I do trust and hope that you've enjoyed that music as much as we did here in studio. Now, it's time for you to come through and let us know, or let us in on a little secret. I know that a lot of us, while we're growing up, we took so many things for granted. But hey, guys, talk to us about those things that you took for granted in your younger days when it comes to your health. I know that a lot of us, particularly this season, year winter, we've been battling flu. But the one thing that seems to be sticking out for me, Kakul, is that everyone was complaining about back pains, nomzimbo buhlungu, and all of that. And those are the things that you never really, really used to worry about, ebuntwaneni bakho, or maybe in just your younger years. Those things that you still really struggle with, staying awake, and some people also struggle with insomnia during the course of the day, but come the time you're supposed to sleep, then those are the things that we are checking in. Share with us by dialing us up on 086-000-2375. You can also send through a voice note on 072-999-8092. We'd absolutely love to hear from you. Oh, it's definitely a throwback Thursday. We've got Riot with the late Zahara. This one is Tetanam taking us to your comments.

0: This Thursday is quickly turning into spiritual alignment. I see some of the music that we've picked up for you specifically just speaks to so many things that we should really focus on in our lives. It's Riot teaming up with the late Zahara on this one. It's titled Teta Nam. We asking you about those things that you took for granted in your younger years when it comes to your health and many other issues. Do come through and let us know on 086-000-2375. Would absolutely love to hear from you guys. You can also come through on 072-999-8092. Like Ukanya Cruz Maggie coming through. As it has said, true experience. Matigela, in my younger days, I took my health for granted. I didn't appreciate having lots of energy, being able to eat just about anything without necessarily getting sick, sleeping less, and not worrying about the illness. I only realized how important health is when I got older. Yeah, hey? When they tell you that you need to get your regular checks now all of a sudden, hey? And also, health is expensive in our days, hey? But no. MK Kaha Kwehout hashtag true experience. Hey, beautiful queen of the airwaves. Hey. Otim na yay lando yobaku tu engi ba ijezi. Kako bandu zo gula. 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Yayansa manito yako sisi danko. Thank you so much to you too. Hi, chongamla. Di nagolenda. We've no pumana zo zbe tu ijezi when it comes to the kind of weather we've been experiencing ape kabeha. Sam gelo semifinale also coming through. Said good morning. Hashtag true experience with Vola G. It's a happy Tuesday, Thursday rather, Kwati, as well as to Yakim, your producer. Uti nimamela in Semta Zanikwa 9. Uti mna indo enandandi tata for granted. Ekule ni kwa mgumfino. If ungena a shop daily, umfino, uza ufumanu kona. Bakona na wonder about things, umfino. This is a first. Maybe, okay, the traditional cuisines, maybe that's what you're talking about. I didn't know that it was that easily accessible. Listen, let's pay some bills and you and I have to part ways.
1: How, ma? Have you switched to the Postbank Black Card yet?
2: Not yet. 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
3: 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The future starts here like no one else.
0: I'm actually so happy to have Yons in the line because I was struggling to decide which song I'm going to outro on. He also helped me with that, but I do believe he's coming in for our opening question. Yons is Orisha. Good morning. Happy Thursday.
4: Guys.
0: Okay.
4: It's also
0: cancerous, hey? Ilanga, skin sako. So you need to be careful.
4: Thank you
0: so much. Thank you, Bongs. Thank you so much, Yons. Truly appreciate you, my brother.
4: Tell me.
0: All right. Couldn't ask him because the line there was a bit hectic for me to be able to hear him through. So I knew it was going to be a mission. So let's quickly move on to our voice notes. I almost forgot about those. Any time when you are ready, Mavula? Asfun? Azenzi? Try the bottom one? Oh, no. I wonder what could be. All right. Well, I guess we're going to have to leave it there, hey? Mavola, which song do you think we should outro our listeners, guy? I've got Beyonce, Me, Myself, and I. I've got Buju Mujo, Summer Rain, DJ Smoo, Remember When It Rained. How Should We Love Them and Leave Them? They both fast. I like that. Smoo, all right. It's perfect for a throwback, a banger, and a Thursday, guys. It's been absolutely beautiful spending some time with you. Thank you to you and you and you and everybody who are sitting in with us on the show. We get to do it one more time tomorrow on a Friday between 9 and 11. That's where is all the fun happens. Apake, Guis Kulosaku Tro FM, like no one else, from 9 up until 11. It's called Hashtag True Experience. I am your host, and I'm Baba Loto, also known as Baba Loji. Be back again, ready with you tomorrow morning on a Friday. Take care and God bless. Zips coming through with Ingoko from 11 up until 12. Goodbye and God bless.

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1: The top story is at 11. Johnson defends IDEC investigation processes and 7 people killed in Mpumalanga and 4 crash. Good morning. The head of the Investigating Directorate Against Corruption, IDEC, Advocate Andrea Johnson, has defended the processes followed by her office when investigating cases. Johnson is appearing for a third day before the Madlanga Commission of Inquiry in Pretoria. The commission asked her yesterday to explain the steps IDEC took in identifying those to be prosecuted in the Mokwele case. Johnson also conceded that she may need to review the conduct of IDEC investigator Dylan Perumal, who coordinated corruption investigations examined during the commission's hearings.
2: Nothing, I think procedurally, I get the legality thereof. Procedurally, investigators would engage witnesses or complainants. But in terms of counsel asking me to provide a specific rule or legislation, there isn't one. Having brought that, my now having the answer from Advocate Ramsamy, we would have to address the conduct of Mr. Perumal.
1: The Federation of Unions of South Africa, FEDUSA, says an interest rate hike by the Reserve Bank this afternoon would place further financial pressure on struggling workers. The Reserve Bank's Monetary Policy Committee is expected to announce its latest interest rate decision, with many economists predicting another increase. The expectation follows June's inflation rate of 5%. In May, the bank raised the repo rate by 25 basis points, pushing the prime lending rate to 10.5%. FEDUSA General Secretary Rifta Ajam.
3: It will have a significant effect on workers, with the most immediate and the painful impact being the greater financial pressure on already stretched household budgets. Many families are already paying more for fuel, transport and food costs, and a rate hike, at this stage would only increase the costs of servicing debts. And this is essentially your home loans, your vehicle finance, personal loans and credit cards. So essentially for workers, this means higher monthly repayments and consequently less disposable income on a monthly basis.
1: 7 people have been killed in a crash involving 2 minibuses and a truck on the N4 toll road between Bombela and Godwana in Mpumalanga. The Provincial Community Safety, Security and Liaison Department says one minibus towing a trailer lost control and collided with a truck this morning. A second minibus taxi traveling towards Johannesburg then crashed into the truck. One of the minibuses caught fire on impact, killing 3 people who were burnt beyond recognition. 4 people died in the second minibus taxi. The affected section of the N4 has been closed. A 78-year-old man is expected in the Alexandria Magistrates Court today on charges of sexual assault and common assault. Police say the accused allegedly sexually assaulted his 8-year-old daughter. Police spokesperson Sipoka Zimawisa says he was arrested in Alexandria and is applying for bail today. And lastly, from further afield, consumers in Japan have welcomed a new range of instant noodles that can be prepared without boiling water. Nissin Foods, which pioneered cup noodles in the 1970s, introduced the cold rehydration product as the country experiences increasingly hot summer temperatures. The company says it has no plans to market the cold preparation noodles outside Japan. The BBC's Gigi An has more.
4: After 5 years of secret development, Nissin Foods has unveiled its new cold rehydration cup noodles, which soften in chilled water instead of boiling water. The company says the idea was inspired by Japan's increasingly intense summers, with many people reluctant to eat hot meals in extreme heat. The trade-off is a little patience. The noodles take 5 minutes to prepare instead of three and cost slightly more than the original version. While designed for the summer, some customers have also suggested they could prove useful during disasters when access to boiling water is limited.
1: Recapping the top story, head of IDEC advocate Andrea Johnson has defended the processes followed by her office when investigating cases. Johnson is appearing for a third day before the Madlanga Commission of Inquiry in Pretoria. For SABC News on True FM, I'm Siseko Kondile. More news at 12.
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7: 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We are with another update in 12. Nkosika khulu kubabalwa G for holding it down on True Experience. We are Gomso between 9 and 11. Ikamalam gu Zipo Zips and Bopoma and the producer of the show, Ngu Silk Damoy. 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Let's kick start the show with Umanana with Calendar.
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0: Absolutely love it. Manana. Oh, Manana, pulling through with calendar, taking us exactly to 10 minutes after 11 on hashtag Ngoko HRF, MK89.3 to 107.8, like no one else. For your conversation here today, I'm going to miss Ola Mbengese in just a bit.
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3: 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Don't miss the conversations, the inspiration and the opportunities in ENE. 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From the 27th to the 31st of July, your future starts here like no one else. We are the authority in dialogue, the keepers of truth, the protectors of education. Umthombo wolwazi. This is Ingoko on True FM like no one else. Zizipho Zibsimpopoma leads the charge. 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
0: 12 minutes after 11 on hashtag Ingoko. As we know, choosing a career can be one of the biggest decisions a young person will ever make. And having access to the right information, guidance and opportunities can make all the difference. This coming week, thousands of young people in the Overberg district of the Western Cape will have exactly that opportunity through the Career Festival, an initiative that brings together education institutions, government departments, employers and industry experts under one roof. Now, the festival will take place from the 27th to the 31st of July, beginning at Myezo Senior Secondary School in Grabo, where more than 4,000 learners bazo participate over 2 days. It then moves to Ikhaya Senior Secondary School in Hermanus. Apoka Bandabacha will have the opportunity to explore pathways into education, skills development, entrepreneurship, and the world of work. Now, this, of course, is brought to you by the Department of Higher Education and Training in partnership with SABC Education, kwakunye ne True FM. Now, joining us to unpack what young people can expect from this week-long career festival, why initiatives as Fanana Lena are so important and how they are helping shape brighter futures for young South Africans is Umisixola Mbengese. Ms. Mbengese, masikwamkele enkqubeni, sibulele kakhulu ngexesha lakho. 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

0: anga inxalenye eyale festival unemibuzo nayo ungasithumelela kumbuzo wakho ku 072-999-8092 ku Facebook siyafumaneka singu TrueFM and the hashtag is hashtag Ingxolo.
1: Go make it education.

0: Kimosabe, live from the basement, pulling through on hashtag Ngoko at Tref M, 89.3 to 107.8. Like no one else, bangabusano gena, and Koska Kulu for joining us 22 minutes after 11. Chilogendati, namhlanje, sijongumcimbi obaluleke kakhulu. This coming week, thousands of young people in the Overberg district in the Western Cape, sabihleli nabo, ke bazofumana opportunity yoba baye kwi-career festival, an initiative that brings together education institutions, government departments, employers, and industry experts under one roof. Chilogendati, kusicacisela ngale festival, we do have or Miss Ola Mbengesi joining us on the line. Miss Mbengesi, masikwamkele inkobeni sibulele kakhulu ngexesha lakho.
1: Enkosi kakhulu for having me. Ndizibulele nakubaphulaphuli be-True FM.
0: Namhlanje sijonga umcimbi obaluleke kakhulu, kodwa ndifuna siqale apha for i-listeners zethu who may be hearing about the Career Festival for the first time. Mhlawumbi ungakho siqalele what this initiative is all about.
1: Okay, so even the last day festival is the department's way of commemorating Mandela Day, the International Mandela Day.
0: Okay.
1: So we, the Department of Higher Education and Training, then decided that we would rather take our services to the people as a sign of ambition. We are there for the learners, and education is very important. We also understand that in the rural areas, far-flung areas, even the townships, information ayifumaneki lula. So we decided that annually we'll choose a province, a district, where we bring through the peace system, which is all the universities, all your TVET colleges, your CET colleges, and all the CETAs come together in one place where learners will have an opportunity to ask questions about the most relevant, most greatest job opportunities, careers, qualifications, etc.
0: Amazing. Now, Ms. Mbengesi, why was the Overberg district chosen as the host for this year's Career Festival?
1: Okay, we've never really been to the Western Cape. Mandela Day yet, we have been to all the provinces except for Western Cape. Now, we are rural biased, so we will not necessarily take it to a Khayelitsha because those people have got access to information way better compared to the rural areas. So we chose the Overberg because part of the city and it is fairly rural. That's how we put in a city corner because we're in a corner. But we are access to digital platforms per se, abanye babo, abanayo imali yokuya kwi-libraries that contain this information on career development.
0: Yeah, vakala. Di line yakho imbi kancinci ke Miss Mbengesi, mhlawumbe ungakhumana umuva kancinci so that
1: siza kuva kakhulu.
0: Okay,
1: ingcono ngoku.
0: Yeah, I think ingcono ngoku. Now, ndiyafuna uyazi ke ngoku into bana mhlawumbe what can learners expect xa befikayo at the festival? Mhlawumbe, you know what kinds of opportunities ezabe zi available to them? You did mention that institutions of higher learning will be there, government institutions will be there, CETAs and so on, but xa befikayo abantwana bangalindela ntoni? Kokusobele nje umfanekiso oba xa befikayo pha bazafika babone ntoni, uthini yonke inkqubo izohamba njani?
1: All right. Bazofika kudibane ne exhibition, which is all these cities, is TVET, universities, CET colleges. This is basically the information. What is interesting about this year's exhibition is that it's an entire skill. So because of a cookie company, it's an imaging yab, simulators. If you want to be a pilot, we are hoping good. Is a simulator, you'll be a pilot. And get to experience into the career you're interested in. It's an actual practice. So, career development service. So, share and learners into the banner. The career development services from different institutions. Because of the Kukisakwa is of Kazin Dobana, register and the qualification Yako. How do you check it by the TV program? You need an SDP subjects. I understand. And because Ukumbu in Dobana, in a qualifications is limited, Kubandine SDP. So Amanda has a corner, but also has a band. As a subject, it doesn't mean that by Tishal. There are other careers that you can explore.
0: Yeah.
1: So that learners expect will be on site, to answer questions, to share information, to guide. We'll also be assisting our grade 12 abazobe bekhona baba apply manje bazobe be apply NSFAS or any other funding available at this time. Abanye bazobe beselize their applications zabo to post school education.
0: Okay, that's amazing. And uncedile uyithethele ndokuba benza ubuza into yobana abanye abantwana they struggle to access izinto ezifana nee-bursaries, you know, learnerships and employment opportunities. Mm-hmm. So bendifuna ukuqonda into yobana bazawukwazi ukonnecta directly with ii-institutions mhlawumbi nabanye abantu abanokubancedisa with ii-bursaries, learnerships, scholarships and so on. I think undiphendule apho. Now, beyond i-career opportunities ezizawube zikhona, are there any workshops or e-sessions mhlambe ezabakhona ezizawufocusa on skills ezifana nokwenza i-CV, ukupreparisha for interviews or workplace readiness?
1: Yes, we will have, we call them villages. So in our staff, there'll be a marquee, ezabina zozonke exhibitors. And then we've got a set of classrooms. Apho sizothatha khona abafundi through exactly what you have mentioned, CV, development, interview skills, job readiness programs, and all of that. So we are trying to make it very inclusive so that abanye abantwana baku grade 12 that are planning to go through learnerships, we prepare them for that journey that they have undertaken. Because the career passes in zonke zohlukile and we acknowledge that.
0: Yeah.
1: So the plan is to come together, the PSET system, and make sure that those that do attend career festival, they walk away with a soft skill, if anything.
0: Oh, amazing. Miss Mbengisi, siyazi mhlawumbe abanye bayafuna ukuqala amashishini abo, and entrepreneurship is becoming an increasingly important career path. Now, will there be opportunities mhlawumbe for abantwana ke abazibona bona bengosomashishini abangomso, you know, to learn about starting and growing a business?
1: Yes, so we have invited the NYDA. We have also invited the FIDA branch yakhona. Small businesses, and we are hoping that they will have a store corner where they can take the learners through the application process and the requirements thereof. And we do promote entrepreneurship because not sonke sizobanga doctor. Not all of us will be accountants. Abanye bethu banamakhono, abanye sebeqalile business abo zothengisa at this early age. So we do have people on site that are going to assist grow their businesses and even start them.
0: Oh, amazing. Miss Mbengisi, nje quickly, ndiyafuna ukwazi mhlawumbe abanye bamamele bakwi Overberg district banomdla kule career festival. Mhlawumbe for more information bangayifumana phi about the career festival and, you know, future youth development initiatives ezifana naleni?
1: I can safely say they must come to the expo. The schools that have been, it's a closed event. So it's the schools that have been invited, identified by the Overberg Education District, right? Mm. And any other learner can actually go to Umyezo, because after this, we are going to leave all the information with the high school as a point of contact. Okay. So those that are not invited, that school not invited, spend time and go to Umyezo and seek whatever other information. But as the event itself, listeners not just walk in. It's a closed event. But after the event, information will be made available at Umyezo at the high school.
0: Okay, no, iyavakala. Miss Mbengisi, before we let you go, is there anything else mhlambi that's worth mentioning esiyishiyeleleyo okanye ufuna ukuyigcininisa so that i-listeners zethu sishiye noko beyazi uba yonke information that they need banayo yonke?
1: I think we have said the fact that the festival is from the 27th to the 28th of July. And on the 30th until the 31st, Armanas. Information will be there below. If your school is invited, bring your notebook and a pen and take down as much as you can. Bring your smartphones as well so that you can use them to benefit you in the near future.
0: Oh, amazing. Miss Mbengisi, siyabulela sisi. Thank you so much for joining us. Yawudibane Overberg District.
1: Thank you so bonana call.
0: Kosi kakhulu. Thank you so much.
1: Okay, thanks. Bye.
0: Besincokola naye namhlanje nguMiss Xola Mbengisi from the Department of Higher Education and Training. Chilo ke wathi i-festival iqala nge-27th to the 31st of July eMyezo Senior Secondary School eGrabo. 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Siya kwi weekend yokugqibela yoku registerisha to vote mhlawumbi awuka registerishi and you need more information regarding that. So khangela ke abantu bakwa IEC ndobana namhlanje basiphethele ndoni. Let's quickly pay some bills. Asibuya yonke sawubuya siya straight kwi guest yethu from IEC.
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0: Minutes before 12 on hashtag Ngoko Itref M 89.3 to 107.8 like none else. And welcome to Ngoko, the show that keeps you informed, empowered, and ready to make it decisions that shape your future. Now today we are talking about something that gives every South African the opportunity to have a say in the future of their community and the country, registering to vote. Now the final voter registration weekend is almost here, and if you are 16 years old older, you can register as a voter while you can only vote once you are 18. Now, ugu registerisha early means that you are already taking an important step towards participating in our democracy. Have you registered yet? Do you know how to check your registration status, update your details if you've moved mhlawumbi, or find out whether you need to re-register? These are some of the questions esizabesiz pendula namhlanje, and joining us is a representative from the Independent Electoral Commission, the IEC, Mr. Masindi Mosehane, who will guide us through everything that we need to know about e-voter registration, nayo yonke nje into that we need to know regarding online registration, updating information, and why every eligible young person should make their voice count. We also want to hear from you. Have you registered? Did you use the online registration system? Sifuna ukuva nge-experience yakho, mhlawumbi kukho amaginqiginqi owa experience leyo ofuna ukubuza ngawo. Khawuleza usithumelele umbuzo wakho on our WhatsApp number ku 072-998-092 okanye usifowunele ku 086-000-2375. 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Mr. Msehane uzobe khona ke ukuphendula imibuzo yethu. Mr. Masindi, masikwamkele enkqubeni, sibulele kakhulu tata ngexesha lakho.
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0: Siyabulela Mr. Msehane. Namhlanje siyaqhubekeka with ukuncokola ngezinto ezibalulekileyo registering to vote. Now the final voter registration weekend seyifikile, seyisondele. Why is it so important for eligible South Africans, especially abantu abatsha, to make use of le opportunity len?
3: If I can start by saying as South Africa, we are a democratic country.
0: Yes.
3: And one of the things is the responsibility of citizens, njengabantu abahlala kwi country a democratic, is to participate in electoral processes. Kodwa ke uze umuntu akwazi ukuthatha inxaxheba, there are requirements emele baziyafulfilwa. And one of those requirements is that one must register as a voter. Njengoba usichuba lempela veki sisiya kuyo, impela veki yokugqibela abantu abazaba nethuba loba mababhalise. I-processes ze-elections zithi funeka kubekho ixesha where the date of the election is gazetted okanye iphakanyiswe ngokusesikweni. And when that happens, proclamation has two effects. Okokuqala, icacisa uba ubhaliso luphelile ngoku, umuntu ongabhalisanga akazuba sakwazi ukuthatha inxaxheba. And then it also highlights the fact that kuzawuqala ngoku i-candidate nomination process. So it's important that people must register early, even before that weekend, or take advantage of that weekend to make sure that makuluhlu labantu who are able to participate with the elections is there. It's also important because ezinye izinto, we don't have to wait seasons and ngalamzuzu wokugqibela. Okokuqala, sazi uba le date izawugazethwa nini. So ungothuka seyigazethiwe ungakabhalisi. Okokugqibela, we want to encourage young people ngeregistration yethu yokuqala apha ePhondweni. 67,000 yabantu abatsha, 67,711 young people came out and registered for the first time to participate in these elections. But yes, but there are more of them. There are many more. It is estimated that abantu abatsha, especially between the ages of 18 and 16 and 20, are around more than 200,000 in the province. So siyakhuthaza nangoku ba, they must come out in numbers to register. Because when we participate in this democracy in numbers, the registration and turnout election, itheta lukhulu lonto ngendlela esiqalise ngayo idemocracy yethu. So ngalomazwi ke, I'm encouraging young people to take this last opportunity to go out in their numbers and make sure they are registered.
0: Mm. Now, Musti Musane, for mhlambi umuntu oqalayo ukuregisterisha, this can be a daunting experience. Omnye konde is an overwhelming yonke lento. 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
3: 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The process is very easy. At some point in the process, you will be asked to take a photo of your document. Noba yeyiphi kwezintathu, uphinde usinike ne-address yakho nje uba uhlala phi, sizokwazi uku-allocate kwistishi that is within the ward le uthi uhlala kuyo. That is how easy it is.
0: All right. Ubangabusana ngena ke namhlanje sincokola no Mr. Masindi Mosehane from IEC. Namhlanje we are talking about registering to vote. Mhlambu nemibuzo regarding this ungasithumelela umbuzo wakho ku 0729998092 okanye usifonele ku 0860002375. Mzansi big switch up from Monday 27 July. SABC 1 is turning things up. Skim Sam stays locked at 7:30. Uzalo rolls through at 8 and then Generations pulls up at 8:30. PM, same faves, same drama, just a fresh vibe. When we dance, we take turns. Lock it in and catch the new lineup from 27 July only on SABC 1.
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0: Peter Skomgele Gunkum Bangabusano Genekamalam Guzizi Posebs Mpopoma, and joining us on the line today is Mr. Masindi Musahane from IEC Ngwe Snokalana and Amsanji Gokbaluleka Kokurichistarisha. Mr. Musahane, man pin and bueloku. Now Abandaba Ninsi believe that once they've registered, they never need to do it again. Now the Afunuyas Ndobanam Klaumbi, under what circumstances should someone update a registration details Zaki Okanye Funeki Ndobana Abekanduzo re-registarisha kwakon?
3: Msafazi, the system yethu, electoral process yethu apha eMzantsi Afrika, kwa ne constitution, umgaqo-siseko wethu, uthi there must be a national common voters roll ekhoyo that has the names of all eligible South Africans kuyo. 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That's why we encourage people not only to go to the voting station to check if they are registered, but also to go and check if their details are correct. So I'm not aware where people need to update their details. Remember, I said, especially with local government elections, si votela uceba, uzawus representa kule wote, sihlala kuyo, okanye si votela i-council, kule masipala sikuwo. 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Because we want that person to participate kwi elections za kula ward. 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So whenever you change address, whether you change address within le dolophu uhlala kuyo okanye you change your address uyohlala kwenye idolophu, like umzekelo abafundi okanye ngenxa yemsebenzi ke kwezintsuku umntu asuke kule dolophu ahlala kuyo ayophangela kwenye idolophu, then you must register kule ndawo uhlala kuyo ke ngoku. Xa unika u-IEC i-address yakho, IEC will be able to allocate a voting station that is local within your ward kuloo ndawo uhlala kuyo.
0: Okay, iyavakala Mr. Musihani. Now ndiyayazi, I believe that IEC u introduce several digital services as fana ne online registration portal, e WhatsApp chatbot and mobile app. Now, how have these tools made e voter registration more accessible, particularly for abantu abatsha?
3: Msefazi, enye yezinto that we pride ourselves in single IEC, especially in terms of the recent developments CSNASO, is that zonke as apps tetangazo, the online registration app, the chatbot, and the IEC mobile app, kwa ne website ze tungoku, zero rated. Ziafana na la app ya sepangin,
8: uyangena mosebhankini wenze utransacte wenze yonke into oyifunayo ungenayo i-airtime. 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These facilities zintsha sizenzele kakhulukazi to be able to connect with abantu abatsha because we understand that they live the majority of their lives online. So we've made it easy for them to engage with us. And also as the facilities, umzekelo la chatbot, uyakwazi uthetha nayo, uyakwazi nobuza uba ingaba ndibhalisile na, itshekele uba ubhalisile, you provide your ID, it will confirm uba ubhalise phi. 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The online registration app, in fact, mandiyeke yona because siyabhalisa nje kuyo, ndifuna uthetha ngala mobile app. Yona ke i-advantage because it's not only used for registration purposes only. 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
0: Okay.
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0: Okay.
8: Where xa i-user ingena kule app, we do what is called an authentication. 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So I want to emphasize also that these are facilities that we've introduced are quite safe and user-friendly.
0: Okay, iyavakala. Ubanga busana ngena ke sinqokola naye Mr. Masindi Mosehane from IEC. If you have any questions regarding ukuregistarisha to vote, ungasithumelela umbuzo wakho ku 072-999-8092 ku Facebook siyafumaneka singu True FM and of course the hashtag is #Ingxoko.

0: The future is calling and it starts with one opportunity. Catch Incoko Uphuhla Mntwana ne Drive Enochatha broadcasting live from the Mandela Day Career Expo brought to you by the Department of Higher Education and Training. 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Catch us live from Yezo Senior Secondary School in Grabo on 27 and 28 July where over 4,000 learners will be part of the experience. Then we'll head to Khayiya Senior Secondary School in Hermanus on 30th and 31st July to engage with more than 4,000 NEET youth, opening doors to education, training, employment and entrepreneurship. Don't miss the conversations, the inspiration and the opportunities in ENE. 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From the 27th to the 31st of July, your future starts here like no one else.
1: 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SABC 1 is turning things up. Skim Sam stay locked at 7:30. 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
0: South Africa, your voice matters. 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
1: 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Like no one else, bangabusano ngena ke sincokola ne guest yethu from IEC, Mr. Masindi Musane. Ukhona kuphendula yonke imibuzo esinayo. Uthi on WhatsApp, molo zips ndicela inamba ka WhatsApp ka IEC for registration. Mr. Musane, kukho umuntu ocela inamba ka WhatsApp for ukuregistration.
3: Inamba ika WhatsApp yethu ingu 0600 88 0000.
1: Okay, 0600 88 0000.
3: Okay. Anga sebenzisa ke nala if unayi access to internet anga sebenzisa nala website address it is www.registertovote.elections.org.za.
1: Okay, no, yeah, vagal. Now, Mr. Musane, what support, you know, does the IEC provide for persons with disabilities to ensure that nabo bayakwazi register to vote without any barriers?
3: Msasazi, among others, the facilities that IEC has created as online then the way to ensure that we extend the voting station to abantu abangakwazi ukufikelela esitishini nabantu abangakwazi ukufikelela kwi offices zethu. 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So we visit those people who have applied ngolo hlobo ke, who have made those requests. 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
1: Okay, iyavakala. Now, Mr. Mosane, we are left with 4 minutes before the end of the show. 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
3: Masiqale ngale yale mpelaveki. 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We have young people asibaqeshileyo as field workers in the various institutions esinazo apha eMpuma Koloni abahamba apha ekhampasini beqiniseka ukuthi bayathetha nabanye abantu abatsha and encourage them to register. So uba usevasithi okanye kwi-TVET college njalo njalo, look for i-field worker yakwa IEC apho elento kwi-campus ubhalise with that field worker as a register as a voter with that field worker.
1: Okay.
3: Kanti ke nge-1st nange-2nd ka-August sabe sivule zonke izitishi esinazo apha eMpuma Koloni, in fact countrywide. 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Silindele ke msasazi uba kufutshane after the registration weekend, we are not sure of a date because that depends on the Minister of COGTA. But we expect that at some point shortly after the registration weekend, the Minister of COGTA is going to announce ukukwesikweni, okanye what is called in law. He's going to gazette the date of the election. Into ezakwenzeka ke ngala mini xa igazethwayo la date, midnight ngala mini, zonke ii-facilities zethu zokubhalisela uvota zizawuvalwa. 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So take this opportunity onayo ngoku to make sure that you are registered and you are ready to participate in the coming elections.
1: Sure. 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Thank you so much for joining us namhlanje. 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
3: Thank you very much, Mr.
1: 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Otherwise that's all we have for you today. Masipinde sidibane kwakhona ngomso between 11 and 12 with myself Zizipho Zimpopoma and the producer of the show Usilk Damoy. Usiseko Kondile standing by for the news update.
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5: The top stories at 12, official death toll in Mpumalanga crash revised, and Johnson questioned about IDEC investigations. Good day. Officials have revised the death toll in the crash involving two minibus taxis and a truck on the N4 toll road between Bombela and Godwana in Mpumalanga to 4. Authorities had earlier reported that 7 people had died. 3 of the victims were burnt beyond recognition after one of the minibus taxis caught fire on impact. One driver was taken to hospital. Motorists have been advised to use alternative routes while officials continue to clear the crashed scene. Head of the Investigating Directorate Against Corruption, IDEC, Advocate Andrea Johnson, has been questioned about her unit's handling of a Section 27 affidavit obtained from Member of Parliament Fadil Adams. Johnson is testifying before the Madlanga Commission of Inquiry in Pretoria. The commission heard that Adams' Section 27 affidavit named 3 senior police officials for investigation into alleged fraud and corruption. However, a subsequent Section 28 document submitted to prosecutors included 8 additional names allegedly added by senior investigator Dylan Perumal. Commissioner Sandile Khumalo questioned Johnson on how the additional individuals were identified.
6: Where would the prosecutor get that from? Because all you've given the prosecutor is the affidavit. And on what basis would you then form a view that the people whose names are unknown to you, there's no complaint in respect of these people, there's no affidavit suggesting that any of these people have done anything wrong? How do you arrive at a conclusion, or how do you form a view that they have committed such serious offenses and should be investigated?
5: Community members have gathered outside the Alexandria Magistrates Court in the Eastern Cape, where a 78-year-old man is applying for bail after allegedly sexually assaulting his 8-year-old daughter. The alleged incident was reported to police by community members who noticed suspicious behavior at the accused's home. The man was arrested on the 11th of July and first appeared in court on 13 July. He was remanded in custody pending today's formal bail application. Community member Tembe Kakundulu says the allegations have shocked the community.
7: This incident has disturbed us, especially because when we look at the child, we see that she has bruises, which indicates that she was beaten. So we decided to stand up as women to say no to bail to the accused.
5: Two Ghanaian nationals have submitted a petition to the International Criminal Court calling for an investigation into alleged attacks on foreign nationals in South Africa. They argue that the incidents could amount to crimes against humanity. The South African government has dismissed the petition as opportunistic. International Relations Department spokesperson Crispin Piri.
8: Legislation such as the Prevention and Combating of Hate Crimes and Hate Speech Act directly gives effect to the Republic's obligations under the Constitution and international human rights instruments concerning racism, racial discrimination, xenophobia, and other related intolerances. This legal framework specifically provides for a distinct offense as such as hate crime and hate speech, and ensures prosecution of any offenses committed by individuals in this category.
5: Mourners have gathered at the State Theatre in Pretoria to pay tribute to veteran actor Sputla Sebogodi. Friends and colleagues have reflected on his contribution to South Africa's television, film and theatre industries, describing him as a mentor and cultural icon. Veteran actor Patrick Mugaba says Sebogodi's legacy will continue to inspire future generations of performers.
9: And we used to say, when we greet each other, we'd say, "Hey, Mfanaka, uzeda kere eskoko petre," and then we'd say, "Esbubla," and stuff. And I started using that as a name. And then we called each other. We never again called each other for many years with names. So I'm going to remember him as a brother, as a mentor, as someone that I look up to, as a performer par excellence, as someone who loved his people.
5: Recapping the top story, officials have revised the death toll in the crash involving two minibus taxis and a truck on the N4 road between Bombela and Gondwana in Mpumalanga to 4. Authorities had earlier reported that 7 people had died in the crash. For SABC News on True FM, I'm Siseko Kondile. More news at 1 with Lukanyo Papani.
10: Chico! Palana my notes, there's a correction, but
11: it's with the utmost pride and sincerity that I present this recording as a living testament and recollection of history in the making during our generation.
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18: 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I will let you know. Did the doctor want to know?

0: Secondary School in Grabo on the 27th and 28th of July, where over 4,000 learners will be part of the experience. Then we'll head to Kaia Senior Secondary School in Arumanas on 30th and 31st of July to engage with more than 4,000 NEET youth, opening doors to education, training, employment, and entrepreneurship. Don't miss the conversations, the inspiration, and the opportunities. 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The future starts here like no one else.
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2: It's about to go down. It's about. Like I think we can find another one. Buta, Tabana, how sunny my creek. I think if now I can call in a lot of short guys, I'll call before and Ted. Just create a movie, just out there. Before and Ted, go back on channel and then I'll find it. Buta, okay, this is it. Zim, Binda, Bama, Tota. Love it, True FM. Yeah, even months out, yeah, even when you show, yeah, you want to love it. Imagine in Kali Shandis. Zim, Binta Bama Tota, Love It True FM, JSTV Audio Channel 816, www.trufm.co.za, 89.3 to 107.8. 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
2: Only 161 days so far, Lunyaka. 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Last time, Shandis, and you have been there, got my producer, Wandi. Hello. Shabunjan, Dazzle. Yes, I'm going to see again. I'm going to see throwbacks. Did I get throwback, Jalo? I think it's rough. You won't give me throwback. Breakfast team, literally, no ringo, my ringos. Now, Tina, I'm going to get on Sam Shandis. Go back and go home so soon as one. Now, you celebrity catch up. So, men's and I'm going to get on the best of Patelayona. My little king, I'm going to celebrate catch up. But it's Patelayona, I'm going to go to see me. I'm going to get Shandis. Service Nogola with the legendary, the one and only, the queen, the best to ever do it. Lance Sam Shandis celebrating Iminyaga. Iminyaga. 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
1: 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One day, why is the bug for my girl? Come on, me to Pampa, don't sign Blue Pampy. Before that one, TJV, Krimora, BKZ, to come on, me to Ginenkinga, 20 minutes after 12. Last time, Shelly Central FM, like no one else, then we even come on F, Siamba, Segunash Convo. Remember, Sauda, we listen, we don't judge. And also, another thing, and Funi Betelel, is that Namkandi Snogola, Geza friends. We outy on a friend, a girl. We girl on a friend, a woman.
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3: 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The Lunch Combo is where opinions are loud and silence is cancelled, but no one else.
1: Like no one else. 22 minutes after 12. Lunch Combo. Yango de Sine. If it's under Lingo Mezimnandi, Skawara, got you. No kwazi no tika ikumuda kwa mayaki tu uyezo. DJ Stakes, no Pixie L, but I go meti kanya and the party along Malay, no Chanje Gishandes. Oh, I'm Campus Sandela, Tibo, no Zingumalo, Dala Tuxin. Sakumalongo meti Kuka, Kona no Chanje Gishandes. Oh, I'm Campus Sandela, Umaline Aura, DJ 2K, DJ Maporisa. Kamalongo meti Sugu Memes, KO, Danya Devs, Scott Mapuma, Odela. Is our cooler Galango, Moguman Gai Vangama, is our cool and denying the Trevor, is that you cool, a figure Glendale? Is that you cool? So far, I'm trying to clash converse no gola about Ubanala friend, the opposite gender. What do you enjoy as a friendships? When I out here, I go, Kumakelo, I'm trying to go to Funda, I'm schooling, I'm going to go to Spanana, you understand? I'm just, I'm going to Spanana, you understand? And close in don't relationship, in don't friendship. In don't friend namachita. I know a few ladies as it is, certain time to ladies, and I am digging on the machita. In don't return, I go kill an amachita. Okay, I'm coming, Sluja. Don't deny you out, chum. Don't deny out a friend, Yamka. What's going on, Nwasa Manu Tabo? And in like it, what you tell me about woman and you clash? And we mosh friendship. We mosh friendship because what's going on, Nwasa Tabo? So I'm just going to go to Tabo and don't go to me and don't go to Nwasa and don't need to. Oh, and you come to it, I'm going to be a friend in the lady. Oh, you know, you're a friend. Umzekelo, ngobendi abenda epizana, bindim deti out. 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If you know yes, by ladies Tunganjani, Ibanala friend, because the more engaged and about the more you understand the Labak Tungangai. And that makes it easier for you to deal with the relationship, even Yako, because hello, why are black about by eating in? But it's local in Amtanic Chandis. 072-349-8092. 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

0: singling of 2023, DJ Stax. Alongside PCL, give a look at me, Tikanya. Shout out to DJ Stax. We can't have it about a one-man show. Let me just quickly check. It's a one-quarter lifestyle. 24th of October. Oh, my goodness. It's a groove gathering DJ Stax one-man show. But I can't get us out there for more information about that one. Shout out to my brother, man. Shout out to DJ Stax. Shout out to Mtata. It's too much. It's happening. I'm going to get Buya South and Funawena right now. I'm going to get Buya.
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0: I've done the glass down, Shandy Snowball, about is the relationships of opposite gender. 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
3: You call any friends with me, and I'm going to name corner.
0: Sluvito, Ima, Imu, Kauki, the Kaupin, the Kaupin, the Sluvito. 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
3: Oh, why? Yakon,
0: I am a friend. I am a friend. I am a friend. I am a friend. I
3: am a friend. I around. I am a friend. I
0: around.
3: I am a friend. I am a friend. I
0: am
3: a friend. I am a friend. I am a friend. I am a friend. I am a friend. I am a friend. I am a so the most of it, and I will send a movie movies of Lapisia, so it doesn't mean we'll be magnificent kindly. Can you do it? Is a book, can you it is a catch up? Kind is a mail, Yabo. Kabakoma make a right hand, I lend the Babu Kabana, or fellow was never in Hagarate. Uluva then Funa then Funaibu. You play what I've been in Google Sopo Pai and you know, it's doing the Gunda.
0: He must love him. Umbukali Sopo Pai. Must tell you now, Jam. Almost the man of a chan, you book any sometimes of films can tell up Paris. There was a film Sunday Lemdween.
3: I don't win, but I think we want to buy my friend of such a cause of running reason why is there last much. We have another court as a matter of youth. Not in Kalumana, I spoke of whom we are up, whom man and business. It is a 10 minutes of catch up. But I want to call it to my own little catch up, not a title piece.
0: Hi,
3: Ivan. Yeah. Hi.
0: Hi, South Africa is a movie. South Africa.
4: Hi. There's a lot going on here.
0: Siyabuza namhlanje kusikwile, Shandis. Yintoni enjoy yayo ngoba you friend with someone of opposite gender. We out another friend, a lady. You don't we enjoy our relationship here? If you are corner, you must find one. Why not a friend? Marango guy say called a friendship. What happened? Eredwin, hi.
5: Uta Tabana.
0: Uta Tabana.
5: How's it going?
0: I'm good, Mwaneso. Kunjani?
5: Oh, but people say climate when I woke up and refreshing and became a newborn and being born again and listening to Asluta and talking to Asluta. Yeah, I can see them. But I put them on the short. But like in Berlin, like in Nation is okay. Asluta is okay, so okay, but it's not okay. I would like to get it in the crowd, it's not a key system. Not a key system. It's a I'll never get a wrong wife material. Although the thing is, having okay, about a month of my father, I'm like, they are my friends, and we sit at the world. Where they are my friends, father, they want to want me to see me head. Oh, the father, I'm sort of looking for a bully, having the girlfriend, whom I give it to a more relationship, which I want a car who can also. So come and then a car, car,
0: Thank you, my brother. All right. Shandy, it's must no god. Must no god. In don't return and get our friendships. In don't return and get a friendship here, Kuna Lumt. Zamadega the Jaligan Bay one, and then after that, the Kangali comment is Zako as well as your voice notes 0723 9 8092. On Facebook, you page FM, but I go Kangale, we live on TikTok as well. But I go Kangalo Sidula, Miss Luja Punu, Kessiva Kalakitala, eating your Gilent. Into no itanda yung ale friendship.

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0: Like no one else. 072-399-8092. Right now, it's Kangali voice notes. 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Uzaba right, man. Oh, they care, Sloja. 086-000-2375. 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Wang wasa. Oka jam kambi. Ye partner. Because sometimes you also pay the friendship yako na lomdu. 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I fund the friendship yen. I partner yake. Ina kung as tembi. Kowe. That's why. Why you go by friend ya lomdu? What happened? We can kindly comment to Zach on Facebook as well, man. For no go for go to South Africa. It's not in a breakdown. I'm challenging. Yabas girl is in a bit to spawn a breakdown. Glad to see Spinners in Yazes in Jesse's Italian party. This is more. What are you going to spot? Kangilumdu. Oza was a stag to sell a band in Alundule. Since 14 minutes just before one. You can see I'm Shani Central FM like no one else. It's Kwanis Kaftina. Neza Gomazimbi. And Gundy tonight. I'm challenging. Zezo, you know, put up the best shandy. So, Sabes is even the one. Gubaniana. Eating them. Goma Ketayo. We kept this in doing as well. If we tell them to, that's what I said. Did you tell them to?

0: era star. Where do we go? 10 minutes before 1. Gilansi Amchanis on True FM. Like no one else, can we end your voice notes? You can send us yours. 072-3298-092. Mzansi, big switch up. From Monday, 27 July, SABC 1 is turning things up. Skim Sam stays locked at 7:30. Uzalo rolls through at 8. Then Generations pulls up at 8:30 p.m. Same faves, same drama, just a fresh vibe. When we dance, we take turns. Locked it in and catch the new lineup from 27 July, only on SABC 1.
1: The future is calling, and it starts with one opportunity. 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
2: At the time, I did not recall receiving anything from the office of the minister.
3: So why didn't you say, no, why didn't you say, I don't recall? You definitively say, no, not at all.
2: Correct.
3: So what was ad hoc to believe? What if ad hoc believed that statement? You intended for ad hoc to rely on that statement.
2: That is correct. I did not recall remembering, that's stupid English. I did not recall receiving that from the office of the minister.
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5: The city says the referral is part of its broader efforts to strengthen governance, accountability and consequence management. However, it has stressed that the referral does not amount to a finding of guilt and that all officials involved are entitled to due process. The independent disciplinary board will conduct preliminary investigations and report back to council on whether the matters require further investigation or other action. The city says it will continue to protect public resources and ensure that all allegations of financial misconduct are dealt with transparently and in accordance with the law.
1: Ukujonga kwimali kezimali, irandi rhweba nge-16.41 xa ithelekiswa nedola yaseMelika, R21.93 kwipondi yaseBritane ze ixabise R18.72 kwi-euro. 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

0: 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That one song. That one song. Othi xa ucinga uSimpiwe Dana ugonba. Okay, it's fine. 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But come to me the voice note 072. 398092 because kum dine ngoma ezimbini zikaSimpiwe Dana. 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
2: You know, kutendi ufuka nje namhlanje ndabe ndibhizi i-album yakhe yokuqala zandisile. 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
2: 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Who's on rate? Who's on high rotation ngela xesha? 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
3: Well, mna into endandiyazi ne like that time uba sisayine i-contract A1 sibathathu.
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1: from 2004 to 2026 Clemens at 22 years later right
0: yes
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1: Yeah.
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0: Jonga ngihlale 20 hours as a studio every day.
1: Oh my God.
0: Every day for months on end ngibhala ezingoma. What I enjoy is performing those songs. I love being on stage. But I obviously have to create the songs to perform them. So nje like i art nje is a calling with. I art is a calling either yakwazi ubhala or awukwazi.
1: Yo.
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1: to
0: say a lot of those AI songs ngoba kaloku they you know as cause them to twin. 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
0: 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of that is taking away from artists like kuninzi wethu like when it comes to digital sininzi uhlobo like i digital encedangazo like for instance i reach you can have people bese Korea they can listen to your music you know so there are advantages and advantages but also you know asikwazi ukuma in front of progress like we cannot prevent progress will happen khathina kufanele nje silwele kuba 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
1: okay
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1: Simpiwe Dana moya tiza wama sinike nye ndongo 23 ka January kulo nyaka kabuti kantate napa and wasinikin gu live why are you live because kan kwala selayo dingabile kendo kufu kupi album is abangu live
0: the album is live yeah like there are very too many like moving pieces which isn't you can get out of control especially if you know I yenzi live privately uyenza phambi kwe audience apho ngakwazi ukuthi okay guys masiqale phansi you know siyambe wrongo apha so live album it takes a lot to put together okay. 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
1: Oh man, okay.
0: So like the entire album is to honor her and grieve her and release her.
1: Kulula.
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0: 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I think maybe you can compare it to losing a child umntana wakho.
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1: Hello.
3: Yo, Sujana, for me, it's Bantu Yuku Street. Oh my goodness, that's so. You? And yes, I and yes. My name's a. But Bantu Yuku Street, not the radio, of course.
1: You know, in the capital, in case we end this, it's simply in Kabul Dala. Lengo mabatheta ngayo bathetha ngotata Steve Biko something you wrote yabantu Biko Street. 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
0: I khona but wam kodwa ayingawo la besicinga ba izoba ngawo.
1: Okay.
0: Akhona amaqhawe like maninzi and futhi ngoku into endiyibonayo is ba like there's a new drive you know to protect the sovereignty of our country and I do appreciate that because this is the only country that we have. Yes. And I think it requires a proper conversation and not people speaking past each other so that abantu you know inzingo zabo sivakale simameleke before we lose our country.
1: Hey man, sisimpiwe. Let's play a game. Igamala ethi choose one.
0: Andiva?
1: Let's
0: okay, choose one.
1: Yeah,
0: okay.
1: I come like game to choose one. Zonke or Thandiswa?
0: Thandiswa.
1: How's it like this?
0: No. It's because of patriotism yakhe. Ukuthanda kwakhe as umntana weAfrica. Therefore, umculo awenzayo as a result of that.
1: Okay, all right.
0: Mm-hmm.
1: Ndi ready or Zandisile?
0: Zandisile.
1: Why Zandisile? Kubile kamela album.
0: Yes, also ubunibuzile ba undi ready ndaye ndamphupha na. Ingoma ndayiphuphayo nguZandisile.
1: Oh my god.
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0: Simpi wedana nazandi sile. Too much. 21 minutes before 2. Gilan Siam Shani Central FM like no one else. Oh man, Telegram now. This is Simpi with Telegram Man. You can call this other. I don't want to lie. Oh my goodness. I want to go to the Gris Caftina. Nego Mazimbini and I'm trying to get Zagnika Zona. Zezomnya Batandi Belan Siam Shandis. 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
8: Shamshani, hashtag is Captain. Oh, last Lulu, oh, Lulu, man, the Teres Mamazi, two man, says Captain Manzimbi. Can't get old with the late Galugu Sahara, man. Siveze, Siveze, Kalung, Kalunga Kazahara, and Blum, calling Womandoza, man. It's me, Estumandoza, Mapu, Nuka, Bempete.
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0: 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Oh my goodness. 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Oh, some more choosing Bini Daga. 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
4: Buddha.
0: Me Buddha.
4: Shabu Gunjan.
0: I'm Pilim Nandi out here. Shabu Gunjan.
4: Ah, Mota. Ebra, I'm an socialist. Oh, I go over the Kaya of Boya. What are you telling me for that?
0: I knew
4: you
0: were wrong, Major. You were wrong.
4: I took you up and paid him.
0: I was wondering. Pumlan?
4: Eh?
0: Pumlani?
4: I my poom, the poom man. I just go poom me.
0: Hey, man. Butata, man.
4: Butata, man.
0: Ah, boy. Shout my brother. 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
7: That's not.
0: My brother.
7: Uti ndiveze. Yes, but
0: Uti.
7: South Africa is a movie. 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But then, like, not uncle Uti. 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
8: Hi. 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
0: Yiveze. 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
9: Oh, you mean look?
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0: Thank you, Asanda.
11: Hello, Sluj.
0: Hey,
11: Gwenny.
0: Okay, Gwenny.
11: I'm going to be like a pumla or phone. Oh, darling. Cheating.
12: It has no job, Rath. What's net Mango, the Lobim Tata, and Polong, the Washroom, Chong, and Tarasiam, the Romandos, the Brass, Fala Romandos, Ponyuga Bempet.
0: Okay.
12: What's net Mango, Lobim Tata, and Polong, Bomotu?
0: Thank you, my boo. Die. Last year, Shani Central FM, like no one else, but I'm missing the Benzago's gone too. Kasugapo siyaki breakdown. Yes, gende bangole zibi. Ngole zine. Kulansi ya mshani isi wane feature CBZ breakdown, man. Awkwazo posters. This is Tyler.

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1: Story is making headlines. MK party to open a perjury case against Johnson. The Northern Cape mine workers battle to receive their monies. Good afternoon and welcome to the news at 2. The MK party says it will open a case of perjury case against IDEC head advocate Andrea Johnson and former National Director of Public Prosecutions advocate Shamila Batoyi. The party made the announcement during the sitting of the ad hoc committee. Johnson and Batoyi appeared before the committee as witnesses last year. Whilst the committee was deliberating on its draft report, ANC MP Xola Nqola informed that Johnson, who is currently testifying before the Madlanga Commission, has conceded that she misled the committee during her testimony.
2: As we speak here in the ad hoc, the head of IDEC is giving testimony on the statement she delivered in the ad hoc committee. She has just conceded that she misled that committee.
3: Yohan. Hence, I said I'm going to open the case tomorrow.
2: As we speak, thank you. Evan, the entire statement and the questions you have asked here in the committee are flighted in the commission. She's been grilled about them. She has considered.
1: IDEC head advocate Andrea Johnson has conceded before the Madlanga Commission that she did not refer the alleged unlawful possession of classified crime intelligence documents by MP Fadiel Adams to the relevant authorities. Johnson testified that Adams told her the documents had allegedly been pushed under the door of his office. Commissioner Sisi Baloyi questioned why the matter was not referred for investigation, arguing that the alleged possession of the documents warranted action by the appropriate officials.
4: He gives you information that tells you I have not only in my possession, I have had sight of crime intelligence documents that someone gave to me, and I don't know who they put them under my door. That seems to me a classical case of you should have referred this to somebody. You don't.
1: Over 200 former mine workers employed by Dau Mining in the Northern Cape are battling to receive their money after they were unfairly dismissed in 2017. The workers took the matter to the Labour Court in Johannesburg and won the case in April this year. Despite this, they are yet to receive the monies from their former employee. Tau Mining was a subcontractor specializing in drilling and blasting for major mine companies. Some of the frustrated workers say they have been blacklisted and they are struggling to find work.
5: My heart is very sore. I'm starting working at Tau Mining 2006 until 2017. Starting 2017, my life is changing because I don't have such an income starting 2017 till now.
6: One of my child was supposed to be the chair level. Now it could be his third year, but because of we can't afford to buy even a cruiser.
7: What has hurt the most is that I've worked for a period of 5 years in Tau Mining, knowing that I'm the shareholder.
1: The City of Johannesburg Council has referred 13 alleged financial misconduct cases worth over 4 billion rands to the city's independent disciplinary board for investigation. The move follows allegations of unauthorized, irregular, fruitless and wasteful expenditure across various municipal departments. The board will now determine whether the allegations are founded and whether further disciplinary or criminal action is warranted. Specy Lindlapo reports.
8: The city says the referral is part of its broader efforts to strengthen governance, accountability and consequence management. However, it has stressed that the referral does not amount to a finding of guilt and that all officials involved are entitled to due process. The Independent Disciplinary Board will conduct preliminary investigations and report back to council on whether the matters require further investigation or other action. The city says it will continue to protect public resources and ensure that all allegations of financial misconduct are dealt with transparently and in accordance with the law.
1: Recapping on the top story, too, the MK party says it will open a case of perjury against IDEC head advocate Andrea Johnson and former National Director of Public Prosecutions advocate Shamila Patoyi. For SABC News on True FM, I am Lukanyo Papani.
9: 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Cool.

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Welcome to the final hour of the show. 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
1: The future is calling, and it starts with one opportunity. 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
3: 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From the 27th to the 31st of July, your future starts here like no one else. The Breakdown on Lunchtime Shanties.
4: The Breakdown on Lunchtime Shandis. Ladies and gentlemen, let's welcome Kishandis Ubongiwe Wagwangobese. Hi, Bongiwe, good journey.
5: Yeah,
4: I'm Pila Nati. Welcome to the show.
5: Yeah, well, thank you for Ugwanam.
4: Ah, we ma, Sakulumange gambling, my friend. Ha.
5: Ah.
4: Bongiwe, as someone or who's responsible, and who's a specialist when it comes to treatment and counseling from South African Responsible Gambling Foundation, about gambler kakhulu, yipi age? Is it about dala? Because for me, I feel like hey, abo makulu, nabo tamkulu, ngabo naba gamblayo. Yipi age that is more into gambling?
5: Okay, Mrs. Bega, I'm a statistics. So, EH, I got cool guys, it's told about your game body in Chila Babasha because it's cut some mind technology. See a cooler, so you born about what's in Manjungan or Makala cooking grammar phone, but game below quarter, Oma Ungana Paratuama Casino, Abandabatala, Vajala,
4: where
5: Paratuama Casino, Vajala, Dabatala. She's dead, my foot number phone, so Umta was on the set taxi, Abandi Drive, office in Bakin by a plate.
4: Damn, you are my cousin abo mama balali mpe tu. 6 ekuseni umuntu se gambling ngoba bemngizolo elele. 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
1: 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I want you to talk to those people, right, to those friends of the show, ne loved ones. You know, I have a friend who's addicted into gambling, or I have a partner, you know, who's addicted into gambling because understand? You know, I have a family member who's into gambling. What strategy of help can us as friends, okanye ifamily alo muntu adapt when omunye wethu addicted kakhulu kwindaba ye-gambling?
0: Okay, definitely. 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judgment because of this gambling addiction and the rise negative consequences as ipumayo. 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So zama ukuthi when you talk to this person ube a place of safety, ube indawo okwazi ukumkhombisa izenzo zakho, how it's affecting them. So to umuntu uma kahleli iwana akwazi ukuhlala, the last thing you want to do umpushe further into the problem and also abe very defensive because you feel angathi uyamjaja. Yabo, you're triggering that shame. And then the shame and judgment, abantu abaningi, is what leads to people suffering in silence until it's too late. Or rather, the gambling, like I said, the addiction is a kuliyande from one stage to the next. So zama, by all means, speak to this person, provide them resources for them, and try to have patience along the process because even after Muntafika Tazin, I have a problem. It is a journey to break. It's a behavioral addiction. So just have patience. But we acknowledge Kutazin as Muntu Oshala Nayo affected. It can hurt you. We acknowledge our feelings. But when you're dealing with this person, by all means, remember, you're dealing with them on a sickness. Okulayo, Zame by means, have patience and just be a sense of support, lapha ungamjudge, and provide the resources. Umlalele.
1: Bongiwe, before I let you go, my friend, surely udibene nabantu abaninzi that are addicted, you know, udibene ne families where besiza kuwe to share stories somuntu wabo who's addicted. Mm-hmm. What is that extreme or the worst thing that umuntu addicted can do kanye has ever done omaziyo wena? You understand? Mhlawumbe omnye wathengisa indlu, you understand? Mhlawumbe omnye wathengisa, I don't know, man. What's the worst that you've heard about umuntu addicted e gambling? Over clients?
0: Gambling addiction exists in a continuum, so iyakhula yanda, but is the consequences of gambling at the worst extremity is ukuthola ukuthi umuntu one of these ukuba nama mental health issues, right? That point umuntu can be depressed, and one a lot of the time it's misfield phone call abantu abafuna ukuyibulala. That the point umuntu sethi ngiwagunyile amaphilisi and I'm attempting right now ukubulala because of mhlawumbe umashonisa ufuna imali yakhe ngixoshiwe emsebenzini. You know what I mean? Yes, we know the financial consequences. Definitely debts from umashonisa, banks, selling your house. And even in extreme cases, butam abantu where they even gamble with uthwanje mina umuntu obhejwa is my wife. My wife is the bet on the line.
1: Eh?
0: Yes, it's very illegal, but these are existing. I think there's a very prominent case that we all know. I won't say the name. Mm-hmm, the person was analyzing Indian work, right? Atola ma policy came out.
1: I remember that story.
0: Yes, but don't know where you are. That person had a gambling addiction. It's a very extreme example, but it shows ukuthi ungasithola abanye abantu esimenze ukuthi ungazibulala uma wakho uma mani mama thathe lo mali leyo uzokwazi ukwenzani gamble, because that is a part of your sickness of your addiction. So from social issues, problems within dating, financial issues, and obviously mental health issues, but these are some of the examples where abantu are so desperate in the shame. We've had instances telling a petrol issues and go to the extent of lens umuntu sufika simenze ukuthi ngifuna ukuenda impilo yami ngenxa yokuthi a gambling addiction really does hurt, and you can't get to a point where you even contemplating ukuthi sengize ngifuna ukuphuma la emhlabeni because angiyiboni indlela yokuthi aze ngizophuma kanjani ngenkinga lena.
2: There's a lot going on here.
1: Hi, there's a lot going on here, Bongiwe. Mm-hmm. There's a lot, my friend. Please share with us the services that you guys offer as a South African Responsible Gambling Foundation, as Nokwazi Ukunceda abantu who are battling gambling addiction.
0: Okay, so anybody hlampohleli la ocabanga ukuthi ngine gambling addiction, please was good, like I will not here to judge you, and we do offer a counseling free of charge, our Koki Luto. And when you call us, we're available 24/7. 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And Zaipinda 0800006008. 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Squazu Kumanis and the counselor on a Utoli Sizo. Or if you phone WhatsApp, it's 076-675-0710. And also, just to let people know, Guti, when I example, umamnyane, umamako, ugogo or one gambling addiction and it's affecting you, we also offer you counseling ukuze nawe mhlawumbe yazikuphatha kabi emoyeni to see your husband or your wife struggling with the gambling addiction. We definitely do help you guys or anybody's feeling like as in I'm feeling like ngizamukusiza umuntu but akakafiki esimeni sokuthi avume ukuthi nenkinga. So same line on our toll-free number 0800006008. We will gladly help you. Please call us. We even have a WhatsApp support group where, as in sometimes it's difficult. No kuma na bantu, like no one understands them. Then you know, but tabang ako guti ay. No muna kana sense. Kanjo ni chatum kolo wako, but we know that it's a sickness. And in that support group, you're able to come on with other people who understand exactly what it is for you. Ugutu. To admitting to the problem and the journey of overcoming. So please call us with toll free number 82 and we will avail all our resources. You don't pay for anything. So the words of the season get counseling.
1: Bongiwe, thank you so much, my friend. Thank you for the information, man. You know, kusifundi is about this gambling thing. And also, abanye bethu bayithatha kancinci because uzawudlala namhlanje, uzawugambla namhlanje, uphinde next week uqonda, hey man, you know what, let me just try again. Maybe today, be sure today that I'm going to win, man, you know. Thank you so much, man. And keep on coming with our information whenever we need you on the show. Please help us with that information, okay?
0: All right. Thank you so much for having me.
1: All right, man. Last time, Shandy Central FM, like no one else. Oh my goodness. Yagamble. Nango zicho. Zicho usefoni ni yagamble ngoku zicho. Yes bo. I'll share more information man about usesibongiwe. Ndendlela abafumaneka ngayo South Africa so that now when I'm to zaziba une challenge kanye kumuntu omaziyo akwazi nceda kahle, no?

0: ngisuse ngiyacela angazi ukuthi ngipostelani ungangiposti ngiyacela hey ngisuse phezulu ngisuse hayibo wenzani manje
1: Gemma, I'll have a bloody wireless between 12 and 3 with Snoocher.

0: It's K.O. 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Captain Small. What up, Mtunzi? Come on, get me before that one, Starba, the Quellers, Typhoon. Last time, Shadis, on 2FM like no one else. Sigi Fandal Abok, she can do only 20 minutes. See, Valley and I'm trying just like an end of South Anga, Pabanya Bangerele, Skaftina, Abanya Bangena, Sabizzi, this Lutas Biz in the large convolea, Biscaling Ayo. Remember, Gilash Convo, when I'm beside us, join her?
1: If it's uncomfortable, we're probably talking about it. The Lunch Convo is where opinions are loud and silence is cancelled, but no one else.
0: Good lunch, Convo, I'm trying to snuggle about. 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
1: The future is calling, and it starts with one opportunity. 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The future starts here like no one else.
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0: 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Do you have that friend? In Dolu Itanda, you got a friendship here. If you're a Konam Klambi, I'm not sure you're doing if you're Pela. What happened? Skangelelo, all right?
1: Shaf, Woolies, Hanako, Nani, Valali, Laffy, Slusha. So I guess you get a
0: All right, so only 7 minutes. Can I just play one song? Can you say give the ends? It's gotta give the ends, right? Man. I can't come down to Regina. I'm trying to go to Chinese as well. All right, Monday, I'm going to take my friend because I do have a couple of VNs as well. And if you look at the other zones, it's Captain Maskalov.
2: The future is calling and it starts with one opportunity. 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
0: Who took a Zahara Lobes of Botelo Mantos? Oh, God, Shandis, I love you guys. Was Zahara low?
5: Ola etas Lucha Buddha Yam Ustolomato, Abayanas and Kabeha. 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
0: Oh, okay. 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
0: 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Bye-bye, Sauda.
6: Bye-bye, Ni. 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
2: Stories making headlines. Gauteng taxi operators will no longer go on strike, and MK Party to open a perjury case against Johnson. Good afternoon and welcome to the news at 3. Gauteng taxi operators have withdrawn threats to go on strike across the province. This follows a meeting between taxi groups Santaco, NTA, and Gauteng Road and Transport MEC Kidibone Diale Tlabela in Pretoria. The meeting followed concerns raised by the taxi industry that their working relationship with the MEC had broken down. The main issue related to the issuing of operating licenses. Diale Tlabela has reaffirmed the provincial government's commitment to work with the taxi industry.
3: We are saying to the commuters in Gauteng, please note that there will not be a shutdown, so there's no need to take leave. We have found each other. We are back to our table of discussing all our issues, both as government and the taxi industry in our province.
2: The MK Party says it will open a case of perjury against IDEC head advocate Andrea Johnson and former National Director of Public Prosecutions advocate Shamila Batoyi. The party made the announcement during the sitting of the ad hoc committee. Johnson and Batoyi appeared before the committee as witnesses last year. Whilst the committee was deliberating on its draft report, ANC MP Xolangqola informed that Johnson, who is currently testifying before the Madlanga Commission, has conceded that she misled the committee during her testimony.
4: As we speak here in the ad hoc, the head of IDEC is giving testimony on the statement she delivered in the ad hoc committee. And she has just conceded that she misled that committee.
5: Hewan. Hence, I said I'm going to open it tomorrow.
4: As we speak now, Hewan, the entire statement and the questions you have asked here in the committee are on flight, are flighted in the commission. She's being grilled about them. She has considered.
2: State witness Bethwel Cele has testified in the High Court in Johannesburg that a businessman, Joe Sibanyoni, refused to be transported in an ambulance after being shot at a Centurion Golf Estate. Cele told the court that Sibanyoni was instead transported in a private vehicle. He is testifying in the attempted murder trial of Vusimuzi Cat Madlala and four others. Sibanyoni was shot and wounded in an apparent hit alleged to have been planned by Madlala in August 2022. Speaking through an interpreter, Cele told the court he saw Sibanyoni running into the estate before leaving in a private vehicle.
6: I have the
7: the ambulance arrived. Mr. Sibanyoni had tried to flee and enter the boom gate and hide himself at the place where he felt safe.
6: Ngimbona sephuma ngemoto like as a driver. Ngemoto ama security ngoba wathi ngeambulance. Hayi yena ngeke angene kuambulance akathembi lutho.
7: I saw him when he came out being driven in a motor vehicle because he said he is not going to go into an ambulance.
2: A 78-year-old man accused of sexual assaulting his 8-year-old daughter has abandoned his bail application in the Alexandria Magistrate Court in the Eastern Cape. The court has postponed his case to the 29th of September for further investigations. The incident was reported to the police by community members who noticed suspicious behavior at the house of the accused. The man was arrested on the 11th of July and appeared before court on the 13th. That was all for this hour. A quick recap on the top of story. Gauteng taxi operators have withdrawn threats to go on strike across the province. This follows a meeting between taxi groups Santaco, NTA, and Gauteng Road and Transport MEC Kidibone Diele Tlabela in Pretoria. For SABC News on True FM, I am Lukanyo Papani.
8: I'm the only one at this table who's the best in the world.
0: Yesterday, the Confederation of African Football President, Dr. Patrice Motsepe, held a press conference not just to address Africa's performance in the recently concluded 2026 FIFA World Cup, but he also touched on the Women's Africa Cup of Nations, which is going to start in just a few days. There's some good news surrounding the tournament. I'm looking at this prize money and I'm like, Motsepe, Motsepe, Motsepe. Some federation is going to be making some money when the end of the tournament comes around. We'll be getting into the sound of that, plus also getting into the sports quiz for today. It's a full house, namhlanje. But are they ready? We'll find out at 3:30.
9: Yo, that boy, damn. 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

0: So hearty, as well as the terms of the soul. It's called Tanya Rush on True FM like no one else. 9 after 3, welcome to another edition of True Drive. Got a minute of Tanya here. It's a Thursday today. We're here to bring you great radio, making sure that you are having fun wherever you are. Thank you so much for joining us. And I think I'm going to go to Mela King Boy, yeah? Them Kushan is still with me, don't worry. Them Kushan is still rocking with me.
1: But
0: I'm
1: washing. Yeah, but you sound better today.
0: I sound better.
1: Yeah, you do sound better today.
0: I also feel better, but yeah. I'm washing.
1: Yeah,
0: I think I need to see the mask.
1: You.
0: Can you look for me? When can I think I cannot be easier, to be honest with you? Like,
1: oh, yeah. Yeah, I know someone.
0: Yeah, my man's ass. I'm colors and pung him senior. Kind of, you can always pung him once I'm saying, take him on a pambi. Did you go next? Don't go say truth.
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again, again, again, again, again, again, again, again, again, again, again, again, again, again, again, again, again, again, again, again, again, again, again, again, again, again, again, again, again, again, again, again, again, again, again, again, again, again, again, again, again, again, again, again, again, again, again, again, again, again, again, again, again, again, again, again, again, again, again, again, again, again, again, again, again, again, again, again, again, again, again, again, again, again, again, again, again, again, again, again, again, again, again, again, again, again, again, again, again, again, again, again, again, again, again, again, again, again, again, again, again, again, again, again, again, again, again, again, again, again, again, again, again, again, again, again, again, again, again, again, again, again, again, again, again, again, again, again, again, again, again, again, again, again, again, again, again, again, again, again, again, again, again, again, again, again, again, again, again, again, again, again, again, again, again, again, again, again, again, again, again, again, again, again, again, again, again, again, again, again, again, again, again, again, again, again, again, again, again, again, again, again, again, again, again, again, again, again, again, again, again, again, again, again, again, again, again, again, again, again, again, again, again, again, again, again, again, again,

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0: 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Hi, well. Yo. Yeah. Hey.
1: See you, baba.
0: How are you?

0: Cause my puma uncle MC masterpiece. Gena gena, aish. Gena gena, aish. 20 after 3, Russia on True FM like no one else. Hashtag yakala ukwenzeka. I'll tell you about it after this.
1: Welcome to the Masked Singer South Africa. The Masked Singer South Africa is back. And Mzansi, the mystery, has found a new home on SABC 2. Join me, Mpo Pops, and our celebrity detectives as we all try guess who is behind the mask.
2: There's something about the energy, okay?
1: Because keeping a secret, Mzansi. Hey, banna. Nice try. The new season of The Masked Singer South Africa premieres Saturday, 4th of July at 7 p.m. on SABC 2.
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4: Mzansi, big switch up from Monday, the 27th of July. SABC 1 is turning things up. Skeem Saam stays locked at 7:30 p.m. Uzalo rolls through at 8 p.m. Then Generations pulls up at 8:30 p.m. Same faves, same drama, just a fresh vibe. When we dance, we take turns. Lock it in and catch the new lineup from the 27th of July only on SABC 1.
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0: That's hashtag say forward, Rachel, on a true drive on True FM like no one else. We want to know, how do you finish this sentence? CTA, umhlabeni kunzi. Ah, okay. Iphindi promo ngoku. Ba emhlabeni kunzima. Into ebhlungu emhlabeni. There we go.
8: Yilendo yokuba
9: uzibona uphakathi uphinde ube phansi.
0: Uzibona utheni?
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0: Hey, uthethe next dot khoyele kuthetha sethu. That's why indeed. There we go. Khawuphinde ke ngoku.
9: Kuzibona uphakathi uphinde ube phansi.
0: In fact, you're not going to be able to do it because you're going to be able to do it. Say that, Wakona.
8: You're going to be
9: able to do it.
0: Yeah. 072-999-8092. Okay, you go 086-000-2375. How are you going to be able to do it?
9: Yeah.

0: Yes, well done. This one teaming up with Tato Hati as well as Utuku Tela. It's called Ning Konzele, right here on True FM like no one else. 29 after 3. Hashtag Yaka. I say forward. Don't Yaka Luganze. Say forward right here on True Drive and True FM like no one else. We want to see how do you do it. Ukuyigqibezela le sesizenayo into besiyixhalele izolo engathi ke noko iphelisiwe okanje ke mhlawumbi ehlisiwe kula nto besiyilindele into yoba sibethwe igqudu no kodwa no it's fine well keep it at that. That is of course i-report rate so noko interest rate yethu ayizuba that bad izawuqhubeka ngolu hlobo iqhubeka ngalo which is nice anyway.
1: I was actually gonna ask, so what does that mean ke ngoku?
0: It means usezoqhubeka ubhatala amatyala akho ngohlobo wabhatala ngalo. 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
1: If and that's a good thing, and that's a good thing, right? Sifuna ihlale injalo kunoba kuthiwe iyanyuka.
0: Yes.
1: Okay.
0: But eyona aim yethu kuba mayehle kulabo sivuya khona ke ngoku. Xa kuthiwa hayi yehlile by 25 what? Then we can celebrate because at least it means something good. Licala mele kwenzimbi yesithathu, let's go for a news headline straight after that. Seda is on standby.
2: Ingongoma zendaba ze-SABC ezizimeleyo nezingenamkhethe nolukhanyo phaphane.
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4: I'm the only one at this table who's the best in the world.
5: Let's start now with the football. Just a few days before the kickoff of the Women's Africa Cup of Nations, the Confederation of African Football President, Petrus Motsepe, has increased the prize money for the winners to $2 million, which is about 35 million rand if you count it with the current exchange rate. This marks a 100% increase from last year's tournament and a huge improvement from the first prize of $200,000 for the winner of this competition when Motsepe took over in 2021. With the 14th edition of WEFCON taking place this coming weekend in Morocco, the total prize pot has also been increased by 67% from 3.5 million to $5.8 million.
6: I will be leaving South Africa on Saturday to go to Morocco for the women's, what they call the WEFCON. And we have increased the prize money of the women's WAFCON. Now they gave me some, I almost said some crazy numbers, but some very high numbers. They said to me that since the new leadership, since I became president and the people who've been working, the people that I've had the honor to work with, remember, no leader succeeds on his own in anything. And the credit should not go to the leader. The credit should go to the people that he or she has the privilege to work with. So people say all these wonderful things about the things I've done in CAF. I think give credit to the presidents of the 54 African member associations, give credit to my vice presidents, give credit to the EXCO, because we did it together.
5: Meanwhile, Motsepe has also revealed that they will be hosting a gathering of African footballing minds, including coaches and technical directors of the nations that represented the continent at the FIFA World Cup, to review Africa's performance in that tournament. He says that these experts will focus on the positive that Africa can focus on.
6: We are going to host a meeting. I'm told that Cabo Verde and some other countries want to host that meeting, where we are going to invite all of the coaches of the national teams that participated in the FIFA World Cup and others. And we're going to invite football experts, former legends on the continent, the smartest, the brightest, who've played at the highest levels in the world. And the purpose of that a meeting is to talk about what can we do better? What do we learn from our performances in America and in Canada and in Mexico? Where is the room for improvement? Because we're very clear. And this is a different clarity in our mind, because it's a clarity that's backed up by results. Ghana played well, Cote d'Ivoire played well, Algeria. I mean, as I said, every single one of them.
5: More on this later on, but now let's get to the sports quiz for today.
7: Sports quiz on True Drive. Hashtag sports quiz.
5: Luka Anyo.
8: Hi, Zayda.
5: How was the leave, sis?
8: It was awesome. Oh, welcome, Mendes Lalin.
9: Oh, I good to have you back.
5: Kanqelele ke Luka Anyo. Sure. How many total goals were scored at the FIFA World Cup 2026?
8: Is that cool?
9: Option A, 290.
5: B, 294. C, 308. D, 315. 072-999-8092. Sir, heads or tails?
1: Heads.
9: Oh, it's heads.
1: Oh, I said heads.
9: Yes, you did.
1: Options.
5: 290, 294, 308, 315.
1: 315.
9: Just D, right?
5: Yes.
9: And we'll
8: see. I'll go with the seed.
5: All right.
1: Welcome back.
5: 072-999-8092. That is where you send your voice note with your answer of choice. Just let me know how many total goals were scored at the 2026 FIFA World Cup. Is it option A, 290, B, 294, C, 308, or D, 315? 072-999-8092. Send that voice note to that number. We'll play it later at half past four.

0: featuring Brendan Praise, as well as Kia Zawadi, as well as Noel Macbunda. It's called You Keep On. Yes, Seda. Kia Zawadi. Not Zawadi Yamongu, but Kia Zawadi.
1: And the Mazukia Zawadi.
0: Oh!
1: Connie series, I can make a book and I began the local SAPC 1, 13 weeks to find Mr. Right. Okoya Peloko season 1. I think this was either very early this year or sometime last year.
0: Mm.
1: And she's also a radio presenter, I remember. And I was hoping to actually... I was actually hoping to meet her sometime this year in Dimbuza. But see, Opo season 2. Got 13 weeks to find Mr. Right. Kwa SAPC 1.
0: So, were you for Mr. Right?
1: Yes, she is the main character in that series. She works for a magazine company and they do this sort of experiment where she's writing the story about how she's trying to find Mr. Right. And then, you know, as she's writing about it, she's actually doing it as the subject person that story.
0: It sounds like a reality show.
1: It's sort of like a reality show within the series. But it turns out it's like a very beautiful story all in all.
0: Huh. Find Mr. Right. I can't get it. I'm going to be now.
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4: Personally, one thing I didn't like, it's the politics that surrounded how certain teams were treated. The 2026 FIFA World Cup is one of the greatest I've ever watched.
5: There was no feeling it is here for me. Like,
2: Lights, camera, action. Be the star of the show and take over the story. Hashtag say it forward.
0: Hashtag say it forward. Russia on the True Drive. We want to hear what are you saying when it comes to your socials. Obviously, ugqibezela kanye kulenda uthina sithesabe kanti siyeka kuyo. 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Sentence yethu iqala ithi eyona nto ibuhlungu emhlabeni
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0: Hey, I'm going to go to the house.
1: Yeah,
0: no, no, no, no, no, no, no, no, no, no, no, no, no, no, no, no, no, no, no, no, no, no, no, no, no, no, no, no, no, no, no, no, no, no, no, no, no, no, no, no, no, no, no, no, no, no, no, no, no, no, no, no, no, no, no, no, no, no, no, no, no, no, no, no, no, no, no, no, no, no, no, no, no, no, no, no, no, no, no, no, no, no, no, no, no, no, no, no, no, no, no, no, no, no, no, no, no, no, no, 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Stimela, that's where we are, yo. Some strong hashtag R&R. And I'm trying to be talking about land and community matters. So for the ones who are going to be around the Mtaba, we're going to be able to get a lot of people to get a lot of people.

0: with Ndatesan as well as Ntami Sings. It's called Stimela, right here on True FM like no one else. Today we are having a conversation about land and community matters. The conversation about umhlaba udali khona ke yapha eMzantsi Afrika kwaye iconversation endikusumda kakhulu. 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We've heard instances where abantu they were taking over umhlaba mhlambe that is belonging to other people, and you will find ukuba kuphele kudemolish okanye mhlambe kususwa izindlu zabo. It has been a case that has been going on for quite some time. Ndiyacinga ubana nase East London BK yakhona mos, yeah? Yeah. East London BK yayinto eyenzekayo not so long ago. It's quite a very complex one. Bhake sikhangele uba umthetho uthini. Uthini around yonke le nto? Do we actually know how does it go indaba yomthetho yomhlaba? Si apply ndawoni? Do we just occupy any vacant land? Or can you tune in the conversation straight after this?
1: The future is calling, and it starts with one opportunity. Catch Inqoko, broadcasting live from the Mandela Day Career Expo, brought to you by the Department of Higher Education and Training in partnership with SABC Education and True FM in the Overberg District in the Western Cape. 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The future starts here like no one else.
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0: Hashtag RNR right here on True Drive. Today we're talking about land and community matters. And on the line we've got Tupud Alude Gaquba. Welcome to the show. Thank you so much for joining us. Kunjan.
5: Hi, good afternoon. Thank you so much for having me.
0: Yes, Wude, thank you so much. When we talk about land rights, mhlambi singathi sithetha ngantoni, more especially looking at into kobana umthetho ohlukahlukile xa kuziwa emhlabeni okanye mhlambe kwiland within South Africa, you'll find that there's privately owned, there's state owned, nazo nezinye nezinye izinto.
5: Yeah, that's the reality. Umhlaba is both owned by the state and on the other hand is owned by private individuals. So, classic private individuals, we don't necessarily talk about it, but it could be family trusts, the companies, and the likes. And then we work on communal land. And then we work on umhlaba low estate, so the different ownerships or any types of immovable property that can be owned by individuals or can be owned by the state on behalf of Abantu South Africa. Or any can also do that.
0: You mentioned communal land, and I would love to know who has the authority over communal land, and also what rights do abahlali have over that? Because kukhona into ngoku yabantu abavele bahlale without having the right documents.
5: Yeah, the communal land, like it says, is our community. But because naturally, the communal land systems is administered in terms of the customary law very often, meaning that by inquiry, someone is found that normally attracts the community or the area. So the ownership is basically by you staying on that land. That means you're also an owner of the land. Okay, Lipazia. If 50 means it's long time, that means you're 50 on this land. So that's really how you prove ownership of that. But again, like I said, because we often follow a customary law system, it means if the tribal authority of that area will take over or will somehow lead. But through modernization, there's this body, I don't know what they call them. Residential owners association, those type of things. So those are the ways in which that scheme works. Who's responsible to allocate the land, and who's responsible for development, you know, everything like that. So there's that as well. And then what we have in modern society. Wherever that you get it. Law or owner would either own a company or whatever, or umasipala naye ukayo government unayo umhlaba wawo.
2: But undiyakuva uyicacisa kakuhle when it comes to rural areas, but in cities, in modern cities, mhlawumbe umzekelo sifana namabhayi, how do you then identify into ba lo umhlaba ke ngumhlaba obhilonga kumasipala okanye it's privately owned? 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
5: So first of all, if ugqumeke umhlaba ngengowakho, it means you're on that property and also illegally. Eso structures also kileyo apho should not even be there in the first place. So the first thing ungayenza is to apply for a devolution order. So in modern places, if you're doing it lawfully, you'll go to the municipality and say, well, I've bought this piece of land. Let us assume, it's empty land, of course. I've seen this piece of land. What is happening with this piece of land? Can we build there? But very often what happens is there'll be some groups or some formations that come together and say, hey, we're selling piece of land, but when they probably fed in the whole value chain, I was about for you know, Jalom Club. And then when I went to Okile, it's probably now you don't want to look like you somehow, you've gotten some comfort because of one more kid, but ordinarily you should be doing that. But then, so it's really about how you really want to measure it. Are you going to go and ask, okay, go kill Jalom Club now? Or do you really find out from woman's file by long time of Lola TikTok corner? You all guy that we're looking at taking over, buying on. ABCD. What are the, you know, those are the things that I think generally as property purchasers, we never really ask those questions. But then on the other hand, really now, what about Wokile? What do you do?
0: Mm.
5: You understand? It looks legitimate. In fact, it is legitimate. Just that the only thing here that maybe is bringing the whole thing into doubt is because umasipala zangathi necessarily, hey, nampu umhlaba. And in South Africa, maybe we also like the system. We don't have a public or readily available system to say, hey, lo umhlaba is this, as for X, Y and Z, to get a deed registry document point, it just takes months on its own.
0: Quickly, but Jebu Dimhlabe, within a minute, I wanted to find out Kwinda by Gogbana, Bakona Badu that actually purchased Umhlabe, but you'd find that whoever that was selling the land sold it in an illegal manner. So
5: yeah.
0: What you're telling us is that Nobu says Lalini, Noba Usepai, Noba Upi. The minute you get umhlaba, you must make sure that in the way right within umasipala, you go bunga kakuyo.
5: Yep, you have to do that. You have to find out. Firstly, it's good to ask for town planning purposes. Secondly, it's good to ask so that our kang umhlaba womnye umuntu. sadly, our current win, our final challenge, our current goal. So, but somehow, because of the proximity, all is very important to verify ownership. And also verify that there's a person who's selling this, so they have the authority to sell this land. Is this land really for sale? But why was our final you must ask those questions. But about talking about the trust for the past 20 to 30 years, but suddenly why is the trust now willing to sell off Lomhlaba at a ridiculously low price?
0: Okay, so those kind of things
5: that people tend to have to look out for.
0: All right, Buringi, my pleasure. Thank you so much for your time. We truly appreciate having you on the show.
5: All right, thank you. Awesome stuff. Alude Gagbo Balobo, also got from Iqobeni Associates, about land and community matters.
0: Let's go for Indaba Zintsimbi Yesine.
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8: The committee decided to keep the policy rate unchanged at 7%. Four members preferred a hold, while two favored an increase of 25 basis points. The committee agreed that the outlook is uncertain, and with the rate increase at our previous meeting, the policy stance is appropriate for now, with rates somewhat restrictive.
7: Abaqhubi beeteksi eRhawutini bazirhoxisile izigrogriso zokubamba uqhankqalazo jikelele kwiphondo. 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
9: We are saying to the commuters in Gauteng, please note that there will not be a shutdown, so there's no need to take leave. We have found each other, we are back to our table of discussing all our issues, both as government and the taxi industry in our province.
7: Ingqina lombuso kwityala likavusi Mozikat Matlala nabanye abatyholwa nabo abane lokuzama ukubulala lithi awukwazanga kunika ncaciso icacileyo yamadoda ahlasela usomashishini uJosi Banyoni ngenxa yokungakhanyi kakuhle kwindawo yesihlo. 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
7: 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Kwiindaba ze-SABC ye-True FM melamigama ngulukhanyo Phapane.
11: I'm the only one at this table who's the best in the world.
12: I want you to take out a pen and a paper or take out your diary or even head over to the calendar of your phone and then get ready to put in some information from January 2027. That is because the fixture list for the upcoming SA20 season number 5 has been announced and you don't want to miss out where the Eastern Cape's team are going. Oh, not even where. Well, we know where they're going to be playing. You don't want to miss out when they're going to be playing. You want to make sure you prepare yourself for that. We'll give you those fixtures later on. Make sure you get that diary out, get that calendar out, and be sure to be ready to type in those games. For today's sports quiz, as I said earlier on in the week, we're wrapping up when it comes to the FIFA World Cup 2026. But we've got one more question for you. How many total goals were scored at the FIFA World Cup 2026? Was it option A, 290? B, 294, C, 308, D, 315, 072-999-8092. That is where you send your voice note with your answer of choice. Tembela has gone for option C, while Satan Lukanya have gone for option D. Which one do you go for? 072-999-8092. Tell me how many goals are scored in the FIFA World Cup 2026. We'll play your voice note at 4:30.
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0: danko
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0: 18 on this one, teaming up with Ubuhle, Camp Masters, General Simama, and everything in Twalanga, Awe, 11 after 4, right here on True FM, like no one else. Welcome to True Drive, because we're going to tell you about the man. We truly appreciate having you within this hour. So, I'm genuinely asking this question. Pai Kobzi, ni enenze njani xa ufuna cinema?
1: We didn't have cinemas. Ubukela e video ene TV la TV nesifombo esikolweni. Okanye ubukele kwi project.
0: Oh.
1: Esikolweni, but it was just like a thing yes, esikolweni, but for the community no, we didn't have a cinema.
0: So e experience yakho ye cinema uzodibana nayo ngosike ube la bebhayi.
1: No. Dandisaza kaloke bhayi e old day ngokunje ngwase khobonqaba. So in my 10 years a boy took me out. Yes.
0: Hey, what?
1: A boy took me out. To the
0: Yeah.
2: Leave the boy alone, but the experience was nice.
0: No, man, leave the boy alone, but the experience was nice.
3: Hey, I emphasize, but a boy, you are not a boy.
0: No, the boy, yeah, man. Hey.

0: therefore, Ifilim, that's actually where I first went to the cinema, PineCon, PineKing, and it was really, really nice. It was really, really fun. I don't know why they took it away. Maybe business was slow. Maybe there wasn't really...
1: Yeah, slow all over, though.
0: Yeah, maybe it wasn't really much of a cinema culture at that time, but it was a real great experience. Got a pleasure in there. It was really, really something new at that time.
2: Do you remember the movie that you went there to watch?
0: The first movie I've ever watched at the cinema, I would say it was an animated film. Okay. I think I was still in primary school. It was it was Jimmy Neutron.
2: Oh, that's
0: Jimmy
2: nice.
0: Neutron, yes. That's the first movie I've ever watched there, yeah.
1: No, when I go outside.
2: So,
1: so, so,
2: when I
1: go outside.
2: Must be nice. Really?
1: To those who have been to a cinema or have been told about this cinema, what is the best experience? Let me repeat the question. To those who have been to a cinema or to those who have been told about the cinema, what is the best experience? For example, it so happened that this one time I took a girl to a cinema.
2: Oh.
1: Yeah. And Obudwako, I arrived with Tungalomin. So I managed to book Asia as well as Tula's
2: Lalai. Yeah, as a recliner. And then book it popcorn.
1: Thank you.
2: And
1: Miss Lash.
2: Yes, oh yeah, you were concentrating. Yeah,
1: it so happened in the Gogba Ibe City Sobabi.
2: Oh no.
1: Panga Pagat.
2: My goodness.
1: 072-999-8092. What is your experience?
3: 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Catch us live from Yezo Senior Secondary School in Grabo on the 27th and 28th of July, where over 4,000 learners will be part of the experience. Then we'll head to Kaia Senior Secondary School in Hermanus on 30th and 31st of July to engage with more than 4,000 NEET youth, opening doors to education, training, employment, and entrepreneurship. Don't miss the conversations, the inspiration, and the opportunities. Tune in to TrueFM to hear myself, Zizi Pozipsmbopoma, live from the Career Festival from 27th to 31st of July. The future starts here like no one else.

0: Right on this one, teaming up with DJ Lex Funk Tone. Not too many white men sitting baba. Oh, dear God. Kaulwe nabo. Abalwa ngimi moya. 20 after 4, right here on True FM like no one else. Look, let's talk about cinemas. Do you have an experience of a cinema? Have you ever experienced this in the Zagapaya? Or have you been told? Can be out yako, chomi yako, yakeayo cinema, and you feel like, yo, is not a solo gabuya nazo.
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2: Mzansi, big switch up from Monday, the 27th of July. SABC 1 is turning things up. Skim Sam stays locked in at 7:30 p.m. Uzalo rolls through at 8 p.m. Then Generations pulls up at 8 p.m. Same faves, same drama, just a fresh vibe. 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
0: That's us right here on True FM like no one else. Have you ever had an experience? Yes, seen him. Come on, Jerry, you're first date here. How
2: was it? No, man. I think it was just normal because it was so packed. And it was so cold.
0: So
2: I remember,
0: so
2: all the young people were there. But I think the second experience was great because I was there with my sister then.
0: Okay.
2: And what was nice for me, what was a great experience, was the fact that we were watching a movie called Pitch Perfect.
0: Pitch Perfect.
2: So it's a musical. So they started singing a song that we all knew. So by the time it was finishing, everyone was just singing.
0: Along.
2: Yes, it was so nice. Lovely moment for girlhood. So that was my biggest takeaway of that evening. Yeah.
0: Okay.
4: So my best cinema experience happened across a span of 2 years, 2018, 2019. For anyone who watches the Marvel Cinematic Universe, it's actually referenced it on Monday when the trailer for Doomsday came out. In 2018, 2019, Avengers Infinity War came out, and as well as Endgame. It was basically part one, part two. When we watched Infinity War, it was the biggest movie of the year in 2018. And when we left that film, everybody was sad because of what happened at the end of the movie. And then in 2019, girl, we come back for Endgame, and it was an absolutely packed theater. It was actually the last time that I can recall I actually went to the cinema with people, because I mainly just go to the cinema by myself. I actually was there yesterday, funny enough.
2: Oh, is it?
4: Yeah.
0: Oh.
4: So, Izolo, you know, not Izolo, man. In 2019, when that movie was happening, the loudness of the crowd, when those different moments were happening, people were screaming and shouting. It was just like, it was a stadium, guys. And then when the movie was about to end, some people are starting to cry. You can hear it in the theater. So for me, that was the best cinema experience. That film franchise, when it wrapped up in 2019, it was a moment in time. There's even videos online of all around the world, people having the same reactions. Yeah.
0: And the guy in Dedro cinema, you know, Ngalala.
4: You should try it.
2: No, you should try it.
0: Oh,
2: I did it last year.
4: Yeah, you should try it. It's actually very nice. That's why you hear, keep hearing shh.
0: And I'm one of those that contribute to that shh. Every time, Nyani. The last time this was cinema, Yaila podcast Kananzi Kayalum Fan Meg.
2: Yeah,
0: when he was doing an interview, Black Coffee, that was the only time, and then
2: go watch a movie. Go watch a hilarious movie.
0: Man, like Michael Jackson, but
2: the
0: Talkie
2: series or
0: whatever
2: it's called. Yeah, go. Ah, but the Boregan
0: Dedwa. Tambela, it's group.
2: Oh, okay, here we go. Shoot your shot.
0: Soon, take it and they are cool.
2: Party.
0: Anyway, 072 999 8092. Oh, yeah, you got it.

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0: Justin 99 of this one, DJ Yvino, as well as X Dubby. It's called E Wave. Hello, Lukanya.
1: Hi, Kendall.
0: All right.
1: Yeah, we go sometime.
0: Under the circumstances, yeah.
1: I'm going to go to the house.
0: Crazy
1: okay,
0: stuff.
1: Obviously, I'm going to go because I mean, I'm not but okay, I'm going to go to since 2020.
2: Shine.
1: SABC
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1: The South African Reserve Bank's Monetary Policy Committee has decided to keep the repo rate unchanged at 7%. IDEC head advocate Andrea Johnson has apologized to former BMW engineer Dineo Mukwele and withdrawn her earlier description of her appointment as a crime intelligence brigadier as a token appointment. And lastly, the Eastern Cape government says all public schools in the province need to be provided with adequate resources. Catch the full updates at 5.
4: I'm the only one at this table who's the best in the world.
5: The reigning champions of the SA20 will open up season 5 for when things get underway next year in January. I want you to take out a pen and a paper right now. Take out your diary or even take out your phone on the calendar settings because you need to diarize when the sun rises. Eastern Cape are actually going to be playing in the SA20 for next year. What you need to know first and foremost is the fact that the Sunrisers will be the ones opening the tournament. The tournament opens on the 17th of January 2027 on a Sunday when Sunrisers take on the Pretoria Capitals. And I have some good news for you. If you're living in the Eastern Cape, that match will happen in Gqeberha at St. George's Park. And it's scheduled to start at 3:30 in the afternoon. When it comes to the other matches for the Sunrisers Eastern Cape, that you can look forward to, particularly from an Eastern Cape perspective, if you are initially in the Eastern Cape. Because after they open the tournament against the Pretoria Capitals, they'll play 3 straight away games against Durban, against Joburg, and against Pretoria once again. The next time they'll be playing at St. George's Park will be on Thursday, the 28th of January, 2027, when they take on the Joburg Super Kings at 5:30 in the evening. And then, of course, on Saturday, the 30th of January in 2027, again, they take on MI Cape Town at 1 p.m. at St. George's Park. And then they're going away to take on MI Cape Town, Pioneer New Land Z on the 4th of February. Then they'll take on Paul Royals at Borland Park on the 6th of February before coming back to St. George's Park for the last 2 games of the regular league season. Sunrisers take on Durban Super Giants at 5:30 in the evening at St. George's Park on Tuesday, the 9th of February, before closing off the league phase of the SA20 when they take on Paul Royals on Saturday, the 13th of February, 2027 at 5:30 in the evening. Those are the matches that the Sunrisers Eastern Cape will be involved in, and those are the dates when they'll be involved at home. Get your stuff ready. Make sure you don't miss out on the SA20. I can promise you, for a person who's been watching it for the past number of seasons, it's lit. It doesn't disappoint. Let's get to the sports quiz for today.
6: 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Hashtag sports quiz.
5: Lukanyo.
1: Yes, it.
5: I'm trembling. I'm sitting in my house with the pop. I'm not dancing with pop and Janine. But I'm with the pop. Say it to Kawenze, man. Look how you're funny.
1: So, Tim, what am I love for me, Lenge? Why am I telling you to say it?
2: Hi.
5: I'm going to go to the house. And in the Buzi, like I'm not about Singapore goals as got away with FIFA World Cup 2026. Option A, 290, B, 294, C, 308, or D, 315. Tembela, yo, what, 308. Settle look on your bite, 315. Massive, what's my medical?
2: Hashtag sports quiz. Say, I'll find 308 goals. The Munuzo got 2-0, man.
5: All right.
7: Hashtag sports quiz on True Drive. The number of goals scored in the recent FIFA World Cup is 308.
5: Okay.
7: Option C.
5: Got you.
7: Yen Sagamavela.
8: Hashtag sports quiz.
0: Oza.
8: Hashtag True Drive.
0: Let's go, Kim.
8: Let me go with option B. Go to another one.
5: Got you.
9: Hashtag True Sports. Option C.
5: Okay.
9: Option C.
10: Hashtag sport quiz. The answer is option C. Tambano King Boy. Really, some at the dealer.
0: Dango. Hey.
5: Four out of five bought you option C. The number of goals that was scored in the FIFA World Cup 2026 is 300. And eight, option C.
1: Congratulations.
5: I straightforward, guys. 308 goals scored at the FIFA World Cup at an average of 2.96 goals per game in 104 matches. A new record all in all for FIFA World Cup tournaments. 308 goals. Top scorer again, Kylian Mbappe with the 10 yak.
1: Kylian Mbappe!

0: Lotato. That's called Umusa Wako. Ash, what a song. In NSA Vum. There's an artist called Dua Obete, a nice song with Mom K.
1: And the vocals is Mom K, ne?
0: Yeah.
1: I remember
0: that. It's Gaba Kanel.
1: Oh,
0: it's called Opening Prayer.
1: Sure. Oh,
0: if you listen to that.
1: I remember it.
0: It's something else. Yeah, when you even listen to that album, you can tell Ndoba, yeah, no.
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0: Jokes aside, when it comes to this thing, do you think cinemas are a thing? Because I heard that in Isel's Zabozier, when you look at Ndlelekungayo, you would find that, you know, not everyone goes to a cinema. Mm. Simply because you've got that kaboom, you've got nezinye subscriptions that you might have. Most of the things also from a cinema. Mm. So instead of you taking, like for example, Gogo, go to our, let's, you know, gugum and chill.
1: Yeah.
0: Instead of saying, let's go to the cinema. So like, no, you can come over to my place, we can cook, and then we'll just watch TV.
1: I think that, I wish they moved with the times. You know what I mean?
0: Cinema?
1: Like, yeah. I don't know how though, but babe competitive now, but the same way gugum are.
0: Look.
1: You get my point. In the sense that being at the cinema is an experience,
0: mm-hmm.
1: right? Maybe introduce new things. I don't know what that would look like or how does that
0: but
1: look
0: the very
1: in
0: sense,
1: the future.
0: I think also say too, it was bound to happen when sales that was there because remember that kudala kwakwinda was fan of music as bolekisa nge film uyiboleke and then uyibukela kwakho ngexesha lakho. And then after some time you appellate because these CDs and DVDs were no longer a thing. Cinemas were a thing. And now the reason why these cinemas umdla wazo usehla the performances didiniwe. So why should I go to a cinema and watch a movie than the skin demand subscription yam and no bugala go and so bugala ngalo and then for bugala ngalo go show me for bugala ngalo.
1: But there are kids bakhona abantwana. Maybe the target market is not working people.
3: Guys, I'll simplify this for you in the best way possible.
1: Yeah.
3: While everything that you guys are saying is part of the reason, but the major reason is because it's just too expensive.
1: Oh, okay.
3: One of the biggest movies that's out right now is a film by Christopher Nolan, and it's an ensemble cast. Yeah, I think it includes Zendaya, Tom Holland, Matt Damon. There's a number of prominent actors in that film.
1: Mm-hmm.
3: A ticket for that film, I think in IMAX, is 239 rand. Now, I'm not even going to talk about the snacks and the popcorn and the drinks.
0: You're looking at 300.
3: And it way more than that because a combo I remember seeing was 145 rand. How can you tell me that you're going to pay 145 rand for popcorn, a drink and sweets? Now, if you put that together for one person, that's close to 600 rand. And you're telling me that people are supposed to actually go to the cinema instead of just waiting for the movies to be released online. So cinemas need to really, really think, okay, sure. You want to recoup your money for the film. I get that. But if your prices are too exorbitant, you're driving people away.
0: Yeah, okay. Maska Sibi voice don't call about the teen zone. Hello.
4: Hello, guys.
0: Sure.
4: Hello, guys. Umphendula Lombos by what experience and again, I from an ice cinema. This is 2018.
0: Sure.
4: And I figure university amount. So, and again, I am in ways in Kala, no Kala, you know, and as I'm in, I born a ice cinema. Kulele's Lali, and I was like, move Talani Bugayon TV in the cutting in his name. So, Naman Alondan, I was with at that time. ukushare inawo nabantu abangongo ba Xhosa amakhalati abelungu, and in that focus, that peak stream, I love vibe, I land by yang, lapa ngogo. It was nice, it was nice. Sharing the popcorn, alum to nae, puma, tani puma, nikilane, then ngogola, ngogola nge move, nababandu, ngogola nge move, befuma paya. It was nice, it was nice.
0: Yeah, it's a beautiful experience, man. It's something that one needs to experience, and then after some time, they will decide if whether they want to do it again or kanye itinindo.
3: I'm that guy who actually says to people, it's better to experience films, especially action films, it's better to experience them in the cinema instead of watching them on your phone or on a screen at your house, because there is a difference. I remember watching Captain America Civil War in the cinema, and when I watched it on TV, there was a vast difference. It's an experience. Incredible.
0: Also,
3: it's surround sound. The action is like almost in your face. When you watch it on TV, like Ikoninda, that's just taken away from it. Ne? All I'm saying, it's like watching a game live at the stadium compared to it even.
0: Also,
3: different experience.
0: This is another idea that they can use. Bring in 3D cinemas.
1: That's what I was saying.
3: Zikon.
1: Zikon. Why don't
0: yeah. that make us experience that? Then we can, like,
3: Ikon.
0: Where? It's a 2D.
3: No, you can't. IMAX, you can't. Bay West.
0: It's a 2D. I've booked it, Payan. Trust me, it's a 2D.
3: Okay, we'll agree to disagree, Tembela, but I'm telling you, you can't.
0: But it must be a situation where I'm experiencing London's movie in real time. Then Gengoga can be able to say, okay, sharp, I can consider.
1: Yeah.
0: You know?
1: Make the chairs comfortable. Mazi, dozens, ashushu. You know what I mean?
0: Yes, but say for sure.
1: Lenduga ne headphones is umdunga mune headphones ayeke uzivela ngokwakhe I sound
0: uyasuthela ngokwakhe.
1: You're just sitting there wena ubukele.
0: You're okay. Going into a different one gogo. Ikhona leyo yenziwa ngabanye abantu omzekelo abanye abayenze naselwandle.
1: No.
3: Let me ask you this. Jomo City 3D cinema. Are you talking about the type of cinema where even the chairs are moving around?
0: Yes, that's what I'm talking about.
3: Okay, no, that we're talking about two different things then.
0: Yes,
3: you're
0: lenti dangai. So that's what I mean when I say bring that experience so that I'm more into and then the chairs are also doing that.
3: Like you want Gengo. If people are already struggling to go to the ones that are around, which are the prices that I mentioned, how much more now for Lenusano Tetangai?
0: Trust me, Sarah, if there's someone that is able to buy us, keep us at 6,000 and don't experience that way. It's
3: me.
0: All about, yeah, not everyone. Mm. It's all about the experience. What experience are you bringing? I can't just sit, Jay. Come on.

0: copy on this one. To make up with Umsagi. Wish you were here, man. 8 before 4, 8 before 5, right here on True FM, like no one else. Have you ever heard of Indeto Eti Ukulunga Kwenye, Kukonakala Kwenye? Well, seems as if Indeto Enze Kleyo, when it comes to Lindau, Kwenze Kanye Londo Leyo, Ukulunga Kwenye, Ibe Kukonakala Kwenye. So in Durban, itrakite abe gandhi iawa and ekuwe ni kwayo abandu bo emergency services bebe ningake kulu kakono because people had wings after you wheel in a truck abandu baye bakuli wings
1: oh be in a truck in a company
0: be truck elisha the energy drink so kuwe itraka kutwa benge kumdu benga zinwenti security guard is pa everyone upa because what do you mean?
2: I think we live in an sepela kwa tlashe linzi makakulu le social media because you could be tempted and the next thing you know it now you're trending now you lose your job yay aye. You don't want to risk.
0: It's called looting.
2: Kids. Yeah, that's looting. It is looting.
0: So, ubunga yenza na se tu babunga kokamera.
2: And I didn't say that. I can't confirm, not deny. But all I'm saying, I don't want to incriminate myself. Oh, but okay. Hey, man.
0: Ah, no, it's
1: I
0: fine.
1: Don't want to incriminate
2: yeah, man.
0: We listen, we don't judge. we listen, we don't judge.
3: The future is calling, and it starts with one opportunity. 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Catch us live from Yezo Senior Secondary School in Grabo on the 27th and 28th of July, where over 4,000 learners will be part of the experience. Then we'll head to Kaia Senior Secondary School in Armanas on 30th and 31st of July to engage with more than 4,000 NEET youth, opening doors to education, training, employment, and entrepreneurship. Don't miss the conversations, the inspiration, and the opportunities. 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The future starts here like no one else.
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0: Big Zulu on this one. Timing up with the call. It's called the Volovo. Right here on True FM like no one else. Utish in the Lamb Gamas says, I'm on the way. Count at Ako, yo. There's a road man's going to start a name motors like Caban. I understand. Look at my hands. Then I land. I call up a must now. I go to this meeting. So that's 30 more. I will.
1: Rabba Jata, that I wish every single woman had in their life. When's the show?
2: Come on. Ukuba.
1: Abana ba fana na abba. Link about son on a Sunday, like yet in Zap.
0: What do you mean?
1: If you are afraid of her father, it means you have bad intentions.
0: No, I don't have bad intentions, it but
1: if you funo plead out genuinely, then you should not be afraid of the father. If you are afraid of the father, they are there for the ones who have bad intentions. If they have no bad intentions, it's because you have bad intentions. Shout out to those fathers.
0: Mama, utisana lo mvubu yakho xelela. By the way. Asbuya after after the news. We get to have an interview with the Department of Agriculture. We are talking to MEC Nonceba Konsiwe, and we'll be talking about the agriculture. Let's go for the news.
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4: Stories making headlines, a repo rate remains unchanged, and IDEC head Johnson apologizes to Mokwele. Good evening and welcome to the news at 5. The South African Reserve Bank's Monetary Policy Committee has decided to keep the repo rate unchanged at 7%. This means the prime lending rate will remain at 10.5%. The rate announcement comes a day after Stats SA data showed the annual headline consumer price inflation CPI accelerated faster than expected to 5% on year in June, up from 4.4% in May. Reserve Bank Governor Lesetja Kganyago made the announcement earlier today in Pretoria.
5: The committee decided to keep the policy rate unchanged at 7%. Four members preferred a hold, while two favored an increase of 25 basis points. The committee agreed that the outlook is uncertain, and with the rate increase at our previous meeting, the policy stance is appropriate for now, with rates somewhat restrictive.
4: IDEC head advocate Andrea Johnson has apologized to former BMW engineer Dineo Mukwele and withdrawn her earlier description of her appointment as a crime intelligence brigadier as a token appointment. Johnson, who has been testifying before the Madlanga Commission since Tuesday, had previously claimed that Mukwele was inadequately qualified for the post. However, evidence before the commission revealed that Mukwele possessed the qualifications and experience in key areas sought by crime intelligence, including mechatronics and electronics. Commissioner Sandile Khumalo told Johnson that she had initially been left with the impression that Mukwele had been a receptionist at BMW, only to discover that her qualifications exceeded the requirements for the position.
6: From 273, which we can flight, it's about 12 certificates that I've counted, because one of the requirements was that you must be familiar with computers, you must be familiar with finance, you must be familiar with how the public service works. So there's a series of them. I counted about 12, cyber security being one of them on page 281. There's about 12.
4: A 36-year-old man has been shot and killed in execution style, and two others sustained serious injuries in a suspected gang-related attack at Newfields Village in Hanover Park on the Cape Flats this afternoon. Police spokesperson F.C. Van Vick says one of the victims sustained several gunshot wounds to his stomach and head, but survived the attack. No arrests have been made as yet.
7: Upon the members' arrival, they found the body of a 36-year-old male who sustains a gunshot wound to the head. He was declared deceased on the scene by paramedics. Two other victims, aged 21 and 30, were also shot and injured and were transported to a nearby medical facility with private transport for treatment. The 21-year-old sustained multiple gunshot wounds to his stomach and head, and the 30-year-old was shot in his left leg and arm. We've opened a murder and two counts of attempted murder cases for further investigation.
4: The Eastern Cape government says all public schools in the province, especially from previously disadvantaged areas, need to be provided with adequate resources so that learners can acquire skills that will make them independent after matric. Premier Oscar Mabuyane and Education MEC Fundile Gade headed over the newly built David Livingstone High School in Kabeha. The newly developed school features a modern administrative block comprising a computer room, library, kitchenette and staff room, among others. Mabuyane says schools should offer a variety of options for learners with different abilities.
2: We wanted to have kids who are not coming to school to be job seekers. We want kids who must get out of school and create jobs. I'm quite happy to be here delivering this 130-plus million project for this community. You can imagine this school has been like this since late 60s, in a good shape, not in a good condition. At some point, it was an asbestos school. We've developed it. This is this government that has done it.
4: Looking at the market, the rand is trading at 16.70 rand to the US dollar, 22.24 rand to pound sterling, and 18.99 rand to the euro. A quick recap on the top story at 5. The South African Reserve Bank's Monetary Policy Committee, MPC, has decided to keep the repo rate unchanged at 7%. For SABC News on True FM, I am Lukanyo Papani.
8: I'm the only one at this table who's the best in the world.
1: Later on, we'll be getting into more of that sound from the Confederation of African Football president, Patrice Motsepe, who was sitting for a press conference yesterday. He'll expand a little bit more on that meeting of the football minds to look back at Africa's performance at the FIFA World Cup. We'll also be touching on some hockey as well. There's some good news and bad news in regards to that. The 2026 FIH Hockey World Cup is on its way. And both of South Africa's men's and women's teams have qualified for that tournament. Earlier on today, the sports minister, Gator McKenzie, said that he's pledging some money over for them to be able to have their expenses paid. But it's not as cut and dry as you would think that it is. And I'll explain why I say there's some good news and bad news in that regard. We'll also be closing it off, of course, with some rugby as a round two of the Karika takes center stage this weekend. All this later at 5:30.
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0: Bakos, kagela kwa kona kani mikimbi yaku isakuba kakile sindeleni.
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0: this side. Let's go first class right here on True FM like no one else. 11 after 5. Welcome to True Drive. We talk about agricultural matters straight after this.
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0: 12 after 5, right here on True FM, like no one else. At this moment, Samkela, Mr. Mthobeli Sonjitha, who is the district director of agriculture at Jogabi. Sir, I'm going to go through driving. Go to the next question. I'm going to go to the next
4: question. I'm going to go to the next question. I'm going to go to the next question.

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1: 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The value chain yethu ke in relation to i-grain, iquka your seeds, how do you produce your seeds, uplantwa kwayo i-seeds emhlabeni, nokuvunwa kwayo after ikuvuniwe, iyanjani na e-market. We are talking about the packaging, we are talking about the labeling, so that sikwazi ba si penetrate the formal market. 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
0: 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Potential esinayo, then we must unleash that potential and realize the growth of the Eastern Cape. So simema ke onke amafama wethu asondele kwisebe lezolimo. Isebe lethu likho kuzo zonke i-districts zase-Eastern Cape. In each and every ward of the Eastern Cape, there is an extension officer. There is a local extension office where they can get more information. So if they need any assistance, they want to know about the programs of the department, siyabamema ke msasazi mabasondele kwi-offices zethu, bazofumana ulwazi, bazofumana uqeqesho, bazofumana nokuxhaswa nguhulumente ukuze sikwazi ukuproducer ukutya
1: on days isizo sase-Eastern Cape. 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
2: The future is calling and it starts with one opportunity. 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The future starts here like no one else.
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15: #TrueDrive. Have you ever been arrested? Whether it was a day or two. When I'm not here, look, Zanga and Abanja. Yeah, I can't say that over Ukanfe.
16: Abanja, my name is Sese Tavel. The color of which Masai Ovele caught were whining, but yes, I'm going to do a 10 and 30 fingerprints or was doing some in a criminal record.
17: I'm writing boy, Daddy, and it's wrong. Daddy, you're going to go on about some mamma, about my most bad, that cool one, that young Ababa, that I've been in here.
18: Yes, put I am like in a band. Alala kusuku kuyiwali bonke. Alala kulo suku liwali impaklayima wazungkhupha ngomsebenzi.
19: With King Boy said to Afia Basika and then immediately they knew who I was and they said tota kolipoli site.
15: Yo. Shine
19: police station. Ufuna ukutatako because sabonwa bathi yokwenza ntoni.
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25: Let's start now with the football story that we had earlier on. Remember, the last thing we heard was the fact that the Confederation of African Football president, Upetris Motsepe, did say that they'll be hosting a gathering of African footballing minds, including coaches and technical directors of nations that represented the continent at the World Cup, to review Africa's performance in the tournament. Now, speaking about that gathering, he did say, well, rather, when it comes to such gatherings, previously there has always been, there have always been a thing that has been done by CAF, but no tangible results or implementations came out of them. And Motsepe says that the agenda is simple, going in and coming out of it.
26: And somebody, I don't want to mention his name, one of the most respected coaches in the world, said, Don't defend. Defend, but attack. Because if you, so I imagine these are some of the things that we are going to hear at this big conference that we are going to host very soon. And it's going to be an open conference, and the agenda is very simple. What do we learn from the performances of the national teams at the FIFA World Cup? What can we do better? What were some of the areas for improvement? What were the areas where we should take and pride and take confidence from? We live in an era, not just in football, but in society, where it's important to keep looking at the positive, the optimistic, that which you encourage. There's always things that will discourage you. There'll always be weaknesses and failures. That's life. But we should spend more than 80 and 90% on the positive, on the good. Take inspiration from that.
25: Well, hopefully there will be a lot of positives that come out from this gathering, of course, as referred to by the Confederation of African Football President, Upetris Motsepe. Now, remember, I did talk about the hockey earlier on, and I did say that, well, before we even get to the hockey, we need to let you know what's actually going on the rugby side. Remember that the Currie Cup is well and truly underway in Njengoba ke sithetha, and we're entering into round number 2 in this coming weekend. Coming up, of course, on the Currie Cup for 2026, we'll be starting off the matches with the SWD Eagles going up against the Falcons tomorrow night at Otaniqua Park in George. The match is scheduled to kick off at 7:10. And then, of course, it will be the Cheetahs hosting the Sharks also tomorrow night. That match is scheduled to kick off much earlier than that in at 5 p.m. And then we will be having the Lions taking on the Pumas on Saturday as well. They'll be facing them at 3 p.m. at Ellis Park. The Griquas take on the Vodacom Bulls 15. That one is scheduled to be at Suzuki Stadium in Kimberley at 5:05 in the afternoon before the Boland Cavaliers take on the DHL Stormers 23 at 3 p.m. from Boland Stadium in Wellington. Oh, by the way, the first match that I mentioned is the Currie Cup First Division Final between the Eagles and the Falcons at Otaniqua Park in George. Like I said, kickoff for that game is at 7:10 in the evening. Now, on the hockey side, there was a post that was put out earlier on by the Minister of Sports, Arts and Culture, Gayton McKenzie. And in this post, he said, and I quote, "I have approved departmental financial assistance of 3 million rand to enable both South African men's and women's national hockey teams to participate fully funded at the 2026 FIH World Cup. To be jointly hosted, of course, by Belgium and the Netherlands from the 14th to the 30th of August. Now, while this may be good news, and if you're wondering where this came from, well, it kind of stems from the fact that one of the national team players on the women's side, Uthati Zulu, went on social media almost a week ago, and then she pointed out that she's had to fund her national participation or her national representation for quite a number of years, for quite some time now, including having to self-fund a participation yakhe at the upcoming World Cup, and then she detailed those expenses. And it led to an uproar by South Africans who are asking the sports department, why is it that hockey, which has qualified for a World Cup, still receives no funding for their players to participate in this World Cup? Well, 6 days later, Minister McKenzie has received the funds. Now, while this may be good news, you'll be maybe shocked to learn that the two hockey teams actually qualified for their respective World Cups last year already. I remember mentioning this squad last year when the two hockey teams qualified for the World Cup in October, if I'm not mistaken. Not too long after that, there would be money that was sent to Bafana Bafana and Banyana Banyana for different bonuses, including Bafana Bafana's qualification to the FIFA World Cup when they received 5 million rand from the sports department. How the hockey teams only could receive imali much later when they had to say that, but they are crowdfunding for themselves. Yeah, it's very tough to see. But at least imali bayifumene, and may their participation at the World Cup go smoothly.
0: Hello, Amanda.
1: Good evening.
0: Kunjani?
1: I'm good, thanks, Janina.
0: Good. Let's follow along namhlanje go True News at 6.
1: On True News at 6 namhlanje, we will be looking at international stories. Sijonga ke the political matters of the United Kingdom, Ngola Inge Prime Minister Entsha ilalizwe nike yesixhenxe ngoku in a space of 10 years. Ungena esihlangweni ke zika Keir Starmer obeyinkulumbuso for only 2 years, elahla ke ngenxa yokulahlekelwa inkxaso kumbutho wakhe. We'll also look at the broken peace agreement phakathi kwe-US ne-Iran. 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More details with you.
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0: Zombele on this one, tipping up actually Nguye City Kwagogo, right here on True FM like no one else. 19 before 6. It means we only have a few minutes before True News at 6. And of course, Sebetulile Mabokuphathela Ntonanga namena namhlanje. Hey, iyathethisa indaba yokutshintshwa kwamagama kwaGombo, kuGombo City at the very same time neGovernor being changed to Robert Sobukwe Town. 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You remember that in May AfriForum took McKenzie as well as the South African Geographical Names Council to inantsika court ngelithi ke ibafuna into ngoba kube kanti kuzawurivokwa le decision yala magama. 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So yeah, but sawubona bizawuphela isina into with regards to le court case between minister as well as AfriForum.
1: Hey man, look, as currently constructed, as it stands right now, under the Constitution of South Africa, South Africa belongs to all who live in it. Mm-hmm. You know what I mean? Now, while many of us, and rightfully so, will say that there should be a level of shame with some of the people who live within the country, who are doing their utmost best to preserve a history that wasn't necessarily a good one when it comes to South Africa's history.
0: Sure.
1: We know what happened in this country many years ago and what happened for generations upon generations. We know what our people have fought for up to this point. Now, if you're going to be living in the country and you're going to keep on fighting to preserve such a history, we're past the point now of saying, what does that say about you? I think now there should be a conversation that needs to be had, a frank conversation of, guys, we know that we're all equal under the Constitution and South Africa belongs to all who live in it. But why is it that you guys still persist to preserve this history, knowing full well where this country comes from and knowing full well the history that you're trying to preserve? What sort of a reaction does it provoke from the people who are the indigenous people of this country?
2: Yeah. You know, when you look back, Lindi Teta, you said that South Africa belongs to the people that live in it. That was the first problem. Was that line gany? So for me, I don't understand why it's such a big.
0: What's wrong with the line?
2: Leoba, South Africa, how did you get here? Are you from here? You're not from here. So why is it that it bothers you so much that abantu abamnyama, let's just be specific and be clear about it, bafuna amagama ezixeko zawo zibizwe njengegama esintu, to preserve and to also say these people existed.
0: But bakhona nabantu abamnyama abawa oppose la magama, like zikhona organizations within abantu abamnyama ezithi
2: it's fine. Leave things as they are. All right, to Gombo City. Let's go. Robert Sobukwe, let's go.
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amalevo ebinary bashkongela twanalana ka sekutshenzwa 10 past 4 7 ngena dance like kamumpela speech like Steve Compella one piece like Nacho Rena.

e binari pas con gel. 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

0: to the A-Class DJ on this one, chewing up with Otalita as well as Umongani Sex. It's called Kuzulunga. 7B46, right here on True FM like no one else. Almost time for us to go home.
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2: 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And Mzansi, the mystery, has found a new home on SABC2. 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
9: But I'm just my knees, it's a set of the color which I say over the court, what one, but yes, I'm back on the 10 and 30 fingerprints or was doing something a criminal record.
10: I'm writing boy that again, it's wrong. Daddy, you're going to have a trauma, you're going to have a bit more spanda, cool, and I'm going
11: to have a bad time in the bunch. I'm going to have a look to go wild, boy.
6: With King Boy, said to
12: the embassy car, and then immediately they knew who I was, and they said to the police, like,
6: driving home has never been more fun. 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

0: kosika kuli kosimoleke indebe yakho ngalemina namhlanje. 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Imagine straight after us to use at 6, straight after that it will be Thirst for Life and even Gogo Younger Mayor Chaka will be here with of course Sirai Kep right here on True FM. Let's go on out. Tomorrow, God bless, man.
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9: The future is calling and it starts with one opportunity. 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
0: 12 minutes after 6, Busan Lungena sakubulisa sikwamkele kwenkqubo ndaba yakho True News at 6 and True FM like no one else. Sizaqhubeka ke nendaba esikulungiselele zona, the latest updates and developing stories. 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
10: The appointment of Dineo Mukwele as a crime intelligence brigadier again came under scrutiny at the Madlanga Commission on Thursday. Mukwele is facing fraud and corruption charges together with six crime intelligence officials following an investigation by the Investigating Directorate Against Corruption. Johnson and senior IDEC investigator Brian Padayachi have maintained that Mukwele was inadequately qualified for the position. However, evidence presented by Commissioner Sandile Khumalo revealed that Mukwele's qualifications exceeded the requirements for the post.
11: I must say this to you, before I saw these files, the picture painted in my head was that crime intelligence appointed a receptionist from BMW. That's the picture I had in my head. Until I saw these files, then it became clear to me that this person is not just

0: Appointment is a token appointment. It is an insulting thing to say.
1: I would have to go further than to withdraw. I would have to apologize that that statement was made. Yes.
0: Because it's one thing to say an appointment is irregular.
1: Yes.
0: It's quite another to say it's a token appointment.
1: Yes. I base it on what I was given, but I accept, having gone through this file, that the word unsuitable is unsuitable.
0: Yes.
1: And that the word token is wholly inappropriate.
2: The Section 27 affidavit also remained a central focus of proceedings. The Commission questioned Johnson about IDEC's handling of the affidavit submitted by Member of Parliament Fadil Adams. Evidence before the Commission showed that Adams' Section 27 affidavit identified only three senior police officials for investigation. However, a Section 28 document later submitted to the prosecutor included an additional eight names, which the Commission heard had allegedly been added by senior investigator Dylan Perumal. Commissioner Sandile Khumalo questioned Johnson on how those additional individuals came to be identified for investigation.
0: Where would the prosecutor get that from? Because all you've given the prosecutor is the affidavit. And on what basis would you then form a view that the people whose names are unknown to you, there's no complaint in respect of these people, there's no affidavit suggesting that any of these people have done anything wrong? How do you arrive at a conclusion, or how do you form a view that they have committed such serious offences and should be investigated?
2: The Commission also heard allegations that Adams received classified crime intelligence documents after they were allegedly slipped under the door of his office. Adams allegedly informed Johnson about the documents. Commissioner Sesiba Loyi questioned why the matter was never referred for investigation, arguing that the alleged unlawful possession of classified crime intelligence documents should have been reported to the appropriate authorities. Johnson conceded that she did not refer the matter for investigation.
3: He gives you information that tells you, I have, not only in my possession, I have had sight of crime intelligence documents that someone gave to me, and I don't know who they put them under my door. That seems to me a classical case of you should have referred this to somebody.
2: Johnson is expected to return to the witness stand on Monday after the Commission resumes its hearings on Friday. I'm Sibahle Mota in Pretoria.
4: Thank you so much, Sibahle Mota. Kwelo Ngako.
5: The future is calling, and it starts with one opportunity. 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
4: 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It forces the government to protect all people in South Africa, but it can also damage South Africa's

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3: 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That step must never be taken lightly. It is a momentous act, justified only when sufficient evidence exists to show that the president has a case to answer. Now, we will submit to you that the panel got the test wrong. Prima facie evidence of this is sufficient evidence.
2: Utrain Grove uxoxa ngelithi ukuqhubeka nenkqubo yokususa umongameli kungamhlaza umongameli.
3: He is not saying I don't want to give my account publicly. What he is saying is that the Constitutional Court has held in the EFF case that such an inquiry is a punitive process. He says it is punitive because it is humiliating to a president to be prosecuted for misconduct in a public hearing. and that is what he seeks to introduce.
2: Ikomiti saqhubeka iwenza kakuhle umsebenzi wayo yahlangana ilungisana amagama okanye igama lalowo unokukhokela ubungqina kule viki. 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
4: We have long said as the committee that until such time that the competent court can stop or indicate that they must not proceed, will proceed.
2: Ikomiti ilindeleke ukuba ibe nentlanganiso kule veki zayo. 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
5: The judgment from the Western Cape High Court is very important in clarifying as to whether the president is within his right to approach this particular court and ask it to review certain parts of this particular judgment. It is also very important for the committee itself to clarify its mandate to ensure that as it proceeds with this work, it is confident that it is on the right track, is doing what is expected of them. There are no legal challenges to the processes that is going to undertake. For President Ramaphosa, we should all remember that even if the court in Cape Town rules against him, or even if it rules in his favor, it does not necessarily have the work of the committee. So it is clarifying what are the provisions in terms of the work of this committee. It also talks to whether the committee can probe and what scope should it probe.
0: Ngalokho leyo mphulaphuli besilungiselelwe nguThandokazi Vusani iyekazili Merrington. 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
6: Can you tell the court why were you not able to give any description of these shooters?
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6: Because yes, there was some illumination at the place, but it was not well illuminated, and again, everything happened fast.
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7: Dubulile ku-BMW nakubona ngidubulile.
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9: A number of market analysts expected a 25 basis points interest rate increase to tame rising price pressures. However, the Monetary Policy Committee decided to keep interest rates unchanged at 7%. Governor Lesetša Rhanyarho says the decision comes on the back of the ongoing geopolitical conflicts and rising inflationary pressures. Rhanyarho says in the recent meeting, the committee considered a number of factors.
10: The committee decided to keep the policy rate unchanged at 7%. 4 members preferred a hold, while 2 favored an increase of 25 basis points. The committee agreed that the outlook is uncertain, and with the rate increase at our previous meeting, the policy stance is appropriate for now with rates somewhat restrictive.
9: Citibank chief economist Gina Scoreman says the MPC's decision to leave interest rates unchanged was not a wise move.
11: We do think that a rate hike earlier rather than later would help to quell a lot of the inflation pressures that we're seeing in this economy. I know rate hikes do hurt those holding credit. I know rate hikes hurt the economy through a higher cost of capital for investment. But to be honest, inflation hurts more. And we are very concerned about second round effects and underlying inflation at this point, particularly given what's happened to the oil price and the volatility uncertainty in the Middle East.
9: Meanwhile, the head of macroeconomic research at Standard Bank, Elna Mulman, says South Africans can expect an interest rate hike in the next MPC meeting, given the rising inflationary pressures.
12: It is therefore not impossible that we could see interest rate hikes later this year, depending on how these inflation risks unfold. For now, however, the Reserve Bank describes interest rates as appropriate, and its model implies that there could be scope for interest rate cuts from later this year.
9: The next MPC meeting is expected to take place in September. Nothando Makutulela in Johannesburg.
0: Thank you, Dr. Magudulela. 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So ngokola genga lomba with our political analyst. Ngoko masikangeleke esu kobise kwi malike zezimali. The rand is trading at 16 rand 70 cents to the US dollar, 22 rand 24 cents to pound sterling, 18 rand 99 cents to the euro. Looking at the commodities, gold is trading at $4,058 and platinum at $1,596 per ounce, while Brent crude oil is at $100.52 a barrel.

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3: Traditional leadership is a partnership in engaging citizens in the importance about elections and the importance of participation. Because we see the system of traditional leadership as complementary to the elected democratic structures of councils. We have been working with traditional leaders over the years, very many challenges, and we know traditional leaders appreciate those, so we want to listen to what are the issues that they have that they can advise us on in order to enlarge their participation.
2: Ukuguquzela ukuvota kuyingxenye yomsebenzi wabaholi bendabuko njengabaholi. 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
5: The people who get elected, but were never actually elected by the people. Because the party system disempowers the voters. We need an electoral reform whereby we choose our own candidate, we choose people who will best represent us. The current system as it stands, as far as I'm concerned, is deeply flawed. While we have engaged government previously, our pleas have fallen into deaf ears, whereby the current system was supposed to be a temporary system. But because it suited the then governing party, they stuck to it. But now, because there's a government of national unity, maybe things might change for the better.
2: I-IEC ithi izoqhubeka nokuhlangana nezinhlaka ezahlukene ngaphambi kokhetho ukuze ikhuthaze abantu abaningi ukuthi bavote futhi uqhubeke ukhetho olukhululekile noluthembekile. UMusa Mhlongo ezindabeni ze-SABC eGoli.
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1: 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In the western half of the Eastern Cape, cloudy in places along the coast and adjacent interior with isolated showers and rain in the morning, otherwise partly cloudy and cold. Light snowfall are expected in the north at first. It will become fine in the afternoon. The wind along the coast will be light to moderate southerly, becoming light and variable from late morning. In the eastern half of the Eastern Cape, partly cloudy and cold with isolated showers and rain along the coast and adjacent interior, clearing up by late afternoon. The wind along the coast will be moderate to fresh southwesterly, becoming light and variable in the afternoon. Let us now look at the maximum and minimum temperatures. Zetkabeha 12-17, Makanda 8-17, Ngoba 4-15, Robert Sobuke Town 3-16, Kukompo City 11-16, Port St. John's 13-18, Mthatha 5-15, Komani 2-14, Kukabele Konge 9-15. 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
12: The committee decided to keep the policy rate unchanged at 7%. Four members preferred a hold, while two favored an increase of 25 basis points. The committee agreed that the outlook is uncertain, and with the rate increase at our previous meeting, the policy stance is appropriate for now, with rates somewhat restrictive.
11: IPostBank yenze isicelo sokugqibela kwabo baxhamla kwizibonelelo zikarhulumente ukuba batshintshe amakhadi abo egolide basebenzise awakwapostbank amnyama phambi komhla wa31 kuAugusti. 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
13: It is important to stress that these cards are not charged for. They are free of charge to collect, so you will not be charged by anyone for collecting your new PostBank Black Card. If you are wanting to know where to go, the nearest place that you can go to, we ask you to dial *120*355#. 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
11: 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And you know what? It's okay. Ndandiyibonile mba xa sele uyenzile in life, there will be signs. You are not going to say anything, but there will be signs.
14: But the signs will be there.
11: Yeah, and ndiyazibona mna. Hayi mna ndedwa ndiyaluva ulwamvila. It's okay. It's okay. It's your time.
14: Can I tell you something, bro?
11: Yeah.
14: Idile nami sports tournament.
11: Because, yeah.
14: I'm tired.
11: You're exhausted.
14: I'm filled with so much joy, but I need to be away, man. Nobody 2 weeks. Nobody 2 weeks can you relax? Oh, what a great time, Fedu. Hey, I thought it was about Konak Sports Tournament. When's again, don't
11: Kosiam. Kalokumna, you need to understand that. Dingunonda angunonda banji. But in Ungunonda ba good demand. So unfortunately kengalamini. Nda in the funegas ndabin. And abaphulaphuli couldn't take it, but kutandus bakona for the entire 2 days, but you know, it's fine. Bizana can wait. So I was here.
14: Good night. Look at you. Good night.
11: Have a great show.
14: Shout my sister. It's time for Thirst for Life. We're 12 and we do it like no one else. Yak bullies and I'm flange. Kungum Slaga 23, Gwinyanga July 2026. Good evening.
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16: 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We got to get a revelation here.
17: Music is a gift from God. Music has power. If you know anything about power, power has to have a source. Music is a gift from God. God is the source. God is the creator. The enemy can't create anything. Only God can create. It only can come from God. Music is a gift from God given to us. When we take the gift that he's given us and we give it back to him, that is what we call a form of worship, because music is a gift that God gave to us to use and to enjoy for all different seasons of our lives. It's a gift. 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

0: 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Siyakubulisa ubu sandile ukungena kwamkelekile. It's exactly 11 minutes after betinsimbi ka 7 o'clock on True FM. We do it like no one else. Ulukhanya uPapane besinika indaba zokugqibela namhlanje. Ziyabuya kukhona ngomso exactly at 6 o'clock we're True FM. 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
3: 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In that family, there's so much havoc. Peace be still. Tula. 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

0: empowerment and entrepreneurship. 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The future starts here like no one else.
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1: 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We do it like no one else. For your glory. I just want to be where you are. I want to do everything according to your will. I want to be obedient to your ways. It's 27 minutes after midday, 7 o'clock. Good evening, siyabulisa ubusanda lokungena. I will not be silent. Uphuthuma tiso. Nguyebe simfumene earlier on. We're True FM. We do it like no one else. Sphoma 072-999-8092. How has your week been? What are your highs? What are your lows, Glevig?
2: Good evening, Dagamangala. Good evening, Holy Spirit. 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
1: True FM, we do it like no one else. It's 29 minutes after my chain simbiga 7 o'clock. Interesting, GD, it goes for quizzes. It's a good one. See power and I'm pull up. See nigga when I go 072-999-8092. So spam WhatsApp line, Upindo Spambe on our Facebook page. And tell us between in Pendula Namklanje. Our gospel quiz is very simple. It's just one question, Namklanje. We're not playing a game, we're just relaxing. It's 30 minutes after midday, because 7 o'clock. Good evening. I'm Gelegilbusandugen. Like I said earlier on, when I was talking to Ulkanyo, I'm not service for Megos Sports Tournament. I'm not even Gumnant. I got to say, I'm Vagalis. Hey, man, I'm about to recover, man. Yay. Oh, what a great time, man. What a great time. Oh, man, True FM Godwa. True FM Godwa. Aye. It's the best radio station. It's 30 minutes after we change got 7 o'clock. Masipule njengengomezi mnandi sithi ku sisondelela ukuya kwi-gospel quiz on True FM. We do it like no one else. Good evening.

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0: trust me. I don't care what you're going through, but even when you smile, you look so much better, man. 20 minutes before the JC began. 8 o'clock on True FM, we're doing like no one else. Good evening. This is Test for Life, Kirk Franklin, the city smile. Make a way, Spirit of Praise 7. Bamba no Matima on True FM, we're doing like no one else. Good evening. I'm Gene Gilobusan Lungena. This is Test for Life. 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
0: We're doing like no one else, man. Everyone, class, talk about the back track, ne? Class, talk about Nand. I do. It's 18 minutes before we change the game. Okay, 8 o'clock. We're on social media. We're doing about this now. Engel Kesha. I'm on my way. It's 0732998092. That's our WhatsApp line. On True FM, we do it like no one else. As long as Kaleza, Uti Uponyete, Utina, good evening, True FM, evening, Abongile Mangala, Abala Leli, Molweni, we are together, in the Holy Spirit of True FM, thanks God, Sister Kona, Ngusia, a sweet matata, Mtlekazi Matatiela, Utana Roketo, Utindiko, hashtag that's for life, Niko Nkubeni. 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Utusnekaya, greetings, Pastor. Sikona, and mamela wena, ngomonde with True FM, we do it like no one else. Utuomba yena, good evening, Buti, ndi kumamele, and kukumbu, uomba ikamala, mika, azotu siya bonga, zizu matilo. The King Williams Town is in the building. Samkelo semifinale, utena good evening Pastor, on a vibe Mangala, ndiyabulisa ngalentwa yangu lwesine umhlaka 23 ku July, geka malomfeli wam nomfugeli wam u Yesu Christu amen, ndigumamele the same Tanzania kwa 17, on True FM we do it like no one else, utuku chef Krotbom utindi ndikona and say new rest as Punzana and ikbambile ndlapa kukombo, azoti Olungazi yena ukugombo with True FM utuvusi 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Until the last hour, and the hour and mona, God is good all the time. Ngeke and suke kuye and lapha mna gqebega on True FM. By the way, Flagstaff, I can't wait to see you tomorrow. Nzomenza Flagstaff ngomso. Gwinkonzo. Breakthrough conference hosted by Umlungu Mampondo. A Flagstaff Nkululekweni. So dibana kona ngomso naganjani. Definitely, I'll be there from 6 o'clock until 9 o'clock. Mastibane kona, if you are around Flagstaff and Kulegweni, Mastibane ngomso, see konze together. That's why I say good gospel quiz on True FM. We do it like no one else. Kamala Ken, Gumahali Abukainen. Uti, you love me, Lord. Good evening.

0: Mahali Epokainen on True FM City. You love me, Lord, and I appreciate your love because your love carries genuine protection. Your love carries uthandolungu mangaliso. It is your love that goes with your mercy, that goes with ukunikhathalela nokunginakekela. 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
1: The future is calling, and it starts with one opportunity. 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Catch us live from Yezo Senior Secondary School in Grabo on the 27th and 28th of July, where over 4,000 learners will be part of the experience. Then we'll head to Kaia Senior Secondary School in Arumanas on 30th and 31st of July to engage with more than 4,000 NEET youth, opening doors to education, training, employment, and entrepreneurship. Don't miss the conversations, the inspiration, and the opportunities. 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
0: 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Sidlala nawe ke namhlanje 072-399-8092. You're just giving us impendulo selisixhomile ku social media, on our Facebook page on True FM. It's a very simple question. Very, very simple question. If you are reading your Bible, this shouldn't be difficult. If you are reading your Bible, this is not going to be a difficult question. It's an easy one. Okay. 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That's our gospel quiz.
1: 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Like no one else.

0: This one is titled Uyasondla. So kuvumbele mnandi lika Dube Mkokstad on True FM with Dwayne like no one else. Good evening if you've just joined us. Wamkelekile. Ufika kwixesha apho si
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0: We're asking a very simple question. Kweli xesha athengiswa ngabafowabo uJoseph, uYosef on the New Testament, on the Old Testament. Kweli xesha athengiswa ngabafowabo uJoseph. When did he come up? How old was he? Was he a teenager in 13 years? Was he 25 years? When did he come up? Some of the goods are 7 2 3 9 8 0 9 2. But no one dependable and dependable. I don't know. Like, is it that simple? The quiz is love, eh? Okay, I've got a voice note. Joseph was 17 years old at that time. From Umamu Bunu, Estetarem, True FM. Hello, Msasi. Joseph was 17 years old when he was sold by his brothers. And Gunandi, Kukom, Pogu True FM, we do it like no one else. Masichonge Gwelta, Albuti, Numpula Pulien.
2: 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JD.
0: True FM would do it like no one else. Okay, JD, siyabule. My pastor, he was 17 years old. Genesis chapter 37, verse 2. Keep it locked with True FM. We do it like no one else. As what you call he was Umendi, which he was 12 years old, Galogum Fundis, the time Etengiswa, Baba Fua. But as what you call Mr. Mangala, say he was 17 years old, feeding the flock with his brethren at the time Bim Tengisa. As what you know, Hangana, which Joseph was 17 years old when his brothers sold him to slavery. As what you Zandiswa, he was 17 years old, which Usamkelo semi finale, gospel quiz, which answer is simple, 12 years old, by the Minyaga, a 12, and Mamelem and Semtanzana with True FM, we do it like no one else. Okay, Manchata Bokubela, Apokalas, then see Vali gospel quiz in Amchan.
3: Molweni mfundisi wam, Genesis 37 verse 2, he was 17 years old. Mam no kwezi suto tas.
0: Okay, I know Masiva, le mpulapule o True FM. Genesis chapter 37, I verse yeyesibini. Genesis chapter 37, I verse yeyesibini. Ifundeka ngolu hlobo. Genesis chapter 37, verse number 2. So, kala ku verse 1. Jacob lived in the land where his father had stayed. The land of Canaan. Verse number 2. This is the account of Jacob's family line. Joseph, a young man of 17, was tending the flocks with his brothers. The sons of Bila, the sons of Zibla, his father's wives, and he brought their father a bad report about them. So, impendulo say, fumana ke pauba, uYosef wayene minyaka nje, age 17, so he was still a teenager. The time kwehla esehlo sobuhlungu kangaka sokuthengiswa ngabafowabo bemthengisela into slavery, not knowing that actually that was gonna be a they were serving as a catalyst to God's plan and God's purpose. Because sometimes abantu bayagqalekisa okanye bayagqiba ngawe not knowing that ubaba nje uvumile kwenzela ba abasebenzise okufezekisa icebo lakhe. 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Sometimes abantu bacimba bayakwenzakalisa kanti they are serving as a catalyst. Ukuzicebo likaThixo lifezeke ngawe. It's exactly 9 minutes after we attain Simbika 8 o'clock.
4: The future is calling and it starts with one opportunity. 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Don't miss the conversations, the inspiration, and the opportunities. 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The future starts here like no one else.
0: But I can stay on True FM, and this one is titled You Are. Good evening.

0: It's Brandon Praise, Free to Worship. Betty Mercy Sabelela. Good evening. We're trying to do it like no one else.
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2: I pray over the storm, over your mind and your family and your marriage and your finances and your children and everything that you're going through. 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In that family, there's so much havoc. Peace still. And he's when you
3: we're celebrating a World Password Day. So yes, you know, password protected. Umuntu mhlawumbe ungena kwi-photo gallery and go pictures.
4: Yeah.
3: Athi afake like this. Konma, inoba ukhona ndo kuzo. Guys, kuthini this phone in this zinto? I'm a notice. I want to know a phone in and my melanin. If I'm on a DVD, I'm supposed to be on my car, please. And those are the Mugana game, but I'm going to do that wrong. We took the wrong DVD in my principal's house. Okay, to be fair, we did not take the DVD from the lounge. We took it from the bedroom. Why did I go home? What is Satan has changed the DVD?
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But I can not go some keys there. I'm sure I can do it like no one else. It's a beautiful song. It's titled Moyo Inwele. 20 minutes before Betain Simbigam. 9 o'clock. We're in the second hour. You can go with us for life. Good evening. How are you feeling with the family? What are you up to? Ni relaxile. How can you sound lungena? And you're still gathering your thoughts. That's why we're giving you this beautiful music. It's the best music you want to listen to. Unathi Mzekeli besuka kuye sithi siyadumisa. Unathi Mzekeli, guys. Unathi Mzekeli is so musical that you, by just listening to his music, you can tell that every detail, every attention is artistic about it. Amazing work. You can't go wrong with any of his songs. You can tell him who invests in the knowledge of music. It's true, FM will do it like no one else. It's not just only the anointing, but it is carried with also the knowledge and the understanding about which key must be here in Donafunekibe Glendale. And talking about izinto as detailed, I think it's sesedlulile kunyaka uphelile kusukela sothuswa ngumhlekazi owavela kwaphuma umphathiswa wamapolisa the general esipoliseni in the KZN owaphuma elibala wathi hey kunento eninze rongo efuna amadokethi wakhe waseKZN ahamba aye Johannesburg. 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Because you find this puma ngoku. Anyway, it's 072-3989-8092. Anything you want to discuss with us concerning the show, concerning your what you're up to and your family, this mamele namhlanje busuku. Molweni kuSuyisa. Injani eldege. Yaphila namhlanje enhlanezwe thaleni. On True FM we do it like no one else. Ngiyagqibelisa uthetha ngesports tournament, I promise you. Ngiyagqibelisa. I'm excited because mom, so I'm delivering a trophy to the winner, Golden Boot, the number one goal scorer. He was not there at the time announcing awards because the team here Puma quarter finals, and it turns out even though Wapuma early, agekumdom duleng ama goal. So I'm delivering that Golden Boot and that laptop, Ngomso, to that Golden Boot winner from Ijunia FC. We're excited about it. So I'll give you that content on my social media. And all about it. Wow, go on, Megan Jani. We're very excited, man. So this was the last time we even did a sports tournament. Said you did a focus here to test for life gospel experiences of Ibuya Gokona, Ebizana, go December. The first Thursday of December. See, Ibuya Gokona, Ebizana, Port Winnie, Apostle Mesu Patele, a test for life gospel experience, the third edition. It's 8:44 on True FM. Golden 7 on the last hour of the show. Apostle Naganja, nunga indawo. 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Umameli Thirst for Life. 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
2: 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I don't know but ibila now but there's a place of kusemaqelegwini, believe it or not, there's a place at kusemaqelegwini. 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I pray that one day you guys decide to change that name, man. I don't know if it's around those areas. 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

0: Durban, the promenade is calling and the purple wave is taking over the East Coast. It's time for the Hollywood Bets Durban 10km road race on Sunday, 30th of August. 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
1: The future is calling, and it starts with one opportunity. 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Catch us live from Yezwa Senior Secondary School in Grabo on the 27th and 28th of July, where over 4,000 learners will be part of the experience. Then we'll head to Kaia Senior Secondary School in Hermanus on 30th and 31st of July to engage with more than 4,000 NEET youth, opening doors to education, training, employment, and entrepreneurship. Don't miss the conversations, the inspiration, and the opportunities. 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The future starts here like no one else.
2: We're having a conversation with my sister, Makay Thobile Makhumalo Mseleko. Would you say the upbringing yakho had an influence of your belief in the Lord?
3: Good. 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
2: Would you recommend that entire system?
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2: Do you feel like ukungabathola abantwana became some way a burden that makes umshado wakho ube difficult?
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4: Isimo sezulu noAbongile Mangala. Music heals, music inspires. Golden 7 are the songs ezikubopha zikukhuthaze like no one else. The Golden 7 on Thirst for Life like no one else.
0: It's the Golden 7 on True FM, we do it like no one else. Sitalango number 7. Kule Vegi, it's Woman in Praise. Zaza and Notando Shope. Kululu Tobo at number 7. Good evening.

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3: 77. Yeah. We the remnant. Chosen for this hour. It's war time. I plead the blood right now.

0: do it like no one else. Good evening. I denounce you, Gina Taylor on 12FM. We denounce you, Satan. I'm going to Master KG on this one. Kululu Kobo, that was around number 7, number 6. As Suga Gun number 5, Ngalumzu on 12FM. We do it like no one else.
1: Hi, Pastor Mangala. I am born again. Go, hi. And yes, Lindu sends a lion. Yini, that Sabule Laraku, Ninko, my man, the other.
0: True FM, we do it like no one else. Since hello, when it comes to calling 7, fun. Hi, good leg. Kulega. So, someone now ngomuka. 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Utulumka patience, Mayego. Utumolweni, ngalenka Mr. M, ndikona, and lafamna a braid badge on True FM. Azo to me all tala. Amen, mfundisi. 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You know what?

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Uthi ingampinge yena hashtag that's for life. Mayibongo Pastor Mangala sisonke. Sonke bawam until the last hour. We're True FM, we do it like no one else. Unozibele mavundla yena. Uthi kwelicala. Good evening, Pastor Mangala. 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is Thirst for Life like no one else. 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Izandla zethu, Spirit of Praise.

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Music inspires. Golden 7 are the songs as Kupapa Zigukutaze like no one else. This is Thirst for Life. We play gospel different every Thursday between 7 and 10 p.m.

0: like no one else. It's Brandon Lake at number 2 on True FM. We do it like no one else. Call in 7 yetu yamangalondlela. That is our number. Our number 6. Our number 2. Brandon Lake. Number 3, we had the Marathana song. William McDowell, kunye no Nathalie Mbassi. Izanda Zethu, Spirit of Praise on True FM. We do it like no one else. Sitheku nawe at number 7, Jesus Be the Name at number at number 7, Khululu Gqoba at number 6, Baphina khona umphulaphula bebuzile on our WhatsApp line uba ithini la ngoma ka Master KG, it's Baphina itayitle yakhona. At number 5, I Denounce You Satan. At number 4, Izandla Zethu. Number 3, Marathana Song I just told you about, William McDowell, Gwinyeno, Nathalie Mbassi. At number 3, Gratitude, Brandon Lake. Sognika, number 1, Gungekdala on True FM. We do it like no one else. Zogan, did you check about Uyanga, Ukwana, Sujuk Mughala Nai?
1: Wow.
0: This guy. Kona mpula oti sigmamele mfundisi wami umamazala wami nenkosikazi bakwi fasting apha ubapha amandla ngezingoma zakho xa igqibo bese nithumelela a picture of the platform abamamele kuyo. It's
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0: 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It's been long since I had a conversation with this guy. We do it like no one. I say, yeah, super long to guys already. I'm talking to Uyanga.
2: 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The future starts here like no one else.
0: 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Say, Valinkubo ngalondlela sokunika number 1 ngekudala khona uyanga.
1: Oh, fura.
0: Are you good, my friend?
1: I am good, man. It's been a minute. Angisakwazi, World Cup, yeah, ne?
0: Yeah.
1: Angisakwazi.
0: It's been long. The Wii World Cup, and then last week, I think, the Wii business discussion.
1: No, last week, bendingekho, bendinomsebenzi ekhayeni, so.
0: Oh.
1: Usiya Chitwa was in for me.
0: Oh, yes. Okay. Yeah, yes.
1: How you say, senior secondary, lower primary. Yabona ke?
0: Ndilibisho nyani.
1: Sasithini?
0: Into enhle iyabilelwa.
1: Yavake? Uyavakala umuntu ozayifundiswa ngesiXhosa iEnglish. Uthi abongile ithi I am going. Ungi uyapi iEnglish?
0: Guys, I love you guys. I didn't say anything. Gentanda, cool.
1: No, so otherwise I'm good, man. I'm a bit tired because of Lamsebenzi Beswens last week. But I've been trying to recover the whole entire week. But you know, mosqabungekho for quite some time. Utubuya ngokudiniwe uqonde there are things that are not in place and you need to fix those things, and then you end up not resting. So it's been a week enjalo, but I'm grateful that it's my last show for the week. We are Monday, ngoku, so there's plenty of time to rest during the weekend. And plus, we are net, ape pai, you know? So it's
0: I saw someone posting. I think it's raining.
1: Yeah, it's a very conducive weekend to rest and not do anything. So that's what I'll be doing now.
0: You guys need like a vula.
1: Ne?
0: I rain.
1: But it happened in green ganga. I don't know if green up. Planning it on vula.
0: I actually don't know. Because even in winter, it's always like this. But there's hardly ever rain in winter. You hardly ever see imvula, like with a dal imvula. Because when I saw that post, my uncle, I was like, come to think of it, like with a dal imvula, like something serious. No, it's been long.
1: You must just travel to Cape Town. Ba neta kong e winter bona. Zindlu zabo zihlanjwe baphinde bakhe kulanda we one.
0: Yanga. Kwenzeka nje ngo 10 to 12.
1: So from 10 to 12, it's on the first hour we have E3 Samyetu, some beautiful selection of songs that I've chosen. I'm sure they'll take you now to a place and time because there's a bit of a baby face, a city reason for breathing. Hey, kumbula langom. Yeah, and we also have Jordan Spark with Utatu. Sure, and also like we do have exactly, and then also we have Case, A City Missing You. So those are the three songs that we have on O3 Somewhere to. And then on the second hour, I take a back seat and allow Abahlali to take over a playlist forever. Yena, and we have Umculo Kanosisi Tati Mdende Perry. She's the one that chose four songs. So I'm excited about that.
0: Looking forward to it, my brother, because of time, but I'm seeing one of the songs is Bala. Those music books.
1: Let me guess who prayed. So why you vezin tongazam? Why? Uvezin tongazam funis.
0: Bye-bye. That is Yanga Chakta Yaladila between 10 and 12. Mna Marik Valilis Class me hang up.
3: Hey. Here my young gun, what ya hi. Here my young gun, what did you go to ma to mamele go more to my young gun in Turgu?
0: Younger the mayor jack between 10 and 12. Kam lamdunga bungilo ka mangala. This was Death for Life. Sikvala sikshia nengoma Elevation Worship and Tiffany Hudson. Besithi Jesus be the name. May the good Lord bless you. Good night.

0: Roll camera. 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
1: 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We live in a drama. A series. Every day you will be shocked by something new. What is happening here?
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0: Yanga Meya Jaza, your girlfriend's crush, your man's best friend, a nighttime companion, a myth, a legend, a part of us all.
1: Insizwa mazingibona zithi who shoot them, who pull the trigger. 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Bese mina ngiyahleka ke ngithi
0: this is where the day signs off at the Real Vibe.

0: The sounds of Brandy Norwood from the album Full Moon, which dates back to the year 2002. Come a little closer. I think, if memory serves me correct, this is, Okanye was, the lead single from that album. She is making her way, by the way, to Mzansi Afrika. Yeah, in December, three nights. On the 14th of December, Cape Town, it's your turn at the Grand West. And two nights in Pretoria at the Sunbet Arena, the 17th as well as the 18th, respectfully. And one thing I saw that was not respectful was some of the comments, Zabantu, after having seen her latest picture. I mean, everyone, we are Guga at some point in time, right? Even I, as cute as I am, will someday age. And Abantu Babone, ukuguga kwake, but kunini samfuna, ufuna uzofela apha, why esize enje? Guys, let's stop bullying people online. Sukuyibhala into ongazofuna into ibithethwe ngawe. Please and thank you. Before Brandy, I did, however, play you music from Washante City Foolish. And bindlela ke engikwamkela ngayo enqubeni. It is a nightcap. It's the only drink that you are welcome to take from Sunday up until Thursday. Umnika Malamdi Nguyanga umeya mfoka chakli nguswa, a.k.a. the cutest thing in Africa, man. Umnandila krashka sisbeyi wakanga kutalilinga. And you would think, indaba majda hating me right now, but hey, sister girlfriend, I am definitely your boyfriend's role model. So, kutikunga sanja kamtasekai benga tutuwezinjela, yoti kakleglans imbi yaga midnight. Thank you very much to Mr. Mangala for keeping you for me from the hours of 7 up until 10 with Thirst for Life. If you're looking for some more of that spiritual upliftment as well as alignment, well, I urge you to join him this coming Sunday between 6 and 9.
1: The future is calling and it starts with one opportunity. Catch Incoko Uphuhla Mntwana Drive Enochatha, broadcasting live from the Mandela Day Career Expo, brought to you by the Department of Higher Education and Training in partnership with the SABC Education, True FM and Usabo Wenene FM in the Overberg District in Western Cape. Catch us live from Yezo Senior Secondary School in Grabo on 27 and 28 July, where over 4,000 learners will be part of the experience. 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Don't miss the conversations, the inspiration, and the opportunities in ENE. 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From the 27th to the 31st of July, your future starts here, like no one else. This is the nightcap, Ikhaya Ncasa. Sela ungafinci with Yanga Mayor Jaza, like no one else. Uhleli with the cutest thing in Africa. He does nighttime radio like no one else. Mellow down with a nightcap on True FM, like no one else.

0: Pangilegile Cruiser is stop with single six like no one else.
1: Tell me about yourself, Kenya. We are in the Dika and so the Ayaka on the Dika. The two million mile in the Zogbons Banjan Gubanina. Oh, what's your favorite color? Well, I'll send a cook interview app with our colors on the Dika. The Nicky Mile lays out Tatin Bacon Tower. We didn't do that on us and as soon as Tatas and send out. Thanks.
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0: is the ever-soothing sounds of Wazana Esithi Uthando Lwangempela. And before this one, Shekinah came through with questions and Joda Khosi with Truth Is. And these three songs took us exactly to 20 minutes now after Insimbi Yaka 10. It is time for Ithresam Yetuya Namhlanje. And be warned, Namhlanje is going to transport you to a place and time. It is a throwback Thursday, a mini Friday. And therefore, there are three sounds that I'm certain Indokbana are going to remind you of places and people. Whether you do want to remember those places or people, well, you will let me know. 086000-2375. Or can you send me a voice note? 072-999-8092.
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0: Mzansi, a big switch up from the Monday, the 27th of July, where SABC One is turning things up. Skim Sam stays locked at 7.30 p.m. Uzalo rolls through at 8 p.m. Then Generation pulls up at 8.30 p.m. Same faves, same drama, just a fresh vibe. When we dance, we take turns. Lock it in and catch the new lineup from the 27th of July only on SABC One. 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
1: It is time for Threesome with Who One I'm Sanje. For your listening pleasure, then you come through and let me know. And about out of these three songs, Ingabe AP Epkazayo this evening. This is Waipala with some Afro Traction, Besithi Imali Yamalobolo. It's going to be followed by Internet Arty alongside Umthokozisi Ngcobo, Besithi Bona Undithembisile. And then we are closing it with the late Tami Shobete Esithi Sithando.
2: Yeah, man, Phuma Umthokozisi Ngcobo, man.
3: Congrats. Oh, congrats, Ntase. Hey, and this is a really show. Does not change one jan. Fair and the bloody tat. Sell again the good hand again.
0: Radio revamped. Radio unleashed. Radio after hours on the Nightcap. This is where the day signs off and the real vibe checks in. This is Nightcap with the mayor in Ntwana yaseMushwa.
1: It is a throwback Thursday, a mini Friday. Now tell me, which of these takes you back to a place and time? And also, what memories come to mind? Lausiva enye yezi, oranye if not all three. When you hear Babyface, A City Reason for Breathing, Jordan Spark with Utatu, or Ukase, A City Missing You. 086000-2375. 072-999-8092. 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Ungas libaligi hashtag Zetu. It is hashtag threesome, hashtag nightcap. Iconic transporter to a place and time. Which one is it?
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0: Ukeli with the cutest thing in Africa. 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

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Pangelegile Truza, istovu siku 6 like no one else. 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

0: It is the sound, the soothing sounds of Ukase City Missing You. And before this one, Jordan Sparks with Tattoo and Babyface started things off with Reason for Breathing. Ibi threesome year to namhlanje leyo. I need you to come through 086000-2375 or just send me a voice note 072-999-8092 or kanye uvele unibhalele ku TRUFM. And don't forget the hashtags, hashtag threesome, hashtag nightcap. Kwezi zintathu ndigqiba ukudlalela zona ingabe yeyiphi ekuchazileyo. And what memories come to mind because these are throwback sounds.
1: 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The edge. The hits.

0: the sounds of Lucille Slade alongside Uno Rems, the City Step. Take us exactly to 19 before 11. And I don't know whether you know this, but as much as Uno Rems is looks and sounds a bit introverted, but did you know that he started off as a dancer? Yeah, a hip-hop dancer at that. I know. Uno Rems, but the Limpopo boy started off as a dancer. 086000 2375 0729998092. TRUFM is our Facebook page. Need you to let me know, you know, by APA Yako Pagatguez, which one transports you to a place in time? Babyface with Reason for Breathing, Jordan Sparks with Tattoo, or a new case, A City Missing You. And if there are memories attached to these songs, don't be shy to let me know.
1: The future is calling and it starts with one opportunity. 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Don't miss the conversations, the inspiration and the opportunities in it. 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From the 27th to the 31st of July, your future starts here like no one else. This is where the day signs off and the real vibe checks in. This is Nightcap with the Mayor in Ntwana yaseNgqushwa.
0: 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TRUFM is our Facebook page. Let me know out of these three songs ebendikudlalele zona kwi three sami ngabe yapa yakho, and what memories come to mind xa usiva enye yazo. Come through, let me know. Now we do have a couple of messages on our Facebook. Messages as fana nezika ayabonga skara kuni uthi sisonke tanguzuko lona until the last hour. And Faith Colbert Sipuma naye uthi kunye nathi at this moment in time. 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TRUFM is our Facebook page. Pick a song. If there's a memory attached to it, don't be shy to share it.

0: is the sounds of Latoya Luckett. This one dates back to the year 2006. She dropped an album that she named after herself. It's called Torn. As kala sesiqukumbele abo baze ngaphambili, letting us know into babona bakhetha AP out of the three throwback sounds I played earlier with three Sam Year 2 yanamhlanje. In case you might have missed it, I did play music from Babyface, SCT, Reason for Breathing. There was also Case amongst those three songs, SCT Missing You. And the rose among the thorns was Jordan Sparks, SCT Tattoo.
1: The future is calling and it starts with one opportunity. Catch Inogo, broadcasting live from the Mandela Day Career Expo, brought to you by the Department of Higher Education and Training in partnership with SABC Education and True FM in the Overberg District in the Western Cape. Catch us live from Yezo Senior Secondary School in Grabo on the 27th and 28th of July, where over 4,000 learners will be part of the experience. Then we'll head to Kaia Senior Secondary School in Hermanus on 30th and 31st of July to engage with more than 4,000 NEET youth, opening doors to education, training, employment, and entrepreneurship. Don't miss the conversations, the inspiration, and the opportunities. Tune in to True FM to hear myself, Zizi Paul Zipsimbo Palma, live from the Career Festival from 27th to 31st of July. The future starts here like no one else.
2: Hey, happy Thursday, Mayangani. Happy Thursday. Hey, Usenzan, Mayangani. 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
0: It's only a pleasure, Piwo. Now, you're not the only one that loves this song, because Osama, A Middle Drift, Utimeya, Give Me Baby Face, Reason for Breathing, Yabonagele, it reminds me of my high school days. 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I fully agree. I concur. I really do.
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0: I see you, Andy. 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
4: Oh, laso dulufu.
0: Shobrake.
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0: Okay.
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0: Si.
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0: 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Hi, the Nightcap Scheme. 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
0: 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Ugay Semazibula Kongo uthi standele the first one, which is Babyface. 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But I wonder, Indokba, do you know the history behind uthi xa into iliqobelo uthi umakoya? 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I want to share the history because it involves a guy called Elijah.

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0: bold to follow, too fresh to copy. We are the definition of real like no one else. Hashtag True Connection. Award-winning sounds, after hours energy. You're locked into the nightcap like no one else.
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Radio revamped, radio unleashed, radio after hours on the Nightcap. Mm-hmm. Usheli with the cutest thing in Africa, he does.

0: It is Sounds of Rough Ends with No More. And before this one, Life Jennings with Must Be Nice. Vusinova came through before that one with Uloli. And we started things off with some beautiful sounds coming through from Brian Temba with Uzanele. And those four songs took us exactly to 10 after 11. Welcome to the second hour of the show. Still coming through. I am excited because I am going to take a back seat and allow you to play me your favorite songs on Ufo Evayena. It's four songs as Viwangue. And also, Tisena Island, we are missing Kubeni. The ending there, just the perfect moment, just the right time. Your bandi kupe. I'm excited. Can you tell? Chonga sizayivala le veki ngemndlela efanelekileyo. Ukube la phrase that we use a lot of the time. Tayo haleli qochi jayele ngimakoya. Even utira in the attempts of, you know, saying that he is the real deal. Uzbizumakoya bearings. Now I've always wondered, Ndokba, letem gamakoya ingabi velapi. I don't know whether you've always asked yourself the same thing. Well, I've finally found out, Ndokba, in actual fact, elgamalgamakoya isn't supposed to be isuluka isixhosa in the first place. Because
1: the future is calling and it starts with one opportunity. Catch Inloko, broadcasting live from the Mandela Day Career Expo, brought to you by the Department of Higher Education and Training in partnership with SABC Education and True FM in the Overberg District in the Western Cape. Catch us live from Yezwa Senior Secondary School in Grabo on the 27th and 28th of July, where over 4,000 learners will be part of the experience. Then we'll head to Kaia Senior Secondary School in Arumanas on 30th and 31st of July to engage with more than 4,000 NEET youth, opening doors to education, training, employment, and entrepreneurship. Don't miss the conversations, the inspiration, and the opportunities. 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The future starts here like no one else.
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0: 13 11. Now, how the term umakoya came to be is back in 1844, in Canada, in a very small town called Colchester in Ontario, there's a guy, ekulele phaya, ebizwa ngo Elijah. Right? Now, Elijah ngumntana we fugitives okanye ye slaves ezabalekayo eMelika zabalekela eCanada, right? 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Payana, they went on to have 11 kids, and Elijah had 10 siblings, who ranged from Alfred, who was born in 1836, and the last born, William, who was born in 1859. Right? Now, Elijah, at the age of 15, ngo nyaka ka 1859, waye wathunyelwa eScotland, bamakayofunda, because bebefunda pa Canada. 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That's what happened. So he went to a university called Edinburgh, apho wafundela khona in mechanical engineering. Wabuya ke at some stage, and then ifamily yakhe ya movela e Michigan, back in the United States. This is now in 1859. Elijah, upon return, kangalum sebenzi, because goye tinizelo umdomnyama, agata ufumane as a mechanical engineer, because one, he's black, and two, abanobam nyama wanga funerang bebegant by a funda at that time. Now, afumana gum sebenzana as a fireman. 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Now this was manual labor. Kufuneka after a couple of minutes amane senza lento. After a couple of minutes amane senza lento. 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I'm going to build a machine. 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Now other companies started realizing it, hey, intswambu le way. 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That, my friend, is how the phrase yoba into

0: It is Sounds of John Legend with Save Room. Take us exactly to 21 ngokwemizuzu emveni kwentsimbi yaka 11. It is time for me to take a back seat and allow you to play me four of your favorite songs. Bekhumbula mosi bengishila izolo ndathi between 12 and 3 PM namhlanje nizawukhanga poster a status on my socials esicela nje ezine zakho ezisenyongweni. Make them R&B or Afropop.
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0: It is four songs as if you want to wear. And tonight we are going to play Ingoma Ezine zikaNosisi Tata Mndende. Uthe meya ndiyacela ke. Ndicela ezizine. Ushania Twine, a city from this moment. Uzuncedo landelise with uBrandy Norwood, a city tomorrow. Kubekho no Beverly Knight, a city gold. And then uyabeke undiqukumbele kahle.

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I need you on those two numbers okanye kulo Facebook page to let me know, can we trust uNosisi in the near future, and kwaye ke ingabe uva AP phakathi kwezi zinto.

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Yanga Meya Jaza, your girlfriend's crush, your man's best friend, a nighttime companion, a myth, a legend, a part of us all. Forever Yena on the nightcap like no one else.

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0: It is Sounds of Adele with Easy on Me. And before this one, I did, however, play your music coming through from Kweza Selection, Zigano CC. There was... Which song did I play you now before this one? Aibo, no CC. Selection, yeah, came before Umonewa. I did play you some beautiful sounds coming through from Beverly Knight, City Gold, and Brandy with Tomorrow. And there was also Shania Twain, City From This Moment. 086000-2375-072-999-8092. TRUFM is our Facebook page. Out of these three songs, Ingabe Yeyiphi Eyeyakho Wena this evening. Come through and let me know. Don't forget, sisenayo ke nengoma yethu esemqubeni. It's that one song that I've been saving for the past 2 hours, exactly for this moment. Yiyo endizawuthi ndikudlalele yona while you decide into yokuba kwezi ngoma zine sizikhethelwe ngunosisi Thathi Mndende. Undoba yeyiphi eyeyakho.
1: 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Today we're chatting to Dr. Celiwe Dada, and of course the story of Dr. Celiwe Dada has been quite viral about the acts of abuse that she had experienced from her husband, the father of her children. We should congratulate you for being so brave and sharing something so personal and something so close to your heart with the whole entire world.
2: And one of the reasons why I never spoke about it, like when I was going through it, was because of this feeling of shame that I was feeling. Like I just thought like it was just like such a bad thing that someone of my caliber could be going through this.
1: Yeah.
2: So I thought if I came out with my story and said like to any woman out there, listen, I am a doctor, but I am also being abused. So I thought it's going to open up a different conversation and it's going to get women speaking, and even the abusive men will probably like start doing this act like a little bit less, because then they all know that women are going to talk.
1: All right.
2: And one thing I know about abusive people is that they do not want to be put on blast.
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0: It is exactly 16 in Ngokwemizuzu phambi kwentsimbi yaka midnight. On top of the hour, I'm going to leave you in the more than capable hands of the music True FM has prepared from 12 up until 6. But I do promise that from 6 till 9, a true breakfast. This is Naoma Kosandile, boys. Kampunzi, Snazo Yolwa, as well as Uazile Kamaka, the sporting beast. They, my friend, will usher you to where you need to be on a Friday morning. Whether up we are calling your fundelu haslisha, or on your haslisha already, or maybe we are window apple or your breadwinner corner, or on your apple, your seven zela corner away. They will make sure in the bar of figure angela a funnily delay. Now, do you remember the year 2012? There's an album that Umonewa dropped called Coming to Going. Coming From Going To. That's the name of the album. I beg your pardon. There's a song in the Apulileyo Paya that has always been my favorite. And I decided, Indoba, you know what? This evening, yiyo ingoma that your soul will definitely recognize, because it needs it as in yesterday. Awuzazibuya idinga le ngoma wena. But I, Mhlekazi Noyazi, no, indoba uyayidinga. And that your soul will definitely recognize this song from the first note. So, I suggest unyuse volume. Abamelwane will definitely understand. Xa bacacisela indoba le, induku esemqobeni esidlalelwa ngumeya. And don't be shy to sing along if uyazazi lyrics to this song. It is Monewa with Pretty Disaster. I know. Ndiqondile. In fact, kandiqonde ndiyazile. You know what you're going to

0: It is Sounds of Munewa with Pretty Disaster. Taking us exactly to 10 minutes now before Bekandin Simbiaga midnight. Ndizothi short left. Ndizothi xan chin chin chin chin kon kanje. But I can't leave without knowing, you know, can we really trust Unosisi with our playlist in the near future? And if that is so, yeyiphi wena oyivileyo kule four everyone Unosisi.
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4: This child wants to be a lemon.
5: Yes.
6: Okay, why? Because of Nan.
4: Yes. And okay. He was once a lemon before.
6: When he was a baby.
4: Was a baby, yes.
7: I feel like I also did the for man. I mean, when life throws you lemons, I can't get him.
6: Be a lemon so you can make your own lemonade. I hear you. Okay, I see the vision. I see the vision.
1: Kids say the darndest things.
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9: Hey, Mayanga. 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Pretty disaster, one name. Ay, I am a Milan about the eye. Oh, pure, as I was, my mum told. That's the wrong, all of us. Ay, go to the Mayanga, go to the. Go, tell us, Mayas. Yes, sir.
0: Yeah, Piwo. 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Kweziya zine ziviwa nguNosisi ingabe wena uve AP. Adele, Easy on Me. Shania Twain with From This Moment. Brandy, A City Tomorrow. And there was also Beverly Knight, A City Gold. Now, Upel uwamarhadebe uthi uhamba no From This Moment. Sibambe yena as a Flagstaff. Timothy Tim. Uti Adele with Easy on Me. Brandy with Tomorrow, Mayor. I'm so grateful for people like you who know great music. Keep shining. Asmonge, danko. Kucho Sbusiso, Inga Mabrigado, the third. Samkelo semifinal. Uti Ndukumamele, Mayor, kwa 17. Give me you Adele with Easy on Me. Unaye Dostemele, uti Brandy with Tomorrow. Uti Ndukumambindi lape Ngwazi, a middle drift. 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Give me Ubrandi, Ta a city tomorrow. 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
9: Hey, I'm a younger. 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Gold him now. Oh, I'm in between. I'm bang a mamela, eh, one din. 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I took him now the great my younger. 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I was on gold. 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
0: Dago Piwo, and also thank you to everyone that came through and hung out with me for the past 2 hours. Really appreciate you, especially on this very wet Thursday. 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Ndicela undenzele ifavor ke ne. Bring a friend when you come back on Monday. kuzawunyanzeleka ewe ndiyayiqonda uba ukude lo mandeko kodwa ke kuzawunyanzeleka into yoba sizama uyiqhela le nto. It's part of the list of things that we need to accustom ourselves with. Masiqhele sithando sam. From Melami Kala, did you remember to hustle in silence? Because your achievements will definitely make enough noise. Until Monday, take care of yourself and the one that is next to you. It is Neo, a city part of the list. Good night.

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Just a youngin' tryna get my nigga and I'm all I'm in the game. 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My nigga.

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Sugar and gelé, yeah.